General broadcast across the group network, Lindop 34P responding to incident 054, one road crash on board. Nothing further, out.

0: Lindo Station, Queenstown 34P. We are en route to the incident, acknowledging that you're open. Over.
1: Roger Wilco, thank you, Lindo Station. Standing by.
2: Renmark 611, send over.
3: Hello, Fire. Renmark 611, into number 55. Could we have Renmark 614 attached to this incident for traffic control, over?
2: Attaching 614. Can I get the officer's name, please, over?
3: Yeah, Roger, it's seeing it 5-5 Maxwell and it's Renmark 6114 that we require attached, over.
4: Acknowledging your arrival, Sergio out.
2: Roger, Adelaide, fire out.

0: Metro South, do you go for Metro South 3-1, over.
1: Metro South UDO receiving, over.

0: Roger that. You're heading to incident 014 instead of 09, over.
1: Yeah, correct.

0: Nothing further. 3-1 out.
1: Lindock Station, this is Lindock 34P, you're receiving, over.
2: Lindock 34P, Lindock Station, receiving, send.
1: Lindock 34P, we've just arrived on scene. We've got a single vehicle that has, that's slightly off the side of the road. Doesn't look like it. SAS did pass us as we've just arrived, and the lady said that she had cancelled everyone, but we'll go and assess it quickly and have a look on that. Control Lindock Senior 2, location is 200 metres down from the lookout on Trial Hill Road. Sit rep to follow shortly. Lindock is in trial, over.
2: Lindock Station, standing by.

0: Yeah, that fight, the number 5-5 from Senior 5-5 Matson. We arrived at Holloway, all cow from, we had a 2-car NVA, Staple and Staple on scene, cruising the investment game, this big remote command, 193, over.
1: Roger, received, hello, fire out.

0: Sorry. Sorry, I'll repeat. 1-2 is the job number.
1: Broken.
2: That is broken, Pete.
0: Yes, Western Adelaide 3-2, we're mobile to incident 0-1-2.
2: Roger, you are mobile to incident 0-1-2, Adelaide Fire Out.

0: in the engine controller. So we've got a single vehicle accident. It's just minor damage. The vehicle is slightly up on the curb. We've got SAPOL have arrived on scene. They're just going up the road to do a bit of a recce to make sure that this is the accident. SAS have already driven past and have assessed, and they've left the scene, and no one was needed. No one needed any assistance. We're just waiting on SAPOL to arrive back and a tow truck potentially to take this vehicle away. Sit right there. Yes. And sit right there.
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3: Wallaroo 671, send over.
0: 671 from Senior Firefighter Chapman, stop for assist ASO, Dustin, send over.
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0: We're clear at incident 011, proceeding to incident 010. Over.
1: Pushing you clear of 011 and proceeding to 010. Sergio out.
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3: 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How far out?

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0: Lingua 34P, we've just moved off the road.
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0: 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Over.
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0: You have arrived, incident 9, over.
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0: Very 601 you're receiving, Evan.
1: Send that by phone.
0: Are you able to please call communications on the mobile? 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
1: Yeah, roger.
0: Thank you. Hello, Farah.

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1: Receiving send.
0: Yeah, just acknowledging HS019, over.
1: Roger, acknowledging page, not too far out.

0: Here we have a water entering light fixture. Unable to identify clear source, we're just going to look on the roof and seeing what we can do. ETC will probably be around 30 minutes. Over.
1: 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Something further. Yeah.

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0: City Officer 33. Incident 010, it's a replace and damage roof tiles, ETC 15 minutes, over.
1: Acknowledging your sit rep and the ETC of 15 minutes, Sturt DO out.

0: Perry 509, Delhi number 58, from station off the light. Arrived, got the highway. We have one car, South Staple on the scene. Chris investigating over.
1: Rod, you've arrived, one car, vehicle accident, South Staple on the scene. I don't fire up.

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0: All departures at airport event are now available. 181 can be returned to you.
1: Roger, all departures clear of airport training.
2: Shots level to incident 017.
1: Roger, you are mobile to incident 017. Hello, fire out.

0: 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This is Metro South UDO, over.
1: Receiving, send.
0: Acknowledging incident 021, over.
1: Roger, acknowledging 021. Hello, fire out.

0: Western Adelaide 3-2, Western Adelaide 3-1.
1: Adelaide 5, this is South Coast SES.
2: Receiving send.
0: Yeah, can you bring the park around to make the hotel, please?
2: Of incident 019, Adelaide fire out.
1: We'll do. The job that's just come in, Andrew just is going to get the council to look at it, but we will drive past and take a photo for him. So it'll be a little while, is that okay?
0: We're urgently going to have some sandbags here, as we've got plane water going down the lift shaft. So make your way here and throw some extra sandbags in, please.
1: Correct, over.

0: At late 5, Balaclava 24P. 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Acknowledge and pay 0-6-0.
1: Roger, acknowledgement received. Hello, far out.

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2: Hello, bye-bye.
3: This is Seaford 469. We've finished everything that we needed to do at Noarlunga 43. We're close to our boundary. You can let Noarlunga know that they can come back into their area. Over.
2: Roger.
0: Hello, far out.
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0: No longer 439. This is Allied Fire. You're receiving, over.
1: 439 receiving. Send, over.
0: Just confirming when you're away, you can return home station, over.
1: Okay, we did the last forecast from 469, and we're getting to 43.
0: Thank you, Allied Fire.

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1: Roger, LFI received. LFI out.

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1: Yeah, en route to the Mayfair, can you come down King William Street and then turn left into Hindley Street? And there's some witches' hats already set out for you to park in, over.
0: Okay, we'll go.
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0: Adelaide 5, Balaclava 2-4, Pete. Receiving send. Mobile to 060.
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0: Adelaide 5 out.

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1: Pulp Curry. 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Phone goes to White, stop Dalton 5-8. 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

0: 33 from Sergio, over.
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0: I'm going off radio for the next hour. Could you please communicate by UDO phone only? Over.
1: Roger. We're actually clear of incident 010, returning to LHQ. Over.
0: Acknowledging you were clear, I'll clear that with Adelaide Fire. Sergio out.
2: Receiving set.
0: We're clear of two incidents, numbers 010 and 011. Over.
2: Roger, you are clear of incident 010 and 011. Thank you, Adelaide Fire.

0: 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This is Prospect SDS. Over.
1: Receiving send.
0: Shots clear to incident 013 and we mobile to incident 22. Over.

0: Adelaide 201, send over.
1: Incident number 61 from Station Officer Thomas. We've arrived, University of Adelaide. Fire alarm. Have a large multi-storey university building. Nothing showing. This is the University Command 156 investigating on that.
0: Roger, a robbery received. Hello, fire out.

0: No longer UDO, no longer 3-1. Over.
1: Just send me no longer 3-1. Over.
0: We are mobile for Saliency 023, responding priority 2 with a crew of 5. At this stage, we have an ETA of approximately 20 minutes. Over.
1: Yeah, I just wanted to mobile's engine 023, crew of 5 on board. Over.

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4: 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I'm on level right for control. Over.
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5: Awesome base, duty officer. 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
0: 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Hello, Flyer. 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
2: brother. Search 2 from St. Officer Thomas, stop incident 61, code has been sent. Can I please get an alarm status over?
0: Search 2, Roger, code received, alarm is now on.
2: Roger, thank you. Search 2 out.

0: Metro South duty officer, Metro South 3-1, over.
1: Metro South UDO receiving, over.
0: Yeah, arrive incident 2-1, investigating, over.
1: Roger, over. Roger, incident 0-2-1.
0: Nothing further.

0: Mossenbuis, Mossenbuis, Papa.
1: Mossenbuis voor 710.
0: Yes, the acknowledge that last message that way far. I can see on the tablet the additional information that passed on from SAS.
1: Roger, over.

0: Batman 5 that's presented for this year, so what?
1: Infield, yes, send over.
0: Given over.

0: Roger Enfield, SES Clear, Mission 017. Thanks, how far out?
1: Hello, Father Enfield, SES, over.
0: Enfield, SES, send over.
1: Let's be responding to 030, over.
0: Enfield, SES, Roger, responding to 030. LFRL.

0: Well, already 6-7-1 send them.
1: Six and one, thanks number 63 from St. Bernard 45 Chapman Row of 9 Bingo Street, Wallaroo. Just be assisting staff with the patient with COVID.
0: Wallaroo 671, Roger, you've arrived assisting staff, Saturday Fire.
2: Awesome, thanks. Not about Papa.
3: Awesome, thanks for saving 10.
0: Now we have arrived at incident 6-2 and liaising with us.
3: First aid mobile pumper, you've arrived, over.
4: Mobile, Captain, duty officer.
0: Receiving sense.
4: Mobile, Captain, I'm assuming from the tablet you use the minimum amount approved, quite over.
2: Yeah, Roger, I'll just liaise with us now and see what's actually required.
4: Roger, thanks mate, to the officer.
5: Adelaide Fire, this is Eastern Suburbs SES, over.

0: decent solid as you said.
1: We are responding to incident 0025, over.
0: Decent Southern SES, Roger, responding to 025, hello, fire.

0: What's a knife? Investigative control.
1: What's a knife? Saving friend.
0: Pure information, just got two firefighters in the house assisting staff. At this stage, it sounds like it's a very simple lift and we should only be on scene for a few minutes later.
1: More space received, over.
2: More space, duty officer.
1: More space receiving, sent.
2: Awesome base, based on that tip rep from the incident controller, with your permission I might close down, but available on mobile, over.
1: Yeah, no problems, over.
2: Roger, thank you, duty officer, closing down, out.

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0: 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Oh, well, fantastic.
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0: Well, Spice, you can take a stop to call. Cruise assistant test for you. And what about Panthers in the FBI report returning to station?
2: Metro South duty officer, Metro South 3-1, over.
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2: We have one broken tile on a roof. We are using a roof safety system on raised anchor points to access the tile and replace. ETC would be 45 minutes. Over.
3: Received. Would you like any additional crew? Over.

0: Metro South 3-1, this is Metro South UDO, over.
1: Yeah, Roger. Prospect 377, send over.
2: You're receiving call and page you need to clear from Max Teller, send by end of that message, over.
3: Prospect 377, incident 065, from station of some people who arrived, exit of terrorists, Dudley Park.
2: Negative, no further crew required, sufficient crew on scene, over.
3: Okay, Homestuck, we have a large industrial facility, nothing showing. Dudley Command 167, over.
4: No longer 3-1, no longer duty officer, over.
5: Here's some volley. Standing. I'm up to 206, we've got station, do you want us to go home?
4: Yeah, you might as well, mate, because we've just got this alarm, so yeah, we'll catch you next time.
5: Yeah, I'm doing
4: 310-20 on scene. I'm going to duty out.

0: Molly, 369, we've arrived.
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0: the lottery 671 cent ever.
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0: 3671, just off the coast, say that life wire.

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0: Prospect 3777, send over. Adelaide Fire, Prospect 377, stop for daily incident 6-5 from Station Officer Melden. Coast to be sent to Lick. We have alarm status, please, over. Prospect 377, roger, coast to follow. Alarm is in normal, over. Thank you, Adelaide Fire, 377.
1: Yes, over.
0: Prospect SES, send over.

0: Due to lightning in the area, we are unable to do job in the incident 022 at the moment, so we are leaving that open for now and heading to incident 028. Over.
1: Prospect. Yes, Roger. Due to lightning, unable to continue with the incident, proceeding to the boom incident, low fire.

0: Prospect, you yo, this is Prospect 31. Were you intending to call us? Over.
1: Yes, can you guys do a recce on 35 for coming to the other job? Over.
0: Yeah.

0: Adelaide 5, Balaclava 2, Port Pirie. Balaclava 2, Port Pirie, send over. Yeah, we're clear of 060. Balaclava 2, Port Pirie, Roger, clear of Vincent 060, Adelaide 5. No longer you the only lower 3 you want, over.
1: Send over.
0: Station 1. We are clear of incident and proceeding to next tasking, over.
2: Hello, incident.
1: Yeah, Roger, clear of 023, and your next tasking is 024, over.
0: Roger, receive mobile system 024 ETC of ETA of approximately 20 minutes. Over.
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0: From my onshore lieutenant Tulu, we've arrived in 68 onshore prime school. Nothing showing at this stage. Crew's investigating. This will be onshore fuel control 1020.
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0: Adelaide Fire, this is 1234. Are you receiving, over?
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0: Watcher Hill 3-4 is responding to incident at Onefield Primary School in replacement of Alpha 3-4. Over.
1: Onefield Hill 3-4, a roger, exchange of lines to Onefield Hill 3-4 from Alpha 3-4, LA Fire.
2: Nolunga UDO, Nolunga 3-1, over.
3: 7-7-8.
0: Montreal Saturn, this is Intel 3-4, are you receiving, over?
3: Montreal Saturn is receiving, send.
0: Montreal 3-4 responding to Wonderful Primary School, and we have arrived on scene. Over.
3: Received.
1: Wonderful
3: Station.
1: Wonderful Station, West Control. Over.
3: Yeah, Bill, let's get ready for just some birds. Donuts, I believe, over. It's just a goal, can we please? Thank you.
0: Andrew 3-4 received that message.
1: Station, what's your control?
3: And over.
2: Receiving send.
3: Advising all appliances are now clear and returning to Woodfield Station.
4: Yeah, the details I've on Sim should show on the tablet. That's all the information we have. You can just attend and assess it and just let me know, over.
2: Yeah, we'll go. We'll attend and assess. If there's any further information required, I will notify via mobile phone. Over.
4: Yeah, Roger, 3-1. Many thanks, over.

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0: Roger, sit rep via phone call. Over.
1: Acknowledging the phone call incoming. Sturtio out.

0: 601 into number 70 from Station Rock Thomas. We've arrived. 58 Gawler Place, Adelaide. Fire alarm. Have a large multi-story department door. Nothing showing. This will be Gawler Command on 156 investigating. Emma.
1: Roger, arrived. Gawler Command 156. Nothing fire out.

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0: Metro South UDO, Metro South 3-1, over.
1: Metro South, receiving, over.
0: Yeah, just sit rep. The tile has been replaced. The crew are getting off the roof now for probably another 15 minutes before we are completely done here. Over.
1: Roger, another 15 minutes to completion.
0: Over. Say that again, over.
1: Sorry, just putting my input for me.
0: Enough to go to 3-1.
2: Yeah, yes, 3-3, over.
3: Receiving 3-3, send.
2: We are clear of Eastern 3-3 and available for further tasking. Over.
3: Acknowledging you're clear of 3-3, could you please proceed to incident 3-4? Over.
2: Roger, proceeding to incident 3-4. 3-3 out.

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0: College of High Sky Leans in the Dairy Pool, three, over.
2: Along the EDI, no longer 3-1, over.
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2: No longer EDI, no longer 3-1, over.
0: Over.
2: We have arrived at Inter 024 and a liaison with phone numbers. Over.
0: Hang on.

0: 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This is Metro South Radio. Flemington. Acknowledging incident 042. Over.
1: Glenelson 4497.
2: Hello, Flight Glenelson 449. Regarding incident 073, can you please inform if SES have also been responsive to this job? Over.
1: Affirmative. SES have been dispatched. Over.
2: Roger, what arrival in Chorley?
1: Surge 901 cents.

0: pretty special playing him over road.
1: Roger, arrive. Salvation Command 187. I lay fire out.
2: Receiving 33 cents.
3: Be advised, we're currently en route to Shut Winds Road. Over.
2: Acknowledging that, you're en route to Winsford. 30 are out.

0: Hello, fire teacher Ellie SES, over.
1: Teacher Ellie SES, send.
0: Acknowledging receipt of incident 051, over.
1: Roger, acknowledgement received, LA Fire app.
2: Virginia, Alpha 343 mobile, motivation Ryan, top point line, out.

0: 141 on the video server.
1: Receiving send.
0: Okay, will you try and contact me over?
1: Negative at this stage. No further contact to the American Force transmission. Over.
0: Yeah, so that's down there. I'll clear you off as 2-4 if you want to head to 043, over.
1: Yeah, roger, see. We have an ETC at this stage, with maybe one during a minute and we'll proceed with the incident. Over.
0: Yeah, roger, many thanks, over.
1: Longer 3 minutes out.

0: Say the engine number 72 from station off to Cunningham, stop for fire alarm, codes have been sent. Can we get an alarm status, please?
1: Roger, stop and data received. Alarm is in normal. Over.
0: Thank you, Adelaide Fire. Search 2 out.

Virginia 34 Pumper arrived on scene, MV18, two of the two vehicles. Both were off-road in the medium strip. Sats arriving on scene, crews to investigate further. Out.

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1: Virginia, 3-4-10.
0: Clear of incident 2-1, over.
1: Roger that, clear of incident 2-1, wait out for further passing, over.
2: Cannon Park, 417, send, over. Roger, LA Fire out.
1: Metro South 3-1, this is Metro South UDO, over.
0: Go ahead for 3-1, over.
1: Proceed to incident 042, over.
2: Roger, arrive, call it command 171, LA fire out.
3: Acknowledge Taze, incident 053, over.
4: Roger, acknowledging Taze, incident 053. LA fire out.
0: Roger, receive.
1: Metro South, UDO, out.

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1: Proceeding 33, send.
0: We are proceeding to incident 047, over.
1: Noting you are clear of wind forward and proceeding 247, over.
0: Nothing further, Stat 33 out.

0: 5 is Matt South EDO, over.
1: Consent.
0: We are in 021, over.
1: Roger, clear. Allo, fire out.

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1: Receiving 3-3, send.
0: 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Over.
1: Acknowledging your arrival. Set zero out.
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0: Along a 3-1 receiving standover.
1: Confirming, would you like us to respond to that priority 1 Haines Road, Morfitt Vale, tree down? Over.
0: Hey, Roger, 3-1, please respond to daily incident 055, priority 1 approved, over.
1: Yeah, Roger, receive, responding priority 1.
0: Gigitty out. No longer SES, send. Acknowledging daily incident 055, also mobile to that incident, over.
2: Roger, acknowledging incident 055, mobile to incident. Adelaide Fire Out.

0: Hello, Paul, with Miller Issues.
1: What's not a way to see a thing?
0: Just more than you can see the thing, sir.
1: Roger, acknowledging incident 056. LFR out. St. Mary's 409, send.
2: Yeah, 409. We've been released from daily in 75.
3: Roger.
2: Just wanted to hold in Camden's area for a short time, over.
1: Roger, 409. If you could hold in area, that would be great. Thank you. Out to you, Isle of 529. Sam.
3: 4 daily from 76 from Station Officer Higgins. We've arrived to assist the SO agency at now Stewart Avenue. Assassin attendance investigating further.
1: Roger 529, arrival received. Hello, fire out.

0: Satellite 5, Western Adelaide. Western Adelaide, sent.
1: Yeah, clear of 018 and mobile to 027.
0: Roger, clear of 018, mobile to 027. Adelaide, fire out.

0: Plumbing issues in 047. I can't be able to do anything. Nature of it as well. Great testing.
1: Acknowledging your resonance clear incident 047, could you proceed to incident 054 other? Please acknowledge other.
0: Right now.

0: Where's the new Harry Wilson 3-1?
1: Yes, sir.
0: Yeah, we're clear with Adelaide Fire, incident 1-8 and off to 027. Over.
1: Yeah, receive that. I'm just going to ring the council about 5-6 and just see what can be done there. Cause that, if that sandbag and that culvert, that's way beyond our capabilities.
0: Yep, acknowledged. 3-1 out.
2: Stand by for phone call. Over.
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5: Roger Nolunga, clearing you from 024, Adelaide Fire.

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1: Metro South UDO receiving, over.
0: Arrived at incident 4-2, investigating, over.
1: Seized, over.

0: Matt Udio, this is Matt 4142.
1: This is Metro South Udio receiving, over.
0: We're currently on Rose Street. Lindy can't answer his phone because he's driving, just approaching the destination. Over.
2: 439, sir.
1: Are you aware of where you're supposed to go, over?
3: Four three nine, Delhi Mission number 78, from Station Officer Donlan. We've arrived Baines Road, Morford Vale. We have a tree covering the left hand lane. We will not require SES. NFS crews will get to work with a chainsaw to clear the road. Over. It is a real size tree.
2: Roger, copy. Change quarters required. Hello, far out.
0: Roger that. Over.
4: Nothing further through now.
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GA3430. 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

0: join the one.
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2: We're saving 10 then.
0: Acknowledging stop incident 055, advising we are approximately 4 minutes out from incident. We're proceeding to incident priority 2. Over.
1: Yeah, Roger, I'll receive 931, over.
0: Longer 31 out.
1: Acknowledging stop page for incident 055, over.
2: Roger, 055, hello, fire out. 417, sir. Adelaide Fire, Camden Park, 417, stop the daily incident 05 from Station Officer Smith. Data's been sent. Can we have an alarm status? Over. Roger, you have stop and data received. No, the alarm is cleared, over.
1: GU Mobile 040.
2: Roger, received 417.
0: Everyone out.
2: St. Mary's 409, satellite fire, you receiving?
3: Receiving.
2: 409, QB's going to change your quarters to 42, over.
3: Roger, Wilco.
2: Roger, much appreciated. Hello, pirate.
4: West of the UDO, West of 3-1.
5: Say again. Confirm, go priority 1 of that job that just came in, over.
4: Yep, 3-1 acknowledged, yep.
6: One minute.

0: Bus through on Western UDO.
1: Yeah, 4-1, this is 3-1, over.
2: Adelaide Fire, Western Adelaide.
3: 7, you know, Donna from Annesley will be approaching you soon out at Rose Terrace. Over.
1: Yeah, Roger, we found Annesley. I think we're with them now. Over.
3: Cool. Out.
0: That's the same street I handed a job to council to a couple of hours ago, so I would have thought they should have been dealing with it, but if they're not there, give me a call back. Over. Whitmore Crescent was where I handled the golf council from. That was supposed to be attending to clear the green.
1: And no, I guess very well. Good job. Four, three, nine, sir.
2: Advice, if we have arrived at Sanier 6055 and the AMSS, council is on scene and removing tree, MSS do not require TPS. We are available for further tasking until 1400 hours when one crew member must stand it down. Over.
4: Change quarters will be released. You are on scene assisting with traffic for a short.
5: Roger. All received. No, you do the app.
4: Almost. Council take over. LA Fire.
6: Apologies, LA Fire. I just heard to that. You can take this as a stop or go into number 78. Over.
4: Roger, copy. Stop. Received. LA Fire. St. Mary's 409. You receiving over?
6: 409 receiving.
4: 409, you are clear to return to home station, over.
6: Fantastic news. Roger will go, over.
4: SES flight's calling. Send, over.
7: Virginia 342 back to station, standing down. Down.
4: Adelaide
6: Fire, 49, wish to require a change of quarters, over. Roger, we'll come back.
4: Quarter 09, you're receiving.
6: Receiving.
4: Oh, 409, but could you please return change quarters 42, over.
6: 409, Roger will go, over.
8: No longer UDO, no longer 42, over.
5: Saving sound, no longer 42, over.
8: Yeah, we have the sandbag fella hooked up, crew of two ready to go. Which tasking do you want us to do, over?
5: Number 42, can you please proceed to Valiance and 043, over.
4: 321, sir.
8: Roger, 043. We'll move on to that now. 42 out.
2: Two 289 are approaching the boundary. We're going to make our way back to 32, unless you've got something else.
4: Roger, nothing further, thank you. 321. Out to you, well off, 529, sir.
2: 4 Valiant, number 76, station officer, you get stop at the CCSO, coach October.
4: Roger, 529, stop received. Hello, fire rate. We'll do a 429, sir.
2: 49.
9: 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It was about a cul-de-sac with a bit of a water build-up. We'll move that further over.
4: We'll see. Adelaide Fire.
10: Adelaide Fire, Pinero 34P.
4: Pinero 34P, Sam.
10: Yeah. Pinner Captain's responding to incident 082.
4: Roger, copy that. Responding to 082. Hello, Fire.

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1: Third Judy, officer, third train four.
2: Receiving 3-4, thank you.
3: Hello, 5, Matt Parker, as you get over.
4: Receiving 10.
3: Acknowledging stop for 040, over.
4: Roger, acknowledging stop for 040, hello, 4.
5: Hello, 5, Pinero 34, please.
4: Pinero 344, please, sir.
1: Let me send over.
4: Pinero 34, please send.
1: We have arrived in 053, the 18th of time minus. Get back to the shore, over.
4: Roger, Coast sit rep, steam from shower, post line over.
5: Thank you.
4: Roger, do you require stop message sent to both pilots, over? Roger Wilco, hello, fire out.
3: Through 19, stop for 040, that crew change station. Through 1 out.
5: Acknowledged, yeah, out.

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0: On scene at Instant 060, Councillor not on scene. Say again.
1: How far did you have that road over?
2: Yeah.
0: The last approximately 50 metres of the road is fully submerged.
1: All right, see if you can unblock it. I'll give the council a call back and let them know they need to get someone down there.
0: Roger.

49-10.49 Incident 83 from State Station Officer Vincent. We have arrived at 43 Banded Terrorist Merino to rescue animal, over. All right, 49 are on receive. Hello, fire.

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1: Receiving, Ben.
0: Orange 229, do you require a change of quarters there, over?
1: Adelaide 5, that is an affirmative. We will require a change of quarters, over.
0: Roger, copy that. Change of quarters required. Adelaide 5.
2: 40
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3: T49 from St. Johnson, Dillon Taylor, stop for incident 80. Data has been sent. Left with SES,
0: over. Roger, 249, stop and data received. Adelaide fire.
2: Yeah, Roger, Longer 31, all received, over.
1: Longer 31 out.

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0: Roger 429, stop receipt, Adelaide 4-0.

0: GDS, that 3-3.
1: Receiving 3-3, send.
0: We've arrived at incident 6-3, if you're at Polish, on the over.
1: Acknowledging you've arrived at 6-3, please also stand by for a phone call. Over.
0: Adelaide Fire, Prospect SES, over.
2: Receiving, sir.
0: We're clear of incident 028, over.
2: Roger, clear of 028, Adelaide Fire.

0: Good afternoon.
1: Prospect here, yeah, this is Prospect 3-1, Adam.
2: Yeah, okay.
1: It's not nothing to do with this one. They managed to clear the drain themselves and are arranging their own stuff for the future. Where do you want us to go now? Over.
2: Proceed to incident 6-1 in Prospect, just sorting out welfare for you. Over.
1: Incident 0061.
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1: Yeah, 3-1 out.
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8: 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Confirm there is a large pool of water on the road. Both lanes are passable. Traffic is flowing, reduced down to about 20 k's an hour. They've been waiting for council. 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
6: Para 229 from Station Officer Boo, stopping to 7-9. We've managed to extricate the patient. The change of quarters can be released. We'll be remaining on scene for a further 5 to 10 minutes. Over.
4: 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Out to you. 301, you're receiving over.
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0: Hello station, this is Hello Hamba. Receive send. Yeah, Hundred Pumper is my mother, incident 084 with 1BA on board, over.
1: Roger, you're mobile 084, Mount Buck, also mobile, over.
0: Roger, out.
2: Proceeding, sir. Receiving prospect 4-1.
1: Charles Ross, incident 037, over.
2: Roger, arrived at 037, Adelaide Fire Out.
0: Stage 2, the officer, step 33.
3: Receiving 33, send.
0: We're clear of incident 63.
3: Claim a GF, send the found our 34P, over.
0: Turning HQ, over.
3: Acknowledging you are clear of that incident and returning to MHQ, over.
0: Receiving, send the found our 34P.
4: Three three out. Clover 34P is my body incident 85. We have 3BA, over.
0: Roger, received, acknowledge your mobile. You also have McLaren Flat 34P en route as well, over.
4: Yeah, message received. We'll see McLaren Flat when I get there. Out.
5: No wonder you're the only one at 3-1. We are clear into 053 and await the start. It's over.
0: Yeah, can you call my mobile phone, over?
5: Okay, we'll call via mobile phone. Control, over.
0: I can do it, yeah.

0: time, just found out 3-4-P has arrived on scene, address of her page. Nothing showing at this stage. One of our firefighters is about to head in, see if there's anyone available, and have a look at the panel. Over.
1: Roger, acknowledge arrival.
0: Cranbrow 34P will also be known as Valve Control. Over.
2: Arndorf Station, Marco 34P.
1: Roger, received.
3: Receiving, send.
4: Client is duty officer, McLaren Flat 34P.
1: Receiving send, Flat 34P.
4: We've arrived and we'll liaise with Eastern Control.
2: Arndorf Station, Marker 34P, we have arrived daily incident 84, single vehicle, MVA off the side of the freeway, SAPOL in attendance. Driver is out of the vehicle, crew's investigating. This will be Freeway Command, GRM 128, Tactical 87.
1: Roger, acknowledge arrival.
3: Roger, Freeway Command, your arrival received.
0: Contact 34P, and from my car valve control, over.
4: In the car valve control.
0: If you've got VA available on board, could you get two of your VA employees to put their gear on and ready to go in, if we just, over.
2: Handle Station, Freeway Command.
3: Receiving send.
4: Yeah, Roger, receive that. We'll get two of us donned up.
2: Arndorf Station, Freeway Command, from SAPO on scene, mule for fire services, vehicle safely off the road, no debris on the road. Arndorf Pumper and Barker 34B can both take a stop and return to station.
3: Roger, Freeway Command, both appliances to take a stop. Over to you, Arndorf Pumper.
5: Yes, stop received, Arndorf Pumper out.
3: Roger, Arndorf Pumper, you stopped. Over.

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1: Process training set.
0: We're clear of Incident 037, over.
1: Roger, copy, clear of 037, LA Fire out.

0: Western UDO, Western 3-1.
1: Same Western 3-1.
0: Well, control duty officer.
2: Receiving, Sam.
0: Can you try to get a suit rep, please, over?
3: Roger, copy that, clear of 053, Adelaide Fire Rep.
1: Western 3-1, we appreciate it.
2: Yes, so we have had some transport has arrived. Three of their VAs are bombed but not wearing. They're particularly powered and not seen now in the buildings that are part of that ship.
0: Yeah, Roger, acknowledge anything further over.
2: Nothing further at this day. Just further investigation, and then they'll get back to me. Over.
0: Roger, receive.

0: Roger, you're looking at watching the lights on.
1: Yes, I'm with headlight 4.

0: I am the duty officer, valve control, over.
1: Receiving, send.
2: LA 5, prospect, call 1, over.
3: No one here, no one go to him.
4: Receiving, send, over.
5: Receiving, send.
0: PA teams have found the alarm that is going off. It's in the repair tech building. There's no fire or smoke fire that looks like it may be from water damage. PA crew are just making an assessment now and looking to reset. Over.
1: Yeah, roger, received. Obviously, if it is water damage, you may have to isolate that part of the panel. Over.
0: Yeah, message received. We'll have that conversation with the business owner. Out.
6: Yeah, Roger. Once you've got a CRF for me, if you need any more crew, I do have my 131 doing a crew changeover, and they'll be able to assist.
3: I'll keep that in mind. 42 out.

0: Langley 5, T3 Galeazzi is over.
1: Proceeding, Stevenson.
0: T3 Galeazzi is mobile to incident 1-5, over.
1: Roger, copy that. Mobile to 015, LFRF.

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0: Acknowledging receipt of page for instant 087, over.
1: Roger, to the copy acknowledgement for 087, Adelaide Pirate.

0: Hello, Fly, it's Eastern Suburbs SES, over. 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
2: Receiving.
1: Yeah, Hard off Pampa has returned to station, over.
2: Roger, Hard off Pampa, you have returned.
3: Just a sit wrap. Pumping is effective at removing water, implementing sandbags across threatened doorways, etc. around the

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1: LFR receiving, send.
0: We have just reset the fire alarm panel for job 8-5. Can you just confirm if that's just okay over there? Over.
1: Yeah, roger, alarm has turned to normal, over.
0: Thank you. Tango 34P out.
1: McLaren Vale 34P, do you require a stop gauge for McLaren Flat 34P over?

0: 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Hello, Flora. 217.
1: Stat UDO, stat 3-1, over.
2: Charlie Ensign 088 from Acting Station Officer Harine arrived, flooding salvage, 38 High Street, Kensington. Nothing showing. We have a two-storey domestic dwelling, retail underneath, investigating on 151. Sorry, this will be High Command. Over.
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1: Hello, fire receiving, Sam.
0: We've arrived at instant 049, over.
1: Roger, copy your arrival for 049. Hello, fire.
0: Hello, fire, eastern suburb of CCS, over.
1: Hello, fire receiving, Sam.
0: Arrival on scene of incident 076, over.
2: Metro South.
1: Roger, copy your arrival for 076, hello, fire.
2: 3-1, this is Metro South UDO, over.
3: Air receiver, Sam.
2: Just an update on incident 042, over.

0: Yeah, just as follows. Pumping is effective at removing water. We've implemented sandbagging solutions at two entrances which were threatened. We're just lowering the water level a bit more, and then we'll be clear. ETC, around 30 minutes, over.
1: Roger that. ETC, 30 minutes, good job, and let me know if there's anything changes. Metro South, you.
2: AM duty officer, valve control, over.
3: Receiving 10 valve control.
2: Alarm area has been reset. A portion has been isolated. That was isolated before we arrived. We will check in with management on that one. And the reset that has been set has been cleared with LA Fire. Ready to go.
3: Roger, Steve. Many thanks.
4: Receiving. Send.
0: I believe we accidentally gave you a sit rep before, so disregard that one, over.
4: Yes, I believe that's the case. Apologies for the confusion. Over.
0: Yeah, all good. Nothing further. Metro South 3-1 out.

0: 411 professional to Smithley Road, Addington, number 89, vehicle accident. We got one car versus tree, safe hold required for two, just not required, over.
1: Roger 411, arrival received, Adelaide Pirate.
2: Hello, Fire, Murray Bridge 344P.
1: Murray Bridge 34P, sir.
2: Yeah, Murray Bridge 34P is also mobile to instant 087, over.
1: Roger, Murray Bridge 34P, mobile to 07, Adelaide Fire.
3: Stat UDO, stat 31, over.
4: Receiving 3-1, send.
1: Murray Bridge 34P, is that in addition to Murray Bridge QRV, over?
3: We have arrived at incident 054. Crews investigating will provide set rep shortly. Over.
4: Acknowledging your arrival at 54, insert VO out.
1: Andor Station, Barco 34P, now return.
5: Roger, Barco 34P, you've returned. Thank you for your attendance. Andor Station is shutting down. Over.
1: Four zero one, Dominic number 90 from Station of Wilson. We've arrived. Road crash rescue. Goodwood Road, Door Park. Two current VA. Good command, Channel 170, over.
6: 1031.
1: Roger, 401, that your arrival received. Yeah, 202, sir.
3: Hello, 5302, Delling is in 88. From Social for Clement, we've been released from this incident. SES on scene, they'll be helping out Beulah Park. Is change of quarters required to Beulah? Over. Thanks, LA Pilot.

0: Well, they're clear for 5-9. Hello.
1: Four zero one, that's my 90 from station source and situation report. We have no entrapments. 409 will key K3 shortly. Sat on scene, can you confirm safe hole have been responded over?
0: Roger 401. Nil entrapments. 409 to be released shortly. Safe hole have dispatched. They dispatched at 12:58 hours, over.
1: 401, Roger, thank you. You're up.
2: Hello, my receiving send.
3: Yeah, can you put Robert's QRV going to this job? They were going about probably about 3 minutes ago.
2: Roger that, Murray Bridge QRV mobile to incident 087. Hello, far out.

0: 901, could you please make your way to boundary of Camden Park? Over.
1: Roger, Camden Park, 1020, over.
0: Roger, copy that. Hello, Paul, repeating something. LA 201, sir.
2: Over.
0: Roger, 201. Arrival and stop receipt. Don't load for it.
2: Stat UDO, stat 3-1, over.
0: Receiving, Sam.
2: Stat UDO, stat 3-1, over.
0: Roger, copy that. Mobile to 068. Adelaide for it.
2: Just a state rep for instant 5-4. The water is flooded at courtyard, but is not impacting any of the actual property itself. We're clear of instant 054 and proceeding to instant 052. Over.
3: Time to go to power control. Over. Acknowledging your sit rep and clear of 5-4, proceeding to 5-2. Over.
4: Receiving scene, dial control. Nothing further, set 3-1 out.
3: The current flight has been cleared from scene. We've just cleared all the paperwork at the alarm and are leaving scene shortly. Over.
4: Roger, acknowledged.

0: 411 Toxstation Dismiss Stop for Incident 89. Data has been sent. Is there an ETA on SAS? Over. Sorry, stay tall.
1: Roger,
0: I'll organise a tow and we'll be leaving the scene.

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0: which I like for 4098090 Station of Wilson. Stop the call. 409 has been released. 401 to remain on scene, cleaning up this MVA. Coast to follow, over.
1: Claim a duty officer, McLaren Flight 34P.
2: Roger, 401, your stop received. Hello, fire.
3: Receiving scene, Flight 34P.
1: Duty officer, we've been released from this incident and returning to station.
3: Yeah, Roger, acknowledged, you've been released. Thanks for your attendance. Over.
4: Current duty officer, Officer McLaren Vale 34P.
3: Receiving, Tim, McLaren Vale 34P.
4: And McLaren Vale 34P is finished at scene and heading back to station. Over.
3: Roger, acknowledge your clear of incident. Many thanks. Duty officer out.

0: cleared. Are you available to proceed to 4-4? Over.
1: Roger. Stir 3-3 out.
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3: Roger, thank you, 411. Hello, Pyro.
0: Metro South UDO receiving, over.
4: We are releasing 4-1 for them to return the late to their destination, over.
3: Roger, can confirm 901, thank you for your assistance. Hello, for out. 3-2-9-10.
5: 3-2-9, we're attached to an engineering event to attend line apparel. 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
3: You're clear to keep going, over.
5: 329, Roger, out.
3: 321, sir.
6: 321, incident 93 from Station Officer Frawley, arrived Ridge Road, Free Hills West. Motor vehicle accident, investigating on 162.
3: Roger, 3-2-1, arrival received. Hello, Fire.
1: Metro South Duty Officer, Metro South 3-1, over.
0: Metro South UDO receiving, over.
1: Ian is looking fatigued, so... Are we okay to swap him with crew member Ormsby, over? And so that, so that crew member Ian can return to LHQ, over?
0: Roger, we can have the conversation via phone, over.
1: Roger, my phone is off due to having a swim, so I'll call you on a different phone, over.
0: Roger that.

0: Claro.
1: C1-7-10.

0: 0 7 8 confirmed. Over.
1: 217 incident 88 from Station Officer Horan. We are assisting SAS with some flooding in a cellar. We will hand over to we're assisting SES with flooding. We will hand over to SES shortly. We'll be on site for approximately 10 more minutes. Over.
2: Coming through fairly broken. Okay, we'll head off to 078. Brother.
0: Video out. Murray Bridge 4-2, this is Murray Bridge Unit Manager, over.
3: Can we request SAS to attend for a 25-year-old male with a right leg injury? And also, do we have an ETA for Staple? Over.
4: Roger, 3-2-1, SAS required for 25-year-old injury to right leg. Staple have dispatched, no ETA, they dispatched at 13.06 hours. Do you require change of quarters over?
3: Salisbury 3-2-1, affirmative on a change of quarters, and Saipol have just arrived. Over.
4: Roger, copy that 3-2-1. Hello, Clara.
2: Stat UDO, stat 3-1, over.

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4: Send Western 3-1.
1: We are clear of incident.
2: Acknowledging you are clear of incident 5-2, could you please proceed, driver?
4: Yeah, there was another job in West Lakes, just let me find the number, stand by. Incident 2-9, over.
1: Roger, mobile 029.

0: Prospect Unio, this is 310.
1: I
0: think I just heard Enfield say they were also mobile to 078. Over.
1: Correct, John. One member from Enfield is coming to join you as they were available. Over.
0: Say again.
1: Affirmative. One member from Enfield will be joining you on the job as they were available. Over.
0: Okay, 3-1 out.

0: 3321, Station Officer Frawley, incident number 93. This is a stop for call. Codes will be sent soon, and our change recorders can be released. Over.
1: Roger, 321, stop received. That's you. Oakton 301, do you receive last, over?
2: Hello, for Oakton 301, receive last transmission, over.
1: Roger, copy. Hello, for

0: Headline 4, this is Keith SDS.
1: Receiving, sir.
0: Keith SDS acknowledging stop call for incident 0097.

0: One MM marker. Two TSCS. What job number was that other?
1: Keith, yes, initially I thought it was 084, but on the stop call it says 097.
0: Yeah, copy that, Keith, yes. It is job number 084. Taking the stop. Hello, pirate. No, Mark, Keith, that's it. Apologies, Mount Barker, SES, sir.
2: LFY, Mount Barker, SES, acknowledging 087.
0: Roger, copy that, acknowledging 087. LFY, right.

0: Airline 4, this is Trip WCSO.
1: Receiving, sir.
0: We're clear of incident 0068.
1: Roger, copy that. Clear of 068. Airline 4.

0: 217 from station officer Haran, incident ADA, stop for call, change of quarters can be released, SES are still in attendance and this job has been handed out, over.
1: Roger, 217, stop and data received. Hello, fire out.
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2: Roger, mate, are you going to get that pressure gauge?
3: He's on the train, so he'll give me a ring when he's available and then I can meet up with him. Over.
2: Roger, it might be easy to get Phil to pick it up then. Oh, and Roger that now.

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3: 257, incident number 102, station of Thomas with Rod. 21 with the road, Gilman to a large tree down, blocking the road. FES will not be required. Crews getting to where we change forever.
1: Roger, arrival received. FES not required. Allo, fire out.

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0: Air mobile to job 72, over.
1: Roger, air mobile to job 72, Adelaide Fire out. Murray Bridge 729, send.
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1: Roger, stopping data received, LA Fire out.

0: No longer GDS, no longer 3-1 either. Moving to Vandover. We have arrived on scene. We'll investigate and get back to you. Over.
1: Roger, acknowledging page or incident 090. Have a flag far out. Receiving command SES send.
2: So, command SES, show us another incident 88. Over.
1: Roger, mobile incident 88, Adelaide far out.
3: Western Unigo, Western 351.
4: Adelaide fire from Bark SES, over.
3: We have clear of 029, do you want to throw out to 090?
0: Yeah, receiving. Send. So to call you, we've just cleared of incident 43 and waiting for the tasking.
5: Yeah, Roger, 931. Do you can 046, please?
3: Roger, mobile 046.
5: Right, their tasking. So I'll wait for a sit rep from them to see if you were required as extra crew. So just wait where you are at the moment, over.
0: Receiving send.
6: And 08. You're mobile 087, and just to confirm, do you have the pump trailer in tow?
4: No pump trailer. Okay.
0: Adelaide 5, this is Western Adelaide 3-2.
1: Adelaide 3-2, send.
0: Apology 090, and I'm off that event.
1: Mobile incident 090, Adelaide fire out.

0: Just providing Sarah, we had a large tree across two properties completely blocking access and egress on the driveway. Crew's getting to work. ETC 60 minutes. Over. Much further. 3-1 out.
1: Flight 5 into Salisbury SCS.
0: Over.
1: Receiving Salisbury SCS. We are mobile to incident 067. Over.
2: Roger, mobile to 067. I'd like to power out.

0: On your 31, I'm like a duty officer, over. You're on your 31, send. And on 31, if you need to sit up in your current task, you currently have a 4-2. Further instructions if you require additional proof. I do have standbacks on board. Roger, bring them. Thank you. Yeah, Roger, out to you. No longer 4-2, no longer duty officer, over.
1: Yeah, 4-2 receiving, send.
0: No longer 4-2, if you could please proceed to daily incident 058 and assist no longer 3-1 with sandbagging, over.
1: Roger, 058. Proceeding there now, over.
0: Many thanks, no longer duty officer out.

0: 9.9, this is on 104 from Station Convention. We have arrived. Halico Shopping Centre. Large shopping centre. Evacuation in progress. Crews investigating. Halico Command, 972F.
1: Wait out. SES.
2: No fire, 2011, incident 103 from Station Officer Martins. I've arrived at James, Congdon Drive, Mile End, flooding. We have a large amount of water coming over the road. We're trying to identify the source. There's a blocked drain. This will be Congdon Command on Channel 156, over.
1: Prospect, you hear the O's, Prospect 41, over.
3: 4-1-10.
4: Hello, fire, this is South Coast SES.
1: We have dewatered the car park. Our pack-up time is 2-5 minutes. Please text me the next tasking, over.
2: 2011-12 SES, are you receiving?
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0: No longer full time on your savings?
1: So for 39 cents.
2: Four, three, nine, receiving 10.
3: 3, 2.
0: Yeah, you can stand down from this call then.
2: Roger, copy that. Standing down.
3: No, can you place us back on an engineering event? We've just developed a folder appliance. We're near engineering, and we're going to go immediately there, over.
1: Roger, source 339, we will take you to an engineering event. Adelaide far out.
4: Barker Judy from Barker 31, over.
5: Receiving sent.
4: We've arrived on scene of incident 087. Just about to liaise with owners and we'll give a fellowship rope. Roman Swan, over.
2: Roger, all received.
4: Three on out.

0: 10:05, peak 3 Galicias, over.
1: Receiving, send.
0: Yeah, T3, incident 015, and arrive at incident 051, over.
1: No one, 439, send.
2: Hello, 5 member, yes, yes.
1: Roger, save. Adelaide Bar out.
2: Mark RCS acknowledged sailing to number 93903.
1: Hallorin Hill, 429. Roger, many thanks. Adelaide Bar out. Send.
0: 429, daily incident 104 from the station. Officer Vincent, stop for call. Data has been sent over.
1: Roger, stop the call. Data has been received. I'd like to fire out.

0: Adelaide Fire, this is Salisbury SES, over.
1: Receiving Salisbury SES, send.
0: We have arrived on scene at incident 067, over.
1: Roger, arrival received, Adelaide Fire out. But Adelaide 257, send.
2: Two 257 from station Officer Thomas, stop for incident number 102, tree down. The other team 10 will also require council to remove tree branches, over.
1: Roger, received. We'll be getting contact with the council. I'll fire up.

0: Adelaide Fire, this is Murray Bridge SDS, over.
1: Receiving Murray Bridge SDS, send.
0: The completion of incident numbers 40, 73 and 79, over.
1: Roger, you have completed incidents 40.

0: How long are you down? How long are 4-2, over?
1: Hyphen duty officer from Atunga 3-4.
2: Receiving send over.
0: Just want to leave it with Longer 3-1 at incident 5-8, and just give me a separate. We'll get back here. Over.
3: Atunga 3-4, hyphen duty send.
1: Atunga 3-4 is mobile to incident 105. Over.
3: Hyphen.
0: Four two out.

0: Adlai 52011 voice request.
1: Happy New Year, Western 31.
2: Western 31.
1: We are clear of 046. Do you have the next passing for us?
2: 064, please.
1: Roger.
3: Receiving Adelaide 2011, send.
4: Adelaide 5 from Cossack, Lieutenant.
0: Regarding Daily Incident 103, on behalf of Station Officer Martin, we will probably remain at scene for under 10-15 minutes. We are working along with SES. There was a failure in a pump, so we can't actually stop or fix this flooding. So we remain on for 10-15 minutes and get back to station.
3: Go ahead. Stop for Incident 106. I'd like fire out. Roger, clear of incident 046, and over to incident 064, Adelaide fire out.

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0: Otunga 3-4 has arrived on scene at incident 105, 300 Berry Road, Jupiter Creek. 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We will be Berry Command on 128, over.
1: Roger, Berry, find your SITREP received. 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
0: 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Roger, clear of engine 88, I'd like to pop out.

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0: We are clear of incident 067, mobile to incident 092, over.
1: Roger, clear of incident 067, mobile to incident 092, Adelaide far out.
0: Adelaide far, Enfield SCS,
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0: prospect and myself finished of 078 over.
1: Roger, prospect and Enfield both clear of incident 078. Many thanks. Hello, far out.
2: Marcus has arrived at 096.
1: Roger, arrived at incident 096. Hello, far out.

0: Well, you can go, and I'm going to port two, over.
1: Proceeding, stand over.
0: Yeah, we're clear of incident 058. Do we have any more taskings, or should we return to LHQ, over?
1: No further taskings, so in 3-1, and yourself can return back to LHQ, please. Over.
0: Roger, 4-2.
2: Yes, 3-3.
3: Adelaide 5, this is Barrier CS, over.
4: Barrier CS, send. 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
3: We are on scene at incident 9-4, over.
1: No longer 3-1, no longer duty officer, over.
5: Three-one, send.
1: Yeah, can you, no longer 3-1 and no longer 4-2, please check fuel levels and fill up before we go.
5: Roger.
1: Gee, thanks. So, Chris, your response today. No longer duty, yeah.
0: No longer 4-2, over.
1: No. Rune mark 618, send.
0: Yeah, we'll leave fuel on the way back as well. So then we'll back to the LHQ. 4-2, over.
1: Yeah, Roger, right, 4-2, many thanks. I want your duty out.
6: Coming to number 109, we've arrived 394 Cochon Street, Renmark. I have a large tree at my place, I'm sorry, continuing to work, yes, it's not required, over.
1: Roger, Robert, repeat, yes, not required, I'll be far out.

0: Satellite 2011 sent.
1: Satellite 5, Ignition 103, on behalf of Station Officer Martin, stop for call. And that has been sent to you, being clear of the incident heading back to station.
0: Roger, stop and data received, heading back to station. I'd like to fire out.

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1: Adelaide Fire, Taliban Station, over.
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0: acknowledging incident 0111 and also wondering if you could provide some more information about the origin of the call, if it's from a security company. Over.
1: Roger, acknowledging question 011, and that's affirmative. We received a phone call from SAC Security. Over.
0: Yeah, roger that. Do you know if anybody has made contact with the staff at the premise? Over.
1: That's a negative. No contact has been made with Taylor Bend Hotel. Over.
2: Highlight fire Oaken 303 voice request.
1: Receiving Oaken 303, send.

Hello, Pirate and 303, Dalians at number 112 from Station Officer Hill. We've arrived North Hill Women's Prison. We have a large correctional facility, nothing showing. We'll have Northfield Command on 160. Over.

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1: From senior fire department, Norton, Officer Dallas, number 109. 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
0: Roger, Sovereign Data received, mobile back home station.
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2: Who's longer heading to incident 050, and we're changing direction to 098, over.
4: Leaving, sent.
5: We're clear of incident 086. Sturt 31 are still on scene clearing tree. We are now proceeding to incident 091. Over.
4: Acknowledging your last, and you're proceeding to 91. Over.
5: Space House and Hills, Space House of Drooper, arrive 301.
6: Yeah, it's receiving drapes. You guys,
5: Roger.

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0: Adelaide 4, Adelaide 202, Daniels number 113 from station off the Clemens River Rise at 3 down in front of Railway Station on War Memorial Drive in North Adelaide. We have a large tree covering both city-bound and lanes. Northbound, power lines aren't sparking at this stage, but we'll still need SA Power Networks. Can I have SAPOL for traffic management and Adelaide City Council representatives to be sent to this location to assess how we're going to tackle this operation? Over.
1: Robert received a large tree covering both lanes northbound. SA Power Networks required, SAPOL also required for traffic management, and an Adelaide Council representative from Adelaide Fire Out.
2: Adelaide Fire, Oakton 303, voice request.
1: Receiving Oakton 303, send.
2: 303, down into number 112 from station off the hill. Stop for Northfield Command, and can we please have an alarm status, over.
1: Roger, stop received, and alarm is already over.
2: Roger, many thanks. I'll send through code shortly, we're just having some tablet issues. 303 out.
3: Hyson duty officer from Berry Command.
4: Very kind, Hyson duty send.
3: Confirming that the job 105 is now complete, hazard removed from road, and Anatunga 34 is returning to station, over.
4: Roger, complete and returning. Thanks, Hyson duty out.

0: to the office's third-train train.
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0: We've arrived at instance 9-1, set rep to follow, over.
1: Acknowledging your arrival at 9-1. Cert DO out.

0: Adelaide 5, this is Barry SES, over.
1: Barry SES, send.
0: Well, Barry 42 is clear of incident 0 and 4, and en route to incident 099, over.
1: Roger. Many thanks. I'll let fire out.

0: Receiving Oakton 303, send.
1: 303, yeah, we've got trouble with our rug pad. Stop for incident 112, codes will be, and data will be inputted, return on station, rather.
0: Roger, received, Adelaide Fire Out. Roger, received, Adelaide Fire Out.
2: Good Plains 440, Adelaide Fire, over.
0: Receiving Good Plains, send.
2: Good Plains 440, acknowledging for incident 111, over.
0: Roger, acknowledging for incident 011, Adelaide Fire Out.

0: Adelaide Fire, this is Berry SES. Over.
1: Received Berry SES, send.
0: Berry 42 is at incident 099. Over.
1: Roger, rubber received. Adelaide Fire out.

0: Juana Vázquez, yes.
1: Received. Vázquez, yes, sent.
2: Metro South, UDO receiving, over.
3: We were at the Ingrid 45 and investigating, over.
2: Do that, on the scene.
3: Cook Plains 44, Adelaide Fire, over.
1: Receiving Cook Plains, send.
3: Cook Plains 44, mobile to incident 111, over.
1: Roger, mobile incident 0111, Adelaide Fire out. Adelaide 202, send.

0: Hello, Fives. Two at two. Dalliance at 113 from Station Officer Clements. Sitmet. We have a very large tree blocking both lanes of traffic on War Memorial Drive. We do have live wires down. We've cordoned the area off. The tree is too large for us to attempt to cut up and move. Can we get an ETA on SAPOL and Council? Over.
1: Roger, SAPOL networks have been notified. However, no ETA at this stage, as well as Adelaide Council have been notified, and there's no ETA. Over.
0: Roger, thank you, Adelaide Fire. That's a wrap.

0: Python duty officer from Atunga 34. Atunga 34 has returned to station out.
1: Roger, Atunga 34, you've returned. Good afternoon. Austin awesome, GDM.

0: Nicholas here, obviously from the Press F 14 Mobile.
1: This is Metro South, EGO receiving, over.
0: Well, I'll say that Interim 014, ETC approximately 20 minutes.
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0: Perfecto, Juan. Pues aquí ya, bueno.
1: Juan,
0: Have you got a fit of current asking further? I'm currently dewatering a front yard on Spring Street while Hunter and Sarah are doing recce at the nearby properties. Over. Thank you, EDO out.
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0: 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The location of the tree is a little bit further along than the pin drop. It is a tree fully blocking the entire road. 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
1: Roger, Fairview Control, your arrival received. Have not yet heard from SES, over.
0: Yeah, just further to that, if you can contact SES if they are attending this incident, and if they can please enter from the Kangaroo Reef Road end of Fairview, over.
1: Roger.
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0: So please repeat last, over.
2: Fairview, over.
0: Yeah, Bucket SES, please repeat your last transmission, over.
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0: Yeah, confirming this is for the Harndorf Fairview Road incident, Incident 115, over.
2: Yes, over.
0: Roger, your ETA, please, over.
2: 4 minutes, over.
0: And Roger, and are you able to approach from the Kangaroo Reef Road end, over?
2: We'll adjust our route so we can, over.
0: Roger, Fairview Control out.

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1: Negative, just wondering on an ETA, approximate ETA over, or ETC?
2: Yep, 1-0 minutes.
1: Okay, confirming that once you've done that, if you can attend, there should be Infant 64 in Kidman Park. Should be Infant 64, I believe you're on now.
2: Are you saying 6-4?
1: 6-4.
2: All right. Apologies, we are currently at incident 6-4.
3: Prospect 3, UDO, this is Prospect 3-1, over. Just to let you know, I've got the radio now. We'll just wait right around and see what happens when the SFA networks and council get here and see what they're going to do. Over.
1: 4-8, both in Torrensville.
3: Affirmative, 3-1.

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2: Hello, Paul, this is Remox 611.
3: Receiving Remox 611, send.
0: Wait, Ross, I mean, you can have your AK. I don't see if that, you know what I'm saying, will be as damaged as you deserve.
1: Yeah, you arrive 102, liaising to Sanford.
2: Sailing for number 117, point please attach remark 6142, over.
3: Roger, remark 611, we will attach 6142 to incident 117, as I say, higher.
4: You there, Chaz, on command?
5: Yeah, receiving. As reported, Steve from shower, room 2802. Occupant's name is Arishma. You can go for a reset, over.

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2: Standing for number 116 from Station of Satana, stop fire alarm codes and send. 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
2: I got a fire search to out.
0: MA5, this is Eastern SES.
1: Remark 611, send.
2: Hello, fire, this is number 117, Remark 611. He's moving to CFS area, monitoring talk group 203, over.
1: Roger, entering CFS area, Adelaide Fire. 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
2: We are clear of incident 72, over.

0: Greenmark 618, send. Greenmark 618, send.
1: Detected, yes, that 3-1, over.
2: Cruiser
1: 5 to work, yeah, water diversion, ETC 20 minutes, over.
3: Hello, 5, this is Remark 641.
0: Receiving Remark 641.
2: Acknowledging your SITREP and ETC of 20 minutes, over.
1: Set 3-1 out.
3: Yeah, hello, fire. I believe Remark 618 is attached to incident number 117 and Barrier 601. We'll be going to change quarters to Remark Station, over.
0: Roger, Steve, hello, fire out.
4: Eastern 31, this is Eastern 32, over.

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1: Salisbury 4-1-10.
0: We are clear of incident 092, over.
1: Roger, see, clear of incident 092, Adelaide 5.

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1: 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Apologies, send over.
0: Ferry 42 is clear of incident 099 and is heading back to base. Over.
1: Load receive Ferry 42, clear of incident 099, returning to base. Adelaide fire out.

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0: you might see me just drive by, maybe hold off on putting the Western's pump trailer into play. 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
1: Roger.
2: Have a fire receiving.
3: We're clear instant 111.
2: Roger received, clear incident 111. How they fire up? Ferry 601, send.
1: Yeah, LA 4, we're responding, CFS area, over.
2: Roger 601, responding CFS area, monitoring, talk group 203, LA fire up.
0: Western EDO, Western 31.
4: Yes, and
0: confirming our next job is 085.
4: So that's correct. There's two on Ashley Street in Torrensville, over.
3: Roger, we're about to depart.
1: Adelaide 5, 6142.
4: Thank you, nothing further. 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
1: Hello, fire. This is number 117 from Senior Firefighter Matchlin. We have arrived at Highway Wurundjeri. We have a medium-sized agricultural shed going well, cruising to work. A second alarm has been transmitted. This would be bring a command on 203, over.

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0: Here we have clear incident 051, and on scene, arrive on incident 097, over.
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0: 3-1 and 3-3 are clear of incident and available for further tasking. Over.
1: Acknowledging you're clear of incident 100, there are no further dogs. You can with both return to LHQ. Over.
0: Roger, returning to LHQ. Cert 3-1 out.
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2: Can you attach Trophy Duty Officer to incident 117? I'll be attending scene. 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
1: 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LA fire out.

0: Adelaide Fire from Board 10 SES.
1: Adelaide Fire receiving.
0: Yeah, Adelaide Fire. Board 10 SES is acknowledging. For instance, Sierra 0103, but we won't have any crew for at least an hour and a half.
1: Roger, receive, Borders on SES. Would you like to default and find the next brigade? Over.
0: The next SES unit.
1: Affirmative, yes.
0: I need to contact the Border Town Unit Manager and just double check what he wants me to do. I was just asked to call and let you know that we wouldn't have any crew for about an hour and a half.
1: Roger, Steve, we will wait for your update. Highly fire out.
0: Thank you.

0: Danny, you're saving.
1: Well, I can give you spot a full one of it. I can give you saving tens. Well, yeah, I've completed that incident in one I two, I think it is. I'm just packing the vehicles and we'll be off scene in about 3 minutes.
2: I don't like 2-0-1-10.
1: Roger, I'll say go complete.
3: Incident number 120 from Station Officer Thomas. We've arrived. Fire alarm, 102 Gawler Place. Nothing showing. Confirming this alarm cleared after activation, over. Roger. Thank you, LA Fire. 2201 out.
2: LA Fire receiving. Send board on us, yes.
4: Yeah, Adelaide Fire, thanks for your patience. We definitely will be defaulting.
2: Roger, we will default you and on the next unit.
4: Thank you.

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1: We are clear of incident 014 and 045. Over.
0: Be clear of 014 and 045. Standby fire. Highway 201, send.
1: This is Metro South UDO receiving, over.
2: Adelaide 201, Dalian's number 120 from Station Officer Thomas. Just querying if...
3: Yes, advising Metro South 42 and 31, mobile to LHQ via fuel stop, over.
0: Roger 201, wait out.
1: Roger that.
4: Hindle Station, this is Hindle 24. Receiving send.
5: Adelaide Fire, this is Barry SES, over.
4: Yes, the tree has now been cleared from the road and we are in the process of reopening the road. SES have been released and Fairview Control will be shutting down and Hindle 24 will be returning station, over. Roger, you're in the process of completing and will be returning. Hindle Station standing by.
0: Paradise 2910.
6: Paradise 229, incident of 118, Station on Speed. We've arrived Jones through Campbelltown and assist our sailor.
0: Roger 229, arrival received. Highway fire out. Highway 201, highway fire receiving.
2: Stand over.
0: Just for information, the alarm was not in test. It went into alarm and cleared straight away, but was not in test. Over.
2: 201, roger received. Thank you.
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0: Roger, received clear of incident 102, Adelaide 5 out. Adelaide Fire receiving, sent.
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0: 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Have a fire out.

0: I learned far from old tennis, yes?
1: Auto fashion, auto tickle. Proceed. Auto tickle is return to fashion, either.
0: Yeah, I'd like for Board Tennis CS is acknowledging for incident Sierra 0104, and we've been able to get the local council to deal with that tree.
1: Roger, Handorf 24, you've returned. Thank you for your attendance. Handorf Station shutting down for incident 115.
2: Send a stop to Fortune SES as well as CFS crews for this incident, over.
0: Just to the CFS, Border Town SES hasn't got any crews, so yeah, thank you.
2: Roger, Steve, we will send a stop to CFS. Have a fair.
0: Thank you.
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0: Adelaide 201, Dalian's number 120 from Station Officer Thomas, stop for call, data has been sent. Over.
1: Roger 201, stop and code received, Adelaide fire out.

0: Paradise 229, send.
1: Paradise 229 from Station Officer Boo, stop incident 118, start has been sent, over.
0: Paradise 229, stop anchor code received, have a fire out.

0: Yeah, Adelaide 5, Bordertown SES is acknowledging for Sierra 0105, but we still don't have any crew for at least another hour.
1: Roger, Steve, we'll acknowledge you and default and find the next. Adelaide fire up.
0: Okay, thank you.
2: Adelaide fire, safety car 3, over.
1: Adelaide fire receiving send.
2: It was mobile incident 117 with hazard trailer in tow, over.
1: Roger, Steve will attach you and make note that hazard trailer is in tow. Have a fire.

0: 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Over.
1: You're clear 087 and returning LHQ. Thanks.
0: 3-1 out.
2: Atlas, I'm receiving send.
0: We are clear of incident 087 and returning to LHQ. Over.
2: Roger, receive clearance in 087. Have a fire out.

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1: Roger, see you on 12105. Have a fire out.

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1: Receiving, send.
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1: Adelaide Fire, receiving sense.
0: Yeah, Siri 91 is clear of the incident. 101 and returning back to unit. Over.
1: Roger, Steve, clear of incident. 101. Let's fire up.

0: my father and I went.
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1: Roger, acknowledgement received. Mark 611, send.
2: Sierra Fire, this is number 117. Could you get fire calls to contact me on my 611 mobile phone, over?
1: Roger 611, we will attach fire calls and have them call mobile for 611. Over.
2: Roger, thanks, appreciate it.

0: Adelaide 5, this is Metro South UDO, over.
1: Adelaide 5, receiving send.
0: Acknowledging incident 0106, over.
1: Roger, acknowledgement received. Highway fire out.

0: 257, Instagram number 128, from station for Thomas Wibberov, 7 the Esplanade, 74 South. We have power lines down, obstructing the Esplanade. SA Power Networks will be required. We'll be on scene, protecting. Over.
1: Roger, I'll receive that lead fire out.

0: Hello, pilot, the 339, Dale from number 129 from Station Officer EZS. We've arrived at our shopping centre. I can confirm we have a fire at the rear of the premises. The emergency exit is open. Crews are getting to work. This will be South Command on 163. And can I please have an incident desk over?
1: Roger, 339, arrival received. Confirmed fire at rear. Emergency exit is open. Crews getting to work. South Command, incident desk will be set up momentarily. Over.
0: Roger. Thank you very much.
1: Attention, attention, all oncoming appliances to incident 129 structure fire, Elizabeth South. Incident desk is now open on talk group 163. Over.
2: Roger,
1: Steve, clear 085. Have a fire out.
2: Gotcha, 09.
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3: I just thought I'd give you a quick update. SA Power Networks are here. They're still assessing what they're going to do and trying to, and finding out where they can isolate. Adelaide Council are here, but they're not too sure what they're going to do at this stage. They're probably going to want us to help, though. Over.
4: Roger,
3: 3-1 out.

0: Port Adelaide 259, send.
1: Adelaide 5, this is Port Adelaide 257, incident 128 from Station Officer Thomas. Pursuit rep here, we have blocked off the Esplanade between Arthur and Jervois Streets. We have two sets of power lines down. Sapin have just arrived on scene. We'll update whether we need change of quarters very shortly, over.
0: Roger 257, 0 perceived. Hello, fire.

0: at the 5257, further to into 128, we will require change of quarters as we will be assisting Sappen for the next 20 to 30 minutes. Over.
1: Roger, 257, sit rep, see change of quarters required, assisting Sappen for the next 20 to 30 minutes. Have a fire out.

0: Adelaide 5, Charlie SESFR.
1: Charlie 13,
0: acknowledging receipt of incident 111, over.
1: Roger, acknowledging receipt. Adelaide Fire Out.

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2: No longer 3-1, no longer duty officer, over.
3: Yeah, just letting you know, Chaffee Car 3 has arrived on scene at incident 117, over.
1: I'll receive LA fire out.
4: No longer UDO, this is no longer 3-1, over.
2: And Liga 3-1, can you please proceed to incident 112, priority 1, over.
4: Copy that. Going to incident 112 with a crew of 4, priority 1, over.
2: Right, just to be advised, you also have no longer 439 also attending, over.
1: St. Mary 40110.
4: Please repeat.
2: You also have no longer 439 also attending the same incident, over.
4: Copy that. No longer 3-1 out.
5: 401, that is number 135, from station of Susan, we've arrived, 9B, Plymouth Avenue, assist resident investigating, over.
1: Roger, 409, out to you, Golden Grove, 319, send over.
6: It's from 138, from station of Hodgson, we've arrived, and there's court for him to assist staff investigating, over.
1: Roger, 319, arrival received, have a fire out.

0: Incident 140, from Station Officer Giles. We've arrived, Forge Road, Paradise. Three-car vehicle accident. We still have one person in the vehicle. May need to change of quarters, over.
1: Roger 229, one person in the vehicle, change of quarters required. Have a fire up.

0: We've arrived at incident 112. No other agencies on scene, and except for an arborist, but we don't require any other support. Over.
1: Roger, I'll put us up on MFS. Over. Hello, Brian, on Gresham. Number 4, receiving send. Roger, Steve, would you like us to kind of stop to no longer 439? Over.
2: Roger, yes, please, Tyler.
1: Roger, thank you. How do I fire out? No longer 439, how do I fire receiving?
3: 439 receiving, send over.
1: 439, you can take a stop for call from no longer SES, over.
3: Checking you off a mobile.
4: Roger, copy that. Taking stop for call, over.
5: Four, three, nine. This is Space Nostra online, over.
4: General Cast.
3: Hello, fire. Thank you, you are free.
1: Hello, fire. See you again.
4: Three. Good, three, four, out.
0: No longer UDO, it's no longer 3-1, over.
6: 201, incident number 145 from Station Officer Thomas River Arrive, University of Adelaide.

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0: Receiving, send.
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0: That's received, over.
2: You're amazing, we'll continue to sponsor, teach early FDS out.
0: Okay,
2: sir,
4: okay, my ball.
5: Stop call, codes have been sent. I imagine we'll be clear shortly, over.
1: Roger 401, stop and codes received. How do they fire out?

0: Elizabeth 339, send.
1: Jackie 34, pay. Jackie's Captain Ed.
2: What's that?
1: Roger, you can downgrade. Four.
3: At Bay Fire, Elizabeth 339. Alien to number 129, from Space Officer Eva S. So stop for Alien to number
1: 130. Jackie Station, Jackie for Captain Ella.
4: Receiving, send.
3: The smoke. That will be sent shortly. Over.
1: Roger, Delhi, into number 139. For that captain and vehicle accident. We're getting right here. We have a single vehicle rock.
0: 209, not required. Out to you, Paradise 229.
5: Paradise 229, into 140. We have a car on a live traffic light here, so.
1: Old model ones, drivers in the hands off staff. Vehicle is off the road. Gawler 359. Has taken a stop and returned to station, and Jackie 34P has been downgraded priority 2.
4: Jackie station received, over.
1: Just waiting on Staypole's arrival to hand it scene over. We'll be here for a short time.
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0: Golden Grove 319, send.
6: 319 from Station Officer Hodgson, stop for incident. Number 138, over.
0: Roger 319, stop and code receive, highway fire out. Call it 359,
7: send. 35, we've been released from the incident by the CFS, so we're mobile, current area, over.
0: Roger 359, you've been released, mobile and area, highway fire out. Elizabeth 339, send over it.

0: LFI, this is a 339. 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
1: Roger, receive 339. We will have fire calls call 339 mobile. Over. Port Adelaide 257 cent.
2: Hello, fire Jack, it's your office.
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4: 257, stop for incident number 128 from Station Officer Thomas. We've left this in the hands of SAPO Networks and SAPO. Our change of course may be released and data sent over.
2: Wrong receiving,
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1: Yeah, but it's been released, change of course, over.
5: Roger, 33 Ryan, return to 33. Thank you, Adelaide 4. 33 Ryan out.
1: Adelaide 2011, send.
3: Roger, Adelaide 4 out.
4: Stop all. That has been sent. 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
3: Samaris 401, send over. Samaris 401, we are now clear of 8. That is at 135, over. Roger, Steve. Hello, fire. Receiving send.
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9: 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Please send to that price 2, incident 108, over.
8: Copy that. Going to incident 108, no longer 318.

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0: LA 5, Cross X 41, over.
1: So 3, 4, 3, 5, 0. Big license for whatever, are they?

0: Sure. Fear of incident 96, now move off incident 090.
1: Roger that. Clear incident 096, mobile incident 090. Hello, fire.
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6: Roger, this is 1391, that we can step on scene. They have advised us to remain on scene until it starts to leave with the patient. And we are case 3-7.
7: Station received, over.
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1: Sterling Panther, mobile, insert 150.
2: Oh well,
0: GDL's the standing by. 7:30, you out. Roger, Wilco, we're standing for your seat prep. And while you are up there, influence 116 is in Gamaraka. Over.
1: Yeah, we'll head up to 114, which is an underwater in
2: Roger.

0: Yeah, nothing heard. FSF 31 out.
1: Metro South 31, this is Metro South UDO, over.
0: Virginia Rescue 22 or Scotland, huh? Yeah, we're on scene at incident at 1:36.
2: Yeah, Josh, we've arrived. We've got two car NVAs, no entrapments, both occupants out walking around with a bit of debris on the road. We've got both licenses here, mate, so if you're in a corner, you will not require them.
3: Roger, we'll do a U-turn, head back to back station. Thanks for that.
2: Roger, thanks, gents. I'll see you next time.
3: See you next time.
2: I'd like to be off the two wheels, Captain. You received that last super mail?
4: Yeah, Roger, Adam.
5: I'm at the Embryo CSL. 931, I'm on your GDL server.
6: Receiving, send over.
7: Acknowledging incident 118, over.
6: Could you acknowledge? Hello, far out.
8: We've had a look at the damage, and we're just going to go up on the roof and have a look. I'll report back shortly with another sit rep. I've also advised home owner to contact housing SA as a priority, but I'll report back shortly with a sit rep once we know where it's coming from. Over.
4: 31, we'll receive that.
8: 31 out.
6: Elizabeth, 331, send over.
9: Hello, fire 331. We're going on into 151. We're going to be a double A attendance. We're on the expressway. We're going to start the turnaround.
6: Roger that, delayed by road conditions. Hello, far out. Paradise 59, send over.
9: From Station Officer Joel, stop the incident 1140. We will just need to remain on scene for another 5 minutes, over.
6: Roger that, you'll stop receiving on scene for the 5 minutes. Hello, fire out.
10: Station, thank you, Joel.
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10: Ben.
11: Roger, mileage number 139 from Jack's Captain, stop on call. And is it over to Snowfall? That's now left scene. We are now returning to station over.
9: Southeast station received, over.
11: Roger. That way, Bob, Jack, is you are there.
6: Receiving, Sam.
11: Roger, left by Jack, is your opinion. We have clear of instance 139 and receiving station. Thank you.
6: Roger, Steve. Hello, far out.

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1: Thank you, over.
0: Roger, hello, fire.
2: Sterling Camp arrived, incident 150, about 58 Hill Street, Crafers West. Medium-sized tree down onto house and carport. Crews investigating. This will be Crafers Command 136.
3: Sterling Camp, you've arrived, medium-sized tree down. Crews investigating. Give us a strap.
0: Roger that, you'll stop C, you'll be on scene for a few minutes. Hello, fire out. Cruise 3-4, send over.
4: Cruise
1: 3-4, hello, fire, Cruise 3-4. Just wondering if SAPOL has been dispatched for incident 143, over.
0: The kids 3-4, and then it's closed on our end. Just give us a moment, we'll go back and find it, over.
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0: Yeah, Mr. Pope, from Lieutenant Williams. This is a tree on a carport in a house. It's an SES job. So we'll depart and we'll log ourselves on to incident 153, which has been paced.
1: Roger, received SES to take care of this, and you're logging on to 153 to your strap.

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0: Hello, Fire Prospect 4-1, over. Receiving send, over. Short the right in 090, over.
1: Prospect from Western Adelaide.
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3: GDA is 4-2, over.
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3: 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Charles Lerone, Winston, 0-3-8, over.
0: Family Fire, 3-3-1, insert 1.
3: Charles Lerone, Winston, 0-3-8, over.
0: Salisbury Highway, Wingfield, nothing's been found, investigating, over.
2: Roger, you've arrived, nothing found, can I stay on station, over.
0: So, station officer, Fulberg, over.
2: Roger, hello, fire out.

0: Yeah, mate, this is going to be a pretty big tree. If you could head up this way as well, it'd be great. Appreciate it. Over.
1: Roger, we'll call. We have Malik in the... We will be mobile in 5 minutes, over.
0: Zed said hurry up, by the way. Over.
1: Sorcery, 321, send over. They will come to you, ASAP, over.
2: 321's been released from incident 129. We're in 33's area. What was it like from us, over?
0: Roger that, 2 Crawley, 3 out. Roger, Mr. Crawley, you can go home, over.
2: 321, Roger out.
3: Metro UDA, Metro 31, over.
4: No longer UDA, it's no longer 31, over.
2: Three 329, likewise been released, confirming we're also clear. Return home, over.
0: Roger, Mr. Splane, you can head home as well, over.
2: Three 329, thank you. Out.
3: Sorry, 9, previous turn, over.
0: Lizzie, 331, send over.
4: We're still investigating where the water is entering the property, and I'll report that when we have another answer in another 10 minutes, over.
5: Hello, fire 331 from Station Officer Philberg, stop return 151, and we're mobile back at 33, over.
0: Roger, space. Hello, fire out. Glenn Austin 449, I send over.

0: Hello, Fly Glen Oxford 449, from station officer Moran. We've arrived at Darien's at 153. We have a small light vehicle that is now out on arrival. You can cancel Sterling Pumper, Sterling 34, Bueller Park 217. We'll require a change of quarters for a short period of time here, over. Much of many thanks.
1: Are you radioed previously, over?
2: Sterling Pump, acknowledging still.
3: Roger, thanks Sterling Pump. Out to you, Bill Park 217, solo fire 2.
4: Receiving Adelaide Fire. I assume that we're just going to stay in 44th area for a short time, over. Roger that. We'll return to station. Thank you, out.
1: Okay. Nothing further for me. Next stop, you out.

0: Just doing a the 038. We're going to there appears to be a radar in Conway.
1: And what?
0: This is Cluster 42. 0.038.

0: 3321, send over.
1: 321 and 329 are nearing the boundary. It says change your quarters, they can be released. Over.
2: Negative. There's no further tasking. We just need to leave him a sandbag patch and then we'll go back to incident 080. Over.
3: Western 3-1 clear of 083 and 048. Do you want to attach to 121? Western UDO, Western UDO, Western 3-1.
2: Wait out.

0: Adelaide Fire, this is East End 3-1, over.
1: Adelaide Fire, Curse Brook 1-4. Wait out.
0: We are mobile to incident 1120, over.
2: LA Fire, 2034 Peter.
1: Wait out, Charles. Sandy Kersley, 1-4. One four just wants to be added to incident number 143 for traffic control.
2: Yeah, clear 148, over. Still a 3-4 feet. Clear in 148. For tank station.
1: Roger. Hello, fire. Alright, Western 3-1's in.
0: Advising we are clear of incident 8-3 and 4-8. You want us to attach to incident 121?
1: Perfect. UDO, over. Negative, I want to find out what's going on there first, because I don't know what we're supposed to do about a 3-metre sinkhole. If you can head to incident 3-2, please.
0: Roger.
1: And then following that, incident 109, over.
0: Roger.
1: For your information, 3-2 and 4-2 will be at the pad for a while, so they will be unavailable for further tasking, over. So please try to get the truck free and ready if we get a P1.
0: Say again.
1: 3-2 and 4-2 will be at the Patawalunga for a while. They will be unavailable for further taskings. Please make sure you don't unpack the truck too much so you are ready if any P1 calls come through.
2: Angle Fire 369, you're receiving. Oh, 369, you can return home station, over.
3: Yeah, Roger Gate, we're nearly there.
2: Thanks, Moore. I'd like to fire out.

Unfortunately, there's a new action required. They don't need to contact Housing Trust, and we are clear of incident 1-0 over.

0: along a pretty long out.
1: Adelaide 5, what's in Adelaide? Mobile to 032, over.
2: Adelaide 5, free to run to project boundary, test cores may be released. Thanks.
3: Western Adelaide UDO, this is Western Adelaide 42, over.
4: Roger, 331, we'll release the change quarters. Adelaide, fire out.
5: Receive that. Western 32 will meet you on site, so if you can provide them with the same instructions, they can give you some extra manpower, over.
1: Yeah. Okay.
6: This is Prospect 442, over.
4: Send up.
6: Show us more incident 050, over.
4: Yeah.

0: and stuff that arrived in Christmas by five, they prepare the Christmas Tony Bell. We have a small branch blocking half the road, who's getting to work over.
1: Roger, Papa, you've arrived. Small branch on the road, who's going to work? Hello, Pyro.

0: Ethan 4-1, this is Ethan 3-2, over. Send over.
1: Hello, Barton, Ethan SES, over.
0: This one is, should be pretty quick, we're just going to limit it down, so we might get you a diverse enough P2 that's just come through.
2: Roger that, I'll confirm with Alex, but yeah, we pulled over from a bit of a falling. Over.
3: I received instant 75, hello, Fire.
0: Good, 3-2 out.

0: Hold on then.
1: Adelaide 5, Glenrothman 449, prompt station off the marine, stop for data in zone of 153. Data sent, will be a few more minutes getting back in the area. Over.
0: Roger 449, stop for call. Adelaide 5.

0: Send over.
1: We have arrived at incident 0124, over.
0: Roger, right.
2: Traffic Management Centre receiving.
3: Which, we've now left incident 153, which is the MG on fire on the up track. Left it in the hands of your traffic management guy. Over.
2: Roger, thank you very much for your attendance.
3: Roger, 4.9 out.

0: 4419.
1: Have a 5-4-4-1 there. You can release change quarters up.
0: Roger, 449, out to St. Mary's 409. Receive that transmission, over.
2: 409, Roger.

0: I like thought it's beats in
1: Eastern 4-1, Eastern 4-2.
2: Roger, I like far out. Burnside Pumperson.
3: Afternoon. Can you please park the SES East and Suburbs crew to spin around and come back to see the flip they have?
2: Roger, can you spin around the East and Suburbs, sir?
3: Say again?
2: Can you spin around the East and Suburbs this year, sir?
3: Hi, sir.
0: Can you get them to contact me on Bravo 11? Over.
4: And, 3, 4, 2, 3.
0: What's the trailer park like? Over.
4: Honestly, terrible, but, yeah. We'll just make do. There is a spot where traffic can get around you. So, yeah, over. Yeah, come in from the William Street site. Yeah, that'll be the best sort of parking spot for you.
0: Eastern 4-1, this is Eastern 3-2, over.
2: Full gate 3-4 soon.
5: Airport at 157, over.
0: We're clear of incident 120, so we're just going to head down to you as well. Yeah, heading your way.
2: Roger, go remember. I'll let fire it.
0: Eastern 3-2 out.

0: Lời pha tệ thế.
1: All gate 34 mobile to incident 157. All gate 34 out. Where's all gate 34 your mobile? To the officer out.
2: Roger, acknowledging. Hello, fire out.

0: no longer UDO, it is no longer 3-1, over. Would you like a mobile to incident 012, over?
1: Hudson Judy, this is Handel Station.
2: Send over. Been top pump away there.
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3: Project comes through Handel Station, incident 158, cross engineer.
2: Okay, 3-4 has arrived at Bongadup Road. We have a medium-sized tree attached to a branch still attached to the tree. FES can take a stop. This will be Bongadup Command on 136.
4: Officer Sir FES, over.
2: Sir FES, this is Allgate 3-4 receiving.
4: Hi, Allgate 3-4, just confirming, is that the tree that's down on Linwood Avenue, Bedirta Avenue, over?
2: Yeah, correct. You guys can take a stop on this one, over.
4: Thank you, Roger Legends. Sir FES out.
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2: We're at 3-4, lost your duty officer.
0: Metro South. 3-1, this is Metro South UDO.
3: Passing duty from that bar, yes, yes, over.
2: And that bar, yes, comes through Handel Station.
3: Roger, thank you. Handel Station, not back as yet. Is mobile to incident 3 down on Atunga Road, Handel. Over.
2: Roger, now back rest, yes, you're mobile to incident 158. Handel Pumper is also mobile. Over.
3: Roger, thank you. Now back rest, yes, out.
4: No. Stop incident 155. We are clear of incident and mobile back to transit position.
5: Roger, clear of it. Hello, Barrett.
0: Were you trying to talk to me on the radio just before? Over.
6: Yeah, we're clear of incident now. Over.
0: Roger that. There's just some radio interference. Your mobile back to LHQ. Metro South, you out.

0: including on 159 Statue of American Rock, this two town, Street, Nash Street, Aberfoyle Park, a large pine tree blocking the left lane, which requires TPF to attend for their larger chainsaws. Over.
1: Six 11 10. Yeah, hello, fire from Senior Firefighter Maxwell. Stop in at number 117. Fire calls will be attending in the morning. All remote appliances will be remaining attached to the event due to being changed over to you when we get back to the station. Over.
2: Hey, Roger, 611. You're stop, Steve. Hello, fire.

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1: Send over.
0: We are clear of incident 106, over.
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2: Farnborough Station, this is Farnborough Panther.
3: Receiving send.
2: Roger, we've arrived here. There is a large tree down over the entire road. We are going to attempt to divert traffic coming from Yuchanga along Yangtze-Ringa Road. If SES can continue, we will try and get some traffic control in the meanwhile.
3: Roger, Handorf Pump, for your arrival received. You're attempting to put in place a diversion around Yangtze-Ringa Road. Over.

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0: Houston 4-1, this is Houston 3-2, over.
1: Houston.
0: We're just about arriving. We're just going to park on Pavilion Street so we don't block Cleve Street. Over with you soon.
1: All good for you. Thank you. For one out.
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1: Receive send.
0: Alright, so are you trying to get hold of us?
2: 3-2 video, hello.
1: Roger, query, do you have sufficient resources to execute that rogue diversion, over?
0: Roger, we're in the process of diverting cars onto Yankaringa, but ideally if we could get somebody to get cars off at Hufendorf, that would assist greatly.
1: Roger, stand by. I'll seek another appliance, over.
0: Roger. Barker, Judy, Barker 3-1.
3: Receiving send, Barker 3-1.
2: Sit rep, over.
4: We are on site. It's a single limb from a pine tree. We've just got, we're cutting it up now. Shouldn't be too much longer, over.

0: going to provide ETAEC wants to know. ETAEC, 15 minutes over.
1: Acknowledge ETA out.
2: That's line 2012.
1: Prospect 42, Prospect UDO, over.
3: Prospect UDO, send over.
1: Assistant rep of current tasking, over.
2: Adelaide 5, this is Adelaide 201. Dealings number 161 from stations to back. So we've arrived at Adelaide Demand Centre, Crow Street in Adelaide. We have a large multi-storey correctional facility. Nothing showing. We'll investigate on remand command. 156, over.
1: Roger, please return to LHQ when complete tasking, over.
3: Prospect 42, Wilco, over.
1: Yeah.
4: Receiving 10.

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1: Receive send.
2: 331 send.
3: Advise the 331 Valiant, number 1, this is different station, Benjamin arrived. Number 37, John's present is with these, and that's not really been involved in fire cruising, or a high pressure ladder.
0: Project can confirm that SES has now arrived on scene. We have completed the road closure at Yantaringa, and we're going to be attempting to turn the cars back coming from Yantaringa. Once we have opened up here, we should be able to get the cars going past the tree once we've got those diversions fully in place.
2: Roger, 331, you've arrived. Two wheelie bins, well involved. Crew's getting to work. Adelaide Fire.
1: Roger, your suit rep receives standby. I'm still arranging a second appliance for you. Over.

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1: No longer 3-1, no longer duty officer, over.
2: Wait out.
0: Roger, we've been able to open up the one lane, so we'll no longer need that additional resource to help the traffic control.
2: Roger, no further resources required. Acknowledged.
3: Vehicle fire, taxi is not a vehicle fire, this is a vehicle accident. Same reason not required. Over.
4: Roger, 417, your arrival, not a vehicle fire, it's a VA. St. Mary's 401, not required. St. Mary's 401, if you can hold on the boundary of 41 and 40, over. Barry, 601, send.
5: We're back in the MFS area. 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
4: Roger, Wilco. That's you, 201110.
6: 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Quickscan the alarm status and coast to follow. Over.
4: Roger, 2011, stop. 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
3: Daily incident number 0163 from Station Officer Robertson. We arrive in Grand Junction Road, Kilburn. Have a small amount of.
1: Roger, I can confirm that we have a single flow of traffic now going from Hondle to Yatunga, and traffic from Yatunga has been redirected on Yatunga Road.
3: Great on the road, crews getting to work, over.
0: Roger 3377, you've arrived. Small amount of debris on road, crews getting to work. Hello, fire out. That's you, 4177.
2: Roger, you've diverted traffic, Handel bound traffic to Yantaringa Road, and you have traffic flowing from Handel to Yatunga. Over.
4: All being attached to this event, we actually have a 2K MBA, both vehicles are a response, no time. Over.

0: 3777.
1: We've got a large pine tree that has fallen over the road and homeowner's driveway, still suspended and resting on branches. Crew finished work on clearing from road. Handoff is in charge of control as well. Over.
0: Hello.
2: Roger, over 3.
1: 3-1 out.

0: Incident 165 from Station Office Giles. We've arrived at Victor Road, Paradise. We do have two vehicles, one vehicle on its side. Unsure of any entrapments. We'll investigate. Over. Oh, Channel 152, Paradise Command. Over.
1: Roger 229, you've arrived. Two vehicle accidents, one on its side. Unknown entrapments. Crews investigating. Adelaide Fire.

0: hydrogen term. Yeah, okay, you can continue on anyway. You can look at a line and then extinguish the forest.
1: Roger, we'll do.

0: No longer UDOs, no longer 3-1, over.
1: Adelaide 5, this is Salisbury SVS, over.
2: And over.
0: Just a random assessment of the tree and the report back to the ATRAP, over.
2: Roger, I'll receive that.
0: Tom Barker 3-1, over.
2: Receiving.
1: Canberra Park 417.
0: Upon third inspection.
3: Thank you.
2: Charles 10,

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1: Roger, returning to LHQ.
2: Hello, fire alert from 3 Toronto, incident number 168 from station off the Bendy River Road. There's a railway station. We are assisting railways with a rescue lift, over.
3: Prospect 242 out.
4: That's 331, received. You arrived assisting with a lift rescue. SES are en route. Over.
5: Command from KC0.
6: Stirling pump, mobile, incident 167.
0: Leaving.
4: Evening, Kelly. Just giving you a sit rep in the traffic. We've just knocked it back to priority 2 to attend for now, over.
7: Stirling pump, your mobile 167.
8: Did you also?
0: Yeah, Roger. You can probably put a stop on car 20, over.
4: Yeah, Roger, thank you. We'll take a stop and return, over.
9: Yeah, received, arrived, 167. Hello, fire.

0: This is a treasure one.
1: Elizabeth 3-1. We can put a stop on FPS. They are not required. Over.
0: FPS is not required. So it's ringing. FPS, Allied 5, you're saving. 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Salisbury SES, MS Cruise on scene. In the manual stop, the lift rescue, over.
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0: 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Adelaide 5.
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0: Reaching on 10.
1: Three 2 9. We've been advised we're not required for incident 168. Where do you require us, over?
0: Yeah, Roger 3 2 9. Can you just hold the boundary at this stage, over?
1: 3 2 9. We'll

0: at least. Well, I remember. See you, Adelaide. In our local area. Over.
1: Roger out.
0: 429 then. This is 429 station off the map. Stop for instant. One 159. We MFS crews have removed the tree from the roadway, however, still require SES to attend to complete tree removal from the front yard of number 2.
1: Yeah, Roger, 429, you're stopped received. SES on 10 at the moment, over.
0: Negative SES are not on scene at the moment. However, we are now staying free from police at 30 quarters.
1: Roger, 429. Hello, fire out.
2: Final station is the final command.
0: Receiving send.
2: On way to Sicarace, we are maintaining traffic control at the moment. No vehicles are passing past here. We've managed to clear a large part of the tree, but they're going to need some specious resources in just to remove the remainder of it. So at this stage, it looks like we're probably going to be here for an hour.
3: Roger, your SITREP received, and I can confirm that the traffic diversion on the Fuchsendorf Lane is flowing via video camera surveillance I have access to. Over.
2: Roger, thank you for the info.
1: Paradise 29, hello, fire, you're receiving.
4: 229 receiving, sir.
1: 229, just a sit rep for hello, fire.
4: Yeah, apologies. We just have one elderly gent. He's in the vehicle, but he's not trapped and he's uninjured. We're just making room for him to be able to walk out through the back of the car at this stage. SAS is on scene, SAPOL's on scene. We should be able to release Oakden shortly, over.
1: Yeah, Roger 229, your SIT rep received. An elderly person in car, not trapped, fast and safe, on scene, open to release shortly. Hello, fire out.

0: Sterling Pump arrived into 167 33 Hill Street, Crayfords West. From Lieutenant Williams, we have one small branch on the road. Appears to be Telstra lines down, not power lines. Crews investigating. This will be Hill Street Command, 136.
1: Question 41, West Media.
2: Sterling Pump, you've arrived. Hill Street Command, 136. Small branch down with Telstra lines. Give your throw.
3: Sterling Pump, SES, over.
0: Receiving, sent.
3: Westbet going mobile to Heath Street. Just confirming whether you actually require us at this stage, over.
0: Just hold for a moment. It appears we probably won't, but I just need to get out and have a look. Over.
1: Western 4-1, Western UDO.
3: Roger, we'll just hold and wait for further feedback. Thanks. Let's see us out.
0: Roger, aperture. Out. Handle
4: 24. Handle 24, send.
5: Acknowledging 0, paid 170.
4: Ellenswood Station, they received acknowledgement, incident 170. Thank you, Al.

0: Baca 3-1 from Baca Judy.
1: Baca 3-1 with Stevenson.
0: Baca 3-1 from Baca Judy. You'll have two senior members mobilising the 4-1. Their ETA for you will be approximately 25 to 30 minutes.
2: FES from steering pump. Over.
1: FES receiving send.
2: Yeah, confirming you will not be required at this job. Over.
1: Roger, love that, and appreciate your feedback. Thanks. FES out.
3: The 331, the incident 168, stop the incident, goes away and shall leave. Over.
1: Hello, 5-3-FES.
4: Have a seat, 331, your stop codes to follow. Thank you. Receiving sender.
1: We've received a stop call from Sterling CFS for incident 130, over.
4: Roger, stop for incident 130, thank you, I'd love to fire up.

0: Però attenzione. 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Cos'è vincere?
1: Search of the Dallas Docker Incident 165. Details sent. Items been released, but we will be on scene approximately another 10 minutes later.
0: Roger, 24 Empire to Burnwood 140. Correct. Yeah, I like that. Michael 24, mobile 20170.

0: duty of Hill Command.
1: Send.
0: Stop for instant 167. Branch has been removed. Power line, the Delta line has also been removed from the road. No further hazards. Over.
1: Roger, stop. Send. Duty officer out.

0: 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Is that like by your setting? 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
1: Yeah, take that.

0: Là sus jefes y sus o We're just wanting to get a cigarette on the tree on road, over.
1: We're almost there. I'll give you a cigarette in about 5 minutes or so, or a couple minutes.

0: Did you all hear about it?
1: Two fools.
2: Yeah, we talked about it.
1: Just getting some. Can you repeat last call?
0: I'll handle this straight out. I don't think it'd be required.
1: Roger, received. We will take the stop for this incident. Thanks, guys. Have a good night.
3: Three, receiving, over.
4: Which of you are having to, over?
3: Unable to get a hold of Edwin as DO. I'll leave the call up to you. We're 20 minutes away from the lens with P1, and are within P1 timeframes, over.
4: No, we just got the stop call in 140. Only two jobs outstanding, 114 and 116, over.
3: What did you guys want to take over?
4: I will get you to have your 116 and out to you. T3 Gully 41, Tatum, you're on channel, over.
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5: 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Hello, Clark.

0: Yeah, good. So, both 3-1 and 3-2 were at the Maraca, Essendon 116, and you guys will head up to Bankstown Park, Essendon 114, and with the potential that will come out in. Is that happy?
1: Yeah, Roger.
0: Maybe 3-1 out.

0: for saving Fedora.
1: We have cleared incidents 111 and mobile to incidents 116 as well as incident 114. Over.
0: I think we got a residual clear and mobile to 114 and 116. I like that.

0: Adelaide Fire, this is Winslet 2-4. Winslet 2-4. We are clear of 0170.
1: Roger out. Adelaide Fire.

0: really sweet food. Three two to 3-1. We just have a tree down P1 just came across. It's lower hermitage. Do you guys still got chain?
1: Western 4-1, Western UDO.
2: Yes, we do, over.
0: Do you guys want to divert to that job? And 3-1 will continue on 116, over.
2: Roger, we'll move to that incident now.
0: Start heading to that general direction and get a clear point. We are ready to

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1: 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And get back and stop to this call, and code will be sent shortly. Over.
0: Roger, 3, 2, 1, you're stopped, Steve. 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

0: 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Have a... Just pausing on my roll to dial in, 136.
1: Salisbury, 321, send over.
0: Then I can...
2: Metro South, duty officer, Metro South, 31, over.
3: Hello, Fire, Salisbury, 321, it's 132. Can you just let me know if your total is attached to this job, over.
4: Over.
3: Yeah, that would be great if SOPOL could attend. Adelaide Fire, thank you. Out.
0: T3B.
1: Yeah, Roger that, 321. Is there something specific you need them for, over?
3: Sorry, Adelaide Fire.
1: Yeah, just wondering if there is something specific that you need them for. Over.

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1: Roger out. Paradise 59, send over.
2: 59, we're now mobile. Any change quarters can be released, don't it?
3: Tunnel station is the tunnel commander.
1: Roger. Hello, fire.
0: Receiving send.
3: Roger, we have done all we can on the trees and now we're just awaiting SES specialist resources to come through, so we're just going to stay on scene and continue traffic control.
0: Roger, you're awaiting SES specialist resources and continuing with traffic control. Arnold Station standing by.
4: Perfect, call and drop the UDO over.
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4: A welfare stop. Are you okay to continue for a job or two? 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

0: 321, into another.
1: 321 into the 172 from Space Monster 4, the additional information for Fable. Both cars are now off on a service road on the Father Kings Road, off LEITRI. Data center, and we're clear incident. Over.
0: Roger, received. 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
0: Or Valley Incident 138 and acknowledge invasion for Incident 137.
1: 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At Lightfall.

0: Old Patriot Alley SAS units. Repeat, Old Patriot Alley SAS units. LHQ is being manned. You can run all your thoughts and commands through Hark, and we'll sort you guys out. Patriot Alley LHQ out. Yeah, Roger, we have your location. Thanks for the sit rep.
1: Freak out.

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1: Receiving handover. The SES has arrived at entry in Lenswood. CFS is an 3, medium fast tree blocking 1 lane. Setting up and lower.
0: Yes.

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1: Receiving.
0: Show prospect clear of incident 080. Over.
1: Yeah, hello, fire out.
2: General broadcast Petri Gully 3-2 has arrived at incident 136. Small to medium tree blocking one lane. We will be able to handle this one. Petri Gully 3-2 out.

0: Affirmative, just a update for you. We've got one lane open. The actual main part of the road is clear. Just, I believe Andy and Todd are not too far away, and we'll get onto the rest of it and should be able to clear, make the road fully open shortly. Over.
1: Roger, confirming you have one lane clear. You'll continue to clear the rest of the road whilst you wait for Andy and Todd to arrive.
2: Back at 3-1, back at 4-1, over.
0: Receiving sound. Roger, thank you. See you soon. Bye.
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0: Katina 661, incident 174 from Station Officer Giles. Arrived, Major's Road, Moonta, have a single story, large care facility, nothing showing, crews investigating. This will be Major's command on 194.
1: Roger, drive, single story, large care facility, nothing showing, investigating, Major's command. Hello, Mario.
2: Four two, this is LSQ, over.

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1: 2-0 HQ, nothing heard out. 4-2, there's LHQ over.

0: Charlie 42, this is LHQ, over.
1: 42, over.
0: Have you arrived on scene at Banksia Park, over?
1: Negative, we're about a minute out, over.
0: I wrote that. When do you get the claim?
2: Hargis Station, this is Hargis Command.
3: Receiving send.
1: Roger.
2: Mr. Waver said that the additional CSS resources have just arrived and they are assessing the clean out.
0: Roger, let's get out.
3: Roger, your SITREP received. SES resources have arrived. Handle station standing by.

0: Take a roll call, 7-8-4-0-1-7-3. SES is in attendance. We will just get out and start them removing the trees. That shouldn't be too long. Can we just wait for that?
1: Prospect 377, send over.
2: Prospect 377, down into 176 from Station Officer Robertson. We've arrived. Vehicle accident to Audley Avenue Prospect. We do have one car on its roof. Everyone is out. Crew's getting to work, over.
1: Roger, you've arrived. One car on roof, no entrapment, still getting to work. Hello, far out.

0: Tuesday, Catherwood, Davidson 178, St Anne's College, multi-storey residential, St Anne's Command, investigating 156.
1: Roger, arrived, multi-storey residence, St Anne's Command, hello, fire.

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0: Roger. Hello,

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2: Adelaide Fire, 2011, dead early incident number 178, on station off the Capitalwood. Stop for St. Anne's Command. Just wondering if we can get an alarm status, please, with Coast Fire. Thank you.
0: Roger, 2011, stop Steve, Coast Fire, this alarm is showing normal, over. Prospect 31, send.
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0: 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Relay fire out.

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1: 661, incident 1174 from Station Officer Giles. Stop for fire alarm, codes have been sent. Can I have alarm status, please?
0: Roger, you're stopping code C. This alarm is showing normal, over.
1: Roger, thank you. We are now available in Area 68. Over.
0: Roger. Hello, far out.
2: Adelaide Fire, Teacher Charlie SES, over. Adelaide Fire, Teacher Charlie SES is clear of incident 1-6, over.
0: Roger, Adelaide Fire out.
2: T3 Gully LHQ, this is T3 Gully 32, over.

0: Peachtree Gully LHQ, this is Peachtree Gully 32, over. We are clear of incident 136. We have acknowledged of Adelaide fire and are available for next tasking or return to LHQ. Over.
1: 32, roger that. Can you head to task 114 and assist 42? Over.
0: Roger that. Going to task 114, over.
1: LHQ out.
2: LHQ 42, over.
1: LHQ then.
2: Update 114, minor leak investigating, no other resources required, over.
1: Roger, 42, 442 out, 32 is LHQ, over.
0: 32 receiving, zip rep, over.
1: Stand by for further details, LHQ out. 31, this is LHQ, over.
3: No longer UDOs, no longer 42, over.
1: Peter Gully 31, this is LHQ, over.
4: And over.
3: We're mobile to incident 058 with a crew of 4, over.
4: Roger, you're mobile, over.
3: No longer 42 out.
1: Peter Gully 31, this is LHQ, over. Peter Gully 31, this is LHQ, nothing heard out. Gully 32, LHQ, over.
0: 32 receiving, send.
1: LHQ, return to this location, over.
0: Roger that, 32 returning to LHQ, Peter Gully 32.
1: Peter Gully 31, this is LHQ, over. Peter Gully 31 is LHQ, over. Peter Gully 31, this is LHQ, nothing heard out.

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1: LHQ, this is DTW 32, over. Might get more luck if you give Marissa or Luke a call, over.
0: Roger that, I'll be doing that, thanks. LHQ out.
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0: Valley 31. 31, stand over.
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3: Just a update for you, so the
1: LHQ, this is 31, negative on requiring any assistance, we're in the closing stages, over.
3: Now fully on the ground and safely just clearing it from the owner's driveway and then we'll be over.
2: Roger, over safe.
3: Come on out.
1: Receive send.
4: So this is by way of the director, she's now been held, which is going to work on clearing the driveway so that the residents can get in and out. So the steel will be on scene in another 20 to 30 minutes.
1: Say again.
4: Roger, just confirming that the tree has now been felled, however, we just need to clear the driveway so that the residents can get in and out. We anticipate it will be on scene for approximately another 20 minutes.
1: Roger, your sit rep received. You anticipate being on scene for another 20 minutes or so. Handel Station standing by.
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0: Salisbury, 329 Ascendo.
1: Eastern 179. From State Constable Lane. Arrived. Arrow Crescent Parallel. Investigating child with finger stuck in toy. Over.
0: Roger, Mr. Lane, you arrived. Investigating. 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
1: Fly, this is Ethan Messier server. We are clear of incident 135, over.
2: Roger, clear of 135, thanks, yeah.

0: Thank you, Mr. Mazzaro, on for station officer Baker, Tamington 180. We've arrived at State Pole SES in attendance. For investigating, this will be Officer Command, Talk Group 195, over.
1: Well, you've arrived, South State Pole SES on scene, you're investigating. I'm Assistant Command. Hello, far out.

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2: T3 Gully 31 is LHQ, over.
5: LHQ is 31 on 76, over.
2: Say again, over.
5: We have clear incident 116. 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

0: Salisbury, it's Richie Niner, send over.
1: Salisbury 329 from Station Office Display, stop at 179, data has been sent. Over.
0: Roger. You're 737, hello, fire.

0: and I thought it's really a hit of it.
1: Receiving sender.
0: Just confirming, Chair, we are showing cleared of incidents 111, 116, and 136. Over.
2: Never. I'm sending 3-2 back with 2 crew to get the wet back. Over.
3: Roger, I'll receive that.
2: 4 to left.
0: Roger, we're still on scene on 114 on the update. We'll see the details occur through teacher going out.

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1: So you're going to 4-2, this is LHQ, over.
0: We clear 114, over.
1: Roger that, Lieutenant.
0: Roger, coming to you, out.
2: Receiving send, over.
1: Police show is cleared now of incident 114, over.
2: Roger, and a load fire around.

0: Hello, Fife. I'm Maggie with 709, daily incident 180, building impact. Cigarette crew currently working, one car versus building. Could we please get SA paramedics to attend this incident, over?
1: Roger that, you're currently getting to work. SAPN is required, we'll contact them now. Over.
0: Thank you, SA5, Mangabe709 out.

0: Weston 31, Weston LHT.
1: No longer UDO, no longer 4-2, over.
0: Weston 31, Weston LHT.
1: No longer 3-2, no longer 4-2, over.
0: No longer 3-1, send.
2: We've just completed 0-8. We're just going to go to Billy, grab something to eat, come back to the unit, and then we'll hand over. So probably about another half hour, 3/4 hour.
1: Yeah, we just need a full length one, not a half length. So if you can make sure that's there, that'll be great. Thanks.
0: Three one, Roger.
1: 4-2 out.

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0: Hey, please, show Spirit is in 08.
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0: Roger, Handorf Command, you're returning to station in the next 5 minutes. 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
1: Receiving, send.
2: No longer TD officer from no longer 3-1, over. And over.
0: Charles 30 is 2-2, over.
1: Roger. Hello, 4 out.
0: ESO 1A Morley Road, Sinton, cruise investigating, over.
1: Roger, Ron, investigating, 08 4 out.

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1: Very well, 3-1, 10.
0: We've just finished up at Incident, I forgot the number. Where would you like us to go next?

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1: Proceeding to incident 119, over.
0: Thank you. Video out.

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2: At the moment, no one does. 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
0: Cheers, I'm very much. 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
4: Angus 3-4 out.
1: Just 3-4, please.
5: Yeah, something for our base, group officer mobile and private vehicles.

0: 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Receiving 10. Yank 44 responding to local fire, over.
1: Biker 31 from Biker 3.
0: Roger that. Showing you mobile. Adelaide 4 out. Back Yank 44, over. Yank 44, crew of 2, over.
2: 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Water is closed.
0: Understood, Yank 44, welcome.
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4: Receiving 34P, send.
3: Angston 34P is mobile in the local area for training. Crew of 4BA. Over.
4: Roger that.
5: From the 34P.
0: Send over.
5: Yeah, from memory, there is also a hydrant a bit further down on the Vines Drive. Probably a good start.
0: Understood. Hydrant on the Seawood side, over.
5: Negative, back towards Hay Flat side, so you'll probably have to go past us when you come down the Vines Drive.
0: Understood, we'll go by you to the hydrant, over.
1: Barker 31, Barker duty, just looking for a sit rep and a welfare check.
6: Thank you, we have just up on the second finished the job. The crews are getting back into vehicles and about to depart for LHQ. Over.
3: Sorry, ready for you.
6: Okay. 3-1 out.
7: Yeah, just had the confirmation from Rick. He's on scene. The fire is out, but keep all appliances rolling. He does need a tip to ensure.

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0: Yeah. High flat, 34, high foot, high flat, Lieutenant, one over.
1: Yes, Henrik.
0: Yeah, we're about to you guys, over.
1: Just coming up to the hourglass.

Yeah, Roger, just Ed coming, and I'll just show the crew. Good educational thing for them to have a look at. I've just come to the right-hand side gate. Both the Yanks trucks are here now. Fire's out, but we're just squirting the hot spots over.

0: Claro.
1: LN183 from station off the Catherwood at the Aquatic Centre. Number 1 Street. We have a leisure facility investigating on Aquatic Command 156.
2: Stand by for 3-1.
3: Roger, Robin. I'd like to
4: We are clear of incident 126, and returning to LHQ. Bike 41 has also returned. He's also returning. Over.
3: Adelaide 201, send over.
4: Fly down.
1: Currently, number 184 from Acton Station off the King. We've arrived at Rose Terrace for a fire alarm. I have a multi-storey B-risk apartment complex. I'm going cruise investigating. This will be Rose Command on 197.
3: Roger, Rob, I'll lay fire out. Apologies for the delay. Send over.

0: Hello, Fire. This is Stuart Ifias.
1: Stuart Ifias, send over.
0: Acknowledging incident 140, over.
1: Roger 140, acknowledge. Thank you. Yeah, LA Fire up.

0: Thank you, the officer. Step, train, train.
1: This is Mr. 337.
2: Tango Station, this is Tango Tampa.
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2: Tango Tampa is clear of daily incident number 158 and has returned to station.
3: Come through, I fight with that one.
0: Over. Roger Hunter Pumper, you have returned. Thank you for your work tonight. This is closing down. Hunter Station out.
3: Yeah, we're going to need Sobol here, over.
4: Yeah, Roger, can you call me on the phone with details?
3: Roger, I'll ring you on phone. Over.
5: On your safety.
4: 329, 331,
6: 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HAPAT 24 has arrived on the scene as well.
2: Thank you.
3: Yeah, HAPAT 24 with the crew. If you want to go down the right hand side gate, just be careful not to disturb anything. Over.
7: Morton, duty officer on air for incident 186, duty officer.

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5: Three, two, one, into the 185. 321 is a Rye, 1506 Main North Road, Salisbury South, to a large B-risk multi-building complex with a fire alarm for RM Williams. Investigating on 162, Williams Command, over.
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0: Galley's number 186 from Captain Patterson. We've arrived. 14 Sunny Banks driver. Galley, building collapse. Nothing showing investigation.
1: Into control of Sun 3 base. Roger, you have arrived, over.
2: Send.
1: Stand by. Adelaide Falcon 2011, daily incident number 183 from station officer Catherwood. Stop for Adelaide Aquatic Centre. Just wondering if we can get an alarm status, please, and coast to follow.
2: You certainly can, 2011. It's a normal, over.
1: Thank you very much, Adelaide Fire 2011 out.

0: User control and temporary base.
1: Then.
0: To the person in attendance, are they awake and aware?
2: Yes, they are.
0: Incident control from central air base.
1: Then.
0: Safe on the phone. Do you want to know whether the person was aware of the fire or you have any further details?
1: They had one of their neighbours knocking on the door, which woke them up at the time, and that's when they were notified of the fire.

All right, engine control. Using gun

0: while before they get there, in their own words, requested permission to release everyone from their job, and they're happy with that. They've got the detail about the neighbour and the person that was there is aware of it. So you're free to go.
1: Roger that. We'll release all crew.
0: Roger, send for our base out.
2: Happy Valley 34P is also responding to Darlington 166.
3: Roger, we'll add you in addition to Happy Fire. Thank you. Adelaide Fire out.
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0: Roger, probably the set rep for Sunnybanks. We have a retaining wall between two dwellings that has given way. At this stage, crews are just investigating. Oncoming appliances, probably two of us.
1: Roger, received. Crews investigating. All oncoming appliances, probably two. Over.
2: Roger, received. Happy Valley 34P, priority two.
3: Over. Hey, so it's clear of incident 182 and returning station, over.
2: State to the office, state train train.
4: Roger, clear of incident. Thank you for your efforts. That way fire out.
5: 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We have arrived at incident 140, over.
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0: Happy Valley people, Pete and Rob. We are available on incident. I'll just liaise with Mike and get back here.
1: Roger, you have arrived. Available on scene. Over.

0: 3291, you're saving two on command.
1: Same diver.
2: Yeah, Roger, all received. Many thanks. See you when you return back to LHQ, over.
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0: Woodview, 249. Send over.
1: 249 from Station of the Hunt, stop for incident 181. Over.
2: Just not Adelaide far out.

0: Prospect Indio, this is Prospect 3-2, over. We have finished at incident 7-7, and are ready for next passing, over.
1: Roger, please proceed to incident 129 in Raymond Park.
0: Roger, DNC incident 129, prospect 3-2 out.

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1: 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Any change of quarters can be released. Send up.
0: Roger, thank you, 329. 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
3: 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Order brings 3-2-1, and 11-1-8-5. Can we get out of this?
0: Then we can, or I'm as normal.
1: We're back at LHQ. Over.
2: What do you say?
3: 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Alarm is normal. Thank you, LA Fire.
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0: Roger, for your information, we've investigated the properties involved. This time there's no action that can be taken by CFS crews. We've liaised with SCS on the scene. We're going to leave it in their hands and we'll be clear shortly, over.
1: Roger, liaised with SCS, leaving in their hands, return shortly, over.
4: Happy Valley Station, Wilson G officer, acknowledge that last group, and I'm going to close down. Group officer, out.
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0: WA Bay, Shank 34P. We're all clear and heading back to base.
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0: Roger, you have finished dialing 7182 in that session. How far out?
1: Hey. Hello,
0: Yank 34P. Yank 34P, September. Yank
1: 34P,
0: Hotel Kirby,
1: Internal
0: 182,
1: over.
0: Roger, Yank 34P, many thanks. Hello, fire out.
2: Okay,

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1: Okay, number 186, from Happy Valley Captain, stop for building collapse. 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

0: Ogden 301's in on it.
1: Incident 188. Both drivers are not injured and do not wish for SAS, over.
0: Roger, new injuries, drivers. 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Thank you. 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
2: Adelaide 5, this is Salisbury SES. Open up.
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2: We are mobile to incident 141, over.
1: We have 5 and 5 more fuel. We've got 5 in the trailer, right?
0: Okay, we'll get another 20 sandbags. So do you want us to come back or do you want us to wait up?

0: We've got 10 filled already, so 10 and 11 now, so yeah, we'll have them done soon.
1: Roger that, we'll wait out.

0: Incident 1187 from Senior Firefighter Harrington. We have arrived at a vehicle accident on Crouch Street and the highway intersection. I have a single vehicle that's taken out poles, heavy traffic, crews investigating. Over.
1: Roger, arrival. Please advise if you do require us to contact the FA Power Networks. Hello, far out.

0: evening, LFI. Delling to number 180 from Senior Qualifier McPhail, stop for MVA Living Incorrect. We'll remain on scene for a short time, but we'll be available to respond to that.
1: Roger, to your stop. Thank you. Adelaide Fire out. Seven-zero-three, send over.
2: This is South 4-1 from Metro South LSQ, over.
0: Seven zero three, just letting you know in regards to the daily incident 187, we will need SA Power Network to make where the power's been sheared off on the pole safe, over.
1: Roger, we'll get in touch with Sappen now. Or Roger, thank you. Yeah, let's find out. Apologies, listener. Can you please retransmit last over?
3: Stay to the officer, step 33.
4: Receiving step 33,
3: Sam. We're clear of incident 140, returning to LHQ.
4: Roger, step 33, clearing incident 140, over.
3: Step 33 out.
4: Adelaide 5, this is Sir SES.
1: Receiving, send over.
4: And we are clear of incident 140, over.
1: Clear incident 140, man. Thanks for your efforts. Adelaide 5 out.

0: Hello, 5703, receiving 10.
1: Roger 703, Sapper now being contacted, an ETA within the 2 hours over.
0: Roger, further than that, do you have any additional information in regards to a tow truck being sent for this job, over?
1: Roger, no details regarding tow line. We can't put it into the job for you, otherwise Safehold dispatched at 8:30, over.
0: Yeah, Roger. I think everyone's a bit tied up from that building impact previously. We shall await, and I'll converse with Safehold, over.
1: Roger, I have put the tow line into the incident on your tablet if you do require it. Out to you, Oakton 301, send over.
2: 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Over.
1: Roger, stop. LA, fire out.

0: graph are dialing to number 187. The Safehold graph towliner will be occupied at another incident, so we'll be awaiting on scene until we can get a tow truck here. Over.
1: Roger. Safehold towline occupied currently. Be waiting until you can organise a tow. Thank you. Adelaide Fire.

0: 202-190 from South Catherwood at St Anne's. Have a multi-building residential. St Anne's Khan, investigating 1556.
1: Roger, I'll go

0: Hi, line five, Nolan Garcia.
1: We're saving for Nova.
0: Jay Simpson, 0142, over.
1: I'll do 142. That'll be fine.

0: that area, that's 33 with a 10 to LHQ, over. Huh?
1: Metro 41 to LHQ. Heading back to LHQ, over.
2: Roger, thank you very much.
3: Received Dirt 33, many thanks for your efforts. 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
7: Bullet down incident number 187 from Senior Firefighter Harrington. Vehicle accident. SA Power Networks have made the street lights safe. And SAPOL are going to remain on scene and wait for the tow truck. 703 will be...

0: on scene for approximately 5 more minutes. 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
1: Roger, thank you, 703. 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Adelaide 2011, send over.
0: Adelaide Fire from 2011, daily incident number 190 from Station Officer Catswood. Stop for 187 Brougham Place, North Adelaide. Can we have an alarm status, please, and post to follow? Thank you.
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1: Receiving, send over.
0: We are clear of incident 141, over.
1: Roger, clear of incident 141. Thank you, Adelaide Fire. Adelaide Fire, this is Prospect 32, over. Receiving, send over.
2: Shells clear of incident 129, over.
1: Roger, clear of incident 129, Adelaide Fire out.

0: Prospect GDA, this is Prospect 3-2, over.
1: Okay, send.
0: Oh, how are you? 429, send over. Now that.
2: We are clear of incident 129 and ready for further taskings if required, over.
1: Prospect 3-1, this is Prospect UDO, over.
3: This is 429, incident 192, Station Officer Murray. We arrived at a fire alarm, 5 Majors Road, Halloran Hill at the ICRA College. We have a large multi-storey educational facility with a bell ringing, nothing else showing. Crews investigating, Majors Command on 172, over.
0: Roger, you're up. I'm on fire.
1: Three one, do you require any help from 3-2 at your tasking, over?

0: Negative, Prospect Gideo, we're just doing final tie downs of the Vodcon at present. Over.
1: Acknowledge 3-1 out to you. Prospect 3-2, Prospect Gideo, over.
2: Send.
1: No required tasking for you. Please return to LHQ and undertake refurbishment. That's over.
2: Now, Gideo, we are going to go get some fuel first and then we'll return to LHQ, over.
1: Roger, getting fuel, return to LHQ, over.
2: Prospect 3-2 out.

0: Is that through the SMR you're receiving?
1: Receiving, Cody.
0: Yeah, we just a minute or so while we were there, we just lost our cover.

0: I'll need you to attend the board if you can. We're going off investigating some multiple activations. There's no sign of smoke or anything through these corridors that we're seeing multiple detectors that have activated. We just need you to interrogate the board a bit and let us know what other areas we need to go to.
1: Yeah, for your information, you're probably all over it, but Joyce said he came up here the other day and there was about 30 alarms up or something like that. Over.
0: Well, thanks for that reassurance, because I can't remember that conversation, but that would be about right then. That's what I've just encountered. That's why I've gone off with the crew.
1: Yeah, no worries, mate. Yeah, it might have been when you're on leave or something, but he said he came here a while ago and he said the board was F. Over.
0: I received that. Thank you.
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2: 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Requesting time in and time out, over.
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2: Roger, many thanks. 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

0: No longer UDO, it's no longer 3-1, over. We've arrived at incident 142 in your port patrol, let's hit rep, over.
1: 3-1, you arrive, over.
0: No longer 3-1 out.

0: Longview, you guys no longer 3-1, over.
1: Heading 7, over.
0: Our ETA is approximately 60 minutes, over.
1: You're approximately 60 minutes on plane, over.
0: Long 3-1 out.

0: Darlene's number 192 from Station Officer Murray. We're at the ITURA premises. There's 311 alarms showing at this premise. We're doing a manual walkthrough to check for smoke or fire, which I believe has been all clear. Previously, on the 16th of June, there was 300 alarms. We're just investigating, and we'll get back to you soon. Over.
1: Roger, receive. For your information, the alarm did just go into normal. Can you please confirm if both appliances are still required status 2, or can we make one of them available at incident? Over.
0: Roger, thank you. I believe it's just been reset. I don't think we'll need 401. I'll just double check with Station Officer Murray. Over.
1: Roger, many thanks. Adelaide, sorry.

0: Our darling, for number 192 Professionals of Murray. Stop for call. We have liaised with management and advised them to contact a mechanic to get there as soon as possible. Halo?
1: We're just off a call, liaise with management. They are to get fire fixed out as soon as possible, over.
0: Correct. Is the alarm still in normal, over?
1: Negative 429, it did just back into active, over.
2: Roger.

0: Hello, sir. Did you leave 3 4 P?
1: Never.
0: Yeah, did you leave 3 4 P, mother? Incident 1 3 4, over.
1: East Torrance, do your services east and south of SES, over.
0: Mobile 1 play place of Piccadilly 2 4, over.
1: Suburbs SES. Yes. Julie Sierra from Piccadilly, over.
0: I expect Piccadilly 2 4 to go mobile shortly to call us in as Eastern Region.
1: I think at this stage, your response is about to get involved. If you continue on to this talk group, we should have an arrival probably in the next 5 minutes, over.
2: Yeah, acknowledge that. We'll be mobile in no more than 10 minutes, over.
0: It's up to the officer, Piccadilly 3 4 P.
1: Seeing Piccadilly 3 4 P.
3: Adelaide 5, Western Adelaide SES.
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1: 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Thank you for your efforts. Adelaide 5 out.

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1: 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Adelaide, fire up.
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0: Big Unit 24P arrived, incident 194, tree down on Gully Road. At this point, all I can see is lots of Saturn vehicles. We'll liaise with them and work out what we actually have to do. I'll be Gully Commander. Woodside 24P is Valley Fire, you're receiving over.
2: Receiving, Sam.
0: I'm just confirming you don't require smoke off this shot, over.
2: Yeah, that's fair. We have no requirements to say at all. We're clear on returning to station, over.
3: Gully Command, Piccadilly 24.
0: What are you saying, fellow fire out?
3: Do you want us to proceed to Gully Road or try to go to the other side or any instructions?
1: Yeah, we just got Louis just to check some things out. You can take radio, so stand by.
3: Gully Command, Piccadilly 24.

0: Yeah, Big Lead 24, can you please continue at Rangeley Drive and come in the other end of Alley Road? Apparently there's a secondary bus the one we are at.
1: Roger, we'll go to the other end of Alley Road and come back from that side.
0: Yeah, you probably don't have to go all the way up Gully Road. I think there's a couple of roads that drop down from Rangeley Drive up to Gully Road if you want to pick the first one of them and then head back to us, over.
1: Roger.
0: Big Lead 34P, we've got a tree to chop up. Can you guys just leave the truck where it is and start getting out and get equipment ready over?
2: Gully Command, duty officer.
0: Stand duty officer.
2: Yeah, we've got SES Eastern Suburbs not too far away from going mobile. Are you going to need their assistance, over?
0: You know, we'll be okay with this tree by ourselves. We're going to be here a little while, but we should be able to handle it, over.
2: You've got 2-4 on scene. How are you, SES Eastern Suburbs? Do you copy stop and call?
3: Eastern Suburbs,
2: SES, other. Roger, Eastern Suburbs, SES, from crew on scene. We have 2 CFS appliances in attendance. At this stage, we believe that you guys will not be needed on this job, over.
3: Yeah, we're mobile. We're going to proceed to the incident. Over.
4: Clear
3: of incident 138. Many thanks for your efforts. Adelaide Far Out.
5: 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We will contact you for further tasking. Over.
6: Prospect 31 acknowledged. Over.
3: Eastern Suburbs is yes, is LA Fire you're receiving? We're saving that. Eastern Suburbs, yes. Re-incident 144 from Piccadilly CFS. You are not required to attend, over.
6: Prospect 31 out.
3: Yeah, acknowledging that we are in contact with them and we are still 5 after this incident. Over.
2: Roger. Hello, Pirate.

0: Thursday event.
1: Yeah, have you found anything or just proceeding back to water from Gully Road?
0: Just got on to Gully Road now and we're heading back towards you, so we'll let you know.
1: Right, thank you, Piccolo 24, out to you. Eastern City Officer Gully Command.
0: No.
1: Yeah, Gavin, if you've got nothing else to do, I'll leave you to cease monitoring this job and I'll be on the mobile if I need anything over.
2: Yeah, Roger, absolutely receive that and many thanks. Yes, if you need any situation changes, you can give me on the tube phone and great work getting two trucks out this evening, over.
1: We try our best.
3: Parker SES, Tyson Judy, Sam.
4: Hello, Fireman 34.
5: Receiving, send it.
4: Hello, Fireman 34. Can you march as mobile to the Trillium? I wish.
5: Key for information about Barker SES, mobile to incident.
4: Roger that, thank you. Man 34 out. I'm not sure what happened.

0: Roger, Piccadilly 24. You are dealing with a small tree at 64 Gully Road. You probably heard my other comms. So the officer is so if you need to reach out to us, and we may need to make some phone calls. Otherwise, keep us informed, over.
1: We'll go. Piccadilly 24 out.
2: Easton 31, this is Easton 41, over.

0: Copy duty, Sparta 3-1, over.
1: Receiving sir.
0: We have received a stop 4145 from Man 34, small branch from Ripley, and we are now clear and returning. Over.
1: Roger, your stop received, Sparta GD out.

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1: Say another.
0: We've cleared out this tree, so we're now headed down to your position.
1: Yeah, Roger, we're probably going to be down there in 5 minutes, so we'll see when you get here on it.
2: Receiving, send over.
3: We've arrived on scene at incident 144, over.
2: Roger, arrived 144.

0: Salisbury 321, send over.
1: In reference to incident 197, just prevailing weather conditions, if any.
0: Roger, stand by, I'm replacing the tower for you. Over.
1: 321, Roger.
0: Server to that 321, as you may be aware, we've upgraded it from domestic gas to a hazmat incident, over.
1: 321, acknowledge.

0: Prospect 377 is our late by receiving error.
1: 377 receiving sit in.
0: Roger, you may also take a stop for incident 197, over.
1: Thank you very much. Yeah.
2: Hello, flight car 30, over.
0: Send car 30.
2: Showing the same, over.
0: Car 30, you may also take a stop to 197, over.
2: Roger, thanks, sir.

Ethan Feathers 4-1, this is 3-2, over. This is 4-1, send over. Yeah, just advising, we're clear of incident. You guys are good to go home. Over. This is 4-1, acknowledged. Heading home. Out.

0: Hi, Lightfall. This is Ace Ventura, SDS Tova.
1: Same Ventura.
0: We are clear of incident 144, over.
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1: Roger, thank you. Clear. Hello, Fire.
3: Send over.
2: Roger, 4 info, NN 34 has returned and station will be closing down. Over.
3: Roger, NN station 34 is returning and closing down. Many thanks. Austin GD off route.

0: Hello, fire PLA 2-4.
1: Receiving, send over.
0: Yeah, they were coming out of 194.
1: Roger, clear of incident, thank you, Allies.
0: Both the Q-tops in PLA 2-4, over. Piggly, just for Piggly, Lieutenant Wang. Sorry, East Torrens duty officer, Piggly 2-4, over. Piggly 2-4, Piggly 3-4, Pig. Receiving, son. Yeah, I told Gav to stop monitoring his job some time ago. You need to talk to him, give him a call on the phone, over. Yeah, roger that. We'll see you back at the station.

0: I'd like 201, sir.
1: Going to number 198 from Maxwell Station of the King. We've arrived at Grenfell Street for a fire alarm. Nothing showing. Crews investigating. Thank you.
0: Roger 201, you've arrived investigating. Hello, fire.

0: Headline flying at Rutgers yesterday.
1: Send out.
0: We are clear. 145. Over.
1: Roger, clear event 145. Headline flying.

0: No longer UDO, this is no longer 3-1, over. No longer UDO, this is no longer 3-1, over. We're incident 142 is complete and we're returning back to LHQ, over.
1: Yeah, Roger, Longer 3-1 complete and returning to LHQ, over.
0: No longer 3-1 out.

0: Can you please confirm that we have no other outstanding outstanding?
1: That is affirmative, Western Adelaide. No further incidents at this time, over.
0: Western Adelaide out.

0: Adelaide 5 from Commander OCS, do you receive?
1: Receiving, send over.
0: Acknowledging the page for incident 147, over.
1: Roger, thank you, Adelaide 5.

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1: Receiving, send over.
0: Acknowledging incident 148, over.
1: Roger, thank you, Highlight 5.

0: Adelaide 5 from Commander CSU received.
1: Turn over.
0: We are mobile to incident 147. Over.
2: Dirt 3-3, over. We are mobile to incident 148 with the crew of 3, over. Nothing further, Dirt 3-3 now.
1: Receiving, send over.
3: We are mobile, instant 148, over.
1: Roger, I'll fire out.

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1: Receiving send over.
0: All gate 3-4 is mobile incident 202 in lieu of all gate pumper. Over.
1: Roger, thank you.
0: All right, station over for comms incident 202.
2: All right, station, you're open. You're through.

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0: We are clear from incident 147, over.
1: Roger, clearance 147, LFR out.
2: We'll get 3-4 and fill that station.
3: Send over.
2: Yeah, I'm sure if you heard, all gate station has comms.
3: Roger that, heading back out.

0: Tallgate 3-4 has arrived. We've got a medium-sized tree across the road. This will be Dalton's command on 136. Further resources respond on priority 2. Over.
1: Yeah, roger that. Tallgate 3-4, can you confirm street address and whether 30 CS required?
0: Okay, 3-4, okay, pump 136, over. Okay, station, just wait out on that information. We'll just do a quick look around, 360, out.
2: Okay, 3-4, okay, pump on GRN, over.
0: Send okay, pump.
2: Use what
0: for that? That's affirmative. Out.

0: The address is correct. We've got a medium tree, no assets impacted at this stage. We've got crews going to work to clear the road, so SES can take a stop. Over.
1: Yeah, roger that. Can you confirm the street address, and is there any power involved?
0: Street address is correct to the page, and no power involved. Over.
1: Roger that, thank you. I'll put a stop for SES on your behalf. We'll get station out.
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1: Sir SES, you still get station sent.
2: Acknowledging non-call for incident. Over.
1: Roger that, thank you, sir. Love your work. We'll get station out.
3: All right, station lost you, G. Yeah, based on that super, one for a go.
1: Roger, no worries at all. All right, station, we'll continue to take comms. All right, station out.

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1: Stop for instant 198. Can I have your line set this, please, over?
0: Adelaide 201, on your alarm status is now normal, over.
1: Roger that, thank you.
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2: We've acknowledged stop call with Bullgate Station and returning to LHQ, over.
3: Emergency 33, stop call on incident 148, over.
2: Nothing further, Cert 33 out.
0: Cert is the send over.
3: We've acknowledged stop call on incident 0148 from Allgate CFS, over.
0: Roger that, we'll clear from the incident immediately. Many thanks, hello, far out.

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0: Nice, Judy. Have our best guests. Over.
1: Yes, Hoss and Judy sent.
0: And then I'll spray down and then either.
1: Roger, Mobile Chris, yes, you're mobile. Hoss and Judy standing by.

0: Senin abi.
1: Yeah, do you require assistance from organization or can we close down?
0: Yeah, you can close down. ETA about 10 minutes, over.
1: Roger, no worries. Report's pretty much done. Stay dry. Organization out.

0: Insertion of RHS rather.
1: Same of RHS.
0: Yeah, just nice and clear to write. Over.
1: Roger, Rod. Insertion.
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0: I know fire, I'm in progress, yes, over.
1: Send McNichol Command.
3: Receiving, send over.
0: We've arrived at 149, over.
2: Yes, new station, just a sit rep, confirming it is the house feed. Seven will be required. We'll be liaising with SES to see if we can clear any of the trees safely with the insulated line down as it is currently.
1: Roger, confirm that it is a house feed and you'll liaise with SES whether you can remove any of the tree branches. New station out.

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0: Acknowledging page for instances 150 and 151, and we are mobile for instance 150. 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
1: Roger, thank you. Acknowledge 150, 151, mobile instant 150, Adelaide, fire out.

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1: Speeding 33, thanks.
0: We have returned to LXQ, over.
1: Roger, 33, and thank you for your response. The UDO back.

0: 449, Bowington 204 from Flash off the Cunningham L. Right three down, corner of Burke on Blybury Avenue. You've got medium to fast three, appears to be data cabling, so you're investigating further. More information to flow over.
1: Receiving sent.
2: On your arrival, 449 Adelaide Crown.
3: We have a 3-down block in the house of flow one has been brought down. It is not in contact with a tree. 3 days to work to remove tree.
1: Roger, sounds like a plan. Set an ETA within 60 minutes as of 22:38. Thanks, Brock, GD out.

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1: Rob, well, thank you, Adelaide Flyers.

0: your one four. Receive and Bruiser 1-4 is mobile to incident 205. Over. East Orange City officer, this Bruiser 1-4.
1: Same Bruiser 1-4.
0: Bruiser 1-4 is mobile to 2205. Over.
1: Roger, you're mobile, standing by.

0: 349-2304 from Specialist Cunningham L. Stop for tree down. We've handed the tree manager and CSS who are on scene. We've got a swap because only data cabling, SA Power Network's not required and we are available. Over. Thank you for that.
1: SLG officer, this is Greenhill 14.

Yeah, we've arrived at the tree. It's approximately 100 metres east of Christopher Avenue on Greenhill Road. This is a small tree. It'll only take us a couple of minutes to demolish this. Over.

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1: Receiving, send over.
0: We are mobile to Eastern, 0151, over.
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0: Yeah, the majority of the tree has been removed from the roadway. Power lines still hanging across the road, further up towards the houses. However, we've been released by SES and we'll be returning shortly.
1: Roger, your SIGREP has been received. You'll be released and heading home shortly. Nothing further, now station out.

0: Eastern Zero, this is Greenhill 14.
1: Same Greenhill 14.
0: We're returning to this station. We've got to play this incident over.
1: Roger, received. You're clear of incident. Many thanks for hanging out this evening, Alvin.
0: Resetting, over.
1: Yeah, Roger, you're clear of incident. Many thanks for hanging out this evening, over.
0: Yeah, acknowledged. Thank you very much. Good night. Over.

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1: Receiving, send over.
0: Green Hill 14 is clear of visit to 205 and returning station, over.
1: Adelaide 5.

0: Sure. 149, tree has now been cleared. Man 34 has been released from scene. We have taped off the laneway. We'll be remaining on scene until Saturn arrives, but are available for tasks if one arises. Over.
1: Visual research.
0: Right through now.
2: Adelaide 5, this is Ethan Phillips, SES, over. We are clear of incident 150, over.
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2: Adelaide 5, this is 3-1, down incident 207, from station of Sabendi River Ave. Corner Midway Road, Shitterby Road, Lizard Park, we have mattress and some tyres on fire, crew is getting wet by high pressure line, over. Send 3-4.
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0: Austin Judy, NAM station now closing. 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
1: Adelaide Fire, this is Loxton 639, incident number 206 from Senior Pilot Patius. Can we please K0 Loxton 628 unable to crew and have the next available appliance responded?
2: Roger Wilco, Adelaide Fire.

0: Adelaide Fire, this is Loxton 629, incident number 206 from Senior Firefighter Basis. We've arrived at Riverview Rest Home, Luther Road, Loxton. Have a large single-storey aged care facility. Bells ringing, nothing showing. This will be Loxton Command on 193, over.
1: Roger, roll. Adelaide Fire.

0: three for one from Venom.
1: I left off making wrong stuff for instance 2 0 7. That was my turn,
0: thank you, Mr. Bentley. That was my fault.

0: 69 cents.
1: Adelaide 65, this is Loxton 639, incident number 206 from senior file locations. Could you please have an alarm status? Over.
0: Your alarm is normal, 69.
1: Roger, message received. Further to that, you can take this as a stop 4 fire alarm. Data to be sent shortly. Over.
0: Roger, thank you. Hello, fire.

0: Adelaide Fire, Campbelltown, 4-1, over.
1: Receiving, send over.
0: Mobile incident, 152, over.
1: Roger, mobile, 152. Adelaide Fire.

0: Global Soul TFS, Camel Town, SES, over.
1: Yeah, receiving.
0: We are mobile to the tree down incident in Charleston. Have you arrived there yet? Over.
1: Negative. I'll give a signal when we arrive. Over.
0: Roger. Thank you, Camel Town SES.
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0: 331, stand over.
1: Campbelltown SES, Columbia 34.
2: Receiving send, over.
3: Right, this is a 331, dialing for the number 210 from station of pending, we've arrived. 19 Stokes Court, Elizabeth Vale, to assist south of the Rescue General. We are south of the scene. We're investigating. This will be Stokes Command, Channel 162.
1: You can take a stop call on this one. We can manage this one.
2: Roger, that acknowledged. Thank you very much. Campbelltown, SES, out.
0: Roger, thank you. I like that.
2: Adelaide Fire, Campbelltown 4-1, over.
0: And over.
2: Regarding incident 152, we've just received a stop call for a PFS on scene. Would you be able to send us page or message out to our other crew and clear us from the incident? Over.
0: Roger, we'll go. Adelaide Fire out.
4: Receiving send.
5: Present, we have now departed 1498 Sakuma Neighbouring Site. We've came to the area and South Library is safe. We'll be returning to HQ. Over.
4: You're safe. I'll get you the app.

0: 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Yes.
1: Present.
2: Receiving. Send over.
0: We are clear on 1-4-9.
1: Over.

0: Roger, Frankie, Adelaide, far out. Elizabeth 331, friend over.
1: Hello, Fire, Elizabeth 33. Just letting you know we won't require SES, and change quarters will need to be in place as we'll be here for a short time. Over.
0: Roger, SES not required, change quarters required. I'm only fine. Campbelltown 3-1, this is Campbelltown 4-1, over.
2: Campbelltown 4-1, this is Campbelltown 3-1, over.
0: We have received a stop via CFS on scene, via GRN. We are no longer required, and I have cleared off with Adelaide Fire, over.
1: Roger, over.
0: Nothing further, Campbelltown 4-1 out.

0: Adelaide 5, this is Dirt SES.
1: Receiving, send.
0: Acknowledging incident 01, over.
1: Roger, thank you, Adelaide 5. Dirt, you know, this is Dirt 33, over. Dirt UDO, Sturt 3-3, over.
0: Receiving Sturt 3-3, send.
1: We are mobile to incident 0-1 with a crew of 2, over.
0: Register 3-3, mobile to incident 0-1, over.
1: Nothing further, 3-3 out.
0: LA 5, this is Sturt SES.
1: Send over.
0: We are mobile to incident 01.
1: Roger, you are mobile. Thank you. Yeah.

0: 331, send.
1: Hello, fire. This is 331, incident 210. Stop the call, change quarters, can be released, and codes will follow. Over.
0: Roger, thank you. This is 329. Did you receive? Over.
2: 329, acknowledged. Out.
3: Over.
4: Receiving 10.
3: Investigate
4: 5-0. Roger, about to enter 0-1. Over.
3: Recap.
4: Hello, fire. This is Stu SES.
0: Send over.
4: Advising, we have arrived to incident 01. Over.
0: Roger, thank you. Yeah, that's fine.

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1: Roger, I'm bank 4 mobile, GS1 here.

0: On Route 44 has arrived at Incident 01. We have a tree straight across the road. Getting to work now. Should be done in approximately perhaps 3/4 an hour. On Route Catherine, there's a control.
1: On Route Catherine, your arrival at SITREP received. I haven't heard from the SCS, but I do believe they're on route over.
0: Fair enough, SCS have actually beaten us here, so we'll get started over.
1: Roger, 2 miles around.

0: We are clear from incident 153. Over.
1: Roger, thank you. Bye-bye for that.

0: Yeah, you guys have 3-3. Over.
1: Receiving set 3-3, Sing. Set 3-3, clearing incident 0-1, over.
0: Nothing further, set 3-3 now.
1: Adelaide 5, this is Sturt SES.
2: 10 over.
1: We are clear of incident 0-1, over.
2: Roger, Adelaide 5.

0: 后那些提取的连连总和。我就只取整个头了。
1: We're not sure if we need your assistance at this point. We can only see half of the tree. We can probably give in maybe 5 or 10 minutes once we get a bit of a start on it. Over. Well, give you confirmation if we require assistance or not in about.
0: Order received.

0: Hi.
1: From Antonis SES, from Antonis 3-4, how are you receiving? One of our crew. And we'd like you to proceed if you can. Over.
0: Roger, we'll be proceeding. Over.
1: Roger, we look forward to seeing when you get here. Antonis 3-4 out.

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0: We have returned to LHQ.
1: Roger, thank you, set 33, love your work. Stuart Udio out.

0: no quieren que es la
1: Cena.
0: Just advising that we might off into the 003, over.
1: Roger, thank you. You got a life right out.

0: Adelaide 5, HML, yes, yes, over. Send over. Just acknowledging incident 04, over.
1: Roger, thanks, Adelaide 5.

0: 4734, this is Digital Intelligence, over.
1: I saw that rocket. Yes, acknowledge time is number 05.
2: Digital ESPS, and.
0: Tree on road, over.
2: Is this the one on

0: We're at our incident 03, which we believe you're on your way to. Over. Not sure of any other incidents because we're offline at the moment. Good job. Over.
1: Roger, receive. We are just helping out on Torrance River Tree Job currently, so we will have to do that one. Over.
0: Roger that. Torrance 3-4 out.

0: Sí, dígame, así es.
1: We have been paged to your incident 004. Just wondering if we are required over.
0: If that's on 388, right, yes, you are required. Over.
1: Roger. We are currently helping out Mount Torrens with incident 003. We will be on route after this job. Over.
0: Sorry, you're looking for Mount Torrens 34 or Forreston 34? Over.
2: Receiving, sir.
1: We are currently after Forreston 34. Over.
0: Sorry for that, why is that? This is Mount Torrens 34. Proceeding with us, well, I don't know anything about the Forreston job. Over.
1: No worries, we'll receive contact. Over. Thanks, Mount Torrens 34.
3: Thank you, Gully SES. This is the one and only Forreston 44. Over.
1: Forreston 44, how on the road at 3-0, over.
3: Yeah, we're on route now. Just cancel moving on from anything yet. Over.
1: Roger, we are currently up at Mount Torrens helping them with our very last tree. Yeah, we'll be here for a while. Let us know if we need help on that person. Over.
3: Well, we'll do. We'll let you know if you're early. Have fun with Mount Torrens. Yeah.
1: Thanks. Good to know you.

0: General Broadcast. This is Forrest 44 on scene at incident 004. Small tree blocking the road at about 800 Forreston Road. We will not need assistance. Thank you, Keeper Gully SES. Forrest 44 out.
1: This is Keeper Gully SES acknowledging that we're not required for that tree job. Thanks, Forreston. Keeper Gully out.

0: Days of a Side from Sinfoffa, Lancaster Drive, 3 down, 19 Galloway Court, Mount Barker. We're investigating further. Galloway to final one, Oswald.
1: Roger, Rob, investigating Galloway Commander. 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
1: Four 449, Daily Incident 007, from Station Officer Cunningham L, arrived at number 96 Waddle Street. Got domestic dwelling, nothing showing. We're investigating further. We'll have

0: incident number 7, private alarm, you can take a stop for this call, people on the site, false alarm. Codes will be sent shortly. Over.
1: Roger that, your stop received, Coast Follow. Hello, Fire.

0: the roof and penetrating into the lounge room of a house. SES and on scene crews are working with SES to remove damage where possible. A 731 will be available for other jobs.
1: Roger that, yes, you're proceed. Hello, 4 out.

0: Receiving send.
1: Yeah, as soon as you get a crew together, we'll go and attack this tree on Eden Valley Road, south of Eden Valley.
0: Yeah, roger that. Showing you nods, just yourself on the radio, watch mobile. Hello for you.
1: Roger that, thank you.

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1: Cesar 2, Darlington 011. From Station Officer Cathwood at Keswick Army Barracks. We're investigating multi building premises, Keswick Command 156.
0: Roger, you've arrived on the premises investigating. Adelaide Fire.

0: Hello, Fire from 2011, daily incident number 011, from Station Officer Catherwood, stop for Keswick Command. Can we grab an alarm status, please, and coast to follow? Over.
1: Roger, you received coast follow, alarm showing normal. Hello, Fire.
0: Thank you, LA5 2011 out.

0: Eden Valley Station, Adelaide Wire. We had a crew for 012.
1: Receiving, sense.
0: Yeah, Eden Valley Station, we're open for 012.
1: Roger, hello, far out.

0: Acknowledging incident 08, over.
1: 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Hello, Fire.

0: Sheen Valley 348 at 85. We're mobile to 012.
1: Roger. Hello, 4 out.

0: Receiving send.
1: Just advising that we are clear as aliens in 05. Have a lovely, lovely morning. Over.
0: Hello, boss, really pumped.
2: Roger that, you're clear of instant, and I hope you have a good morning as well. Hello, Fire.
3: Receiving send, over.
0: I just intend to stop for 213.
2: Roger. Apologies, we sent the wrong job, Colonel.

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1: East Hamilton 5 from St. Paul 4 Lancaster, stop 4, 3 down, clear the midset.
0: Roger, hello for you.

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1: Roger, safe. I'll wait for you.

0: Adelaide 4, T2WSU, over.
1: Look, that pump has arrived at incident 013 or at the location of about 218 Longwood Road, Heathfield. Crews investigating, nothing found as yet. This will be Heathfield control.
2: All that pump, you have arrived. Crews investigating, all that control, 136.

0: Of DG of Thursday of the FFR.
1: Thursday of the
0: for the previous comps, we've also been attached to tree down along the road. Just wanting to know if there's an update if we're actually required. Over.
1: Roger, please liaise with all that comp from the Stalkbrook. Over.
0: Roger, we'll do out to you, all gate pumps, set the CS. Over.

0: Yes, Steve, yes, this is all great. You may proceed priority two. Now, we're actually being paged and looking for car into tree. Haven't found thus far. Have just ranged up Longwood Road towards Heathfield. We're going in the other direction at the moment to check the other way, but can you please proceed priority two, over?
1: We'll do with mobile, and yeah, if there's anything further, comments, let us know. Set SES out.
0: Roger that. Thank you, Sir. Yes, Heathrow command out.
1: Hello, G Officer 333. Receiving Sir 333.
2: And my bomb is 08, proceeding priority to ASCA Orbit CFS.
1: Register 33, mobile to incident 02, priority 2.
2: So, see us out.

0: Ouais, pas en particulier.
1: Proceed, Vincent.
2: Hello, Frank. Good to hear from you.
1: Proceed, Vincent.
0: This is buzzing from Crimson Notes. There's no vehicle into the tree. The vehicle was just driving past and it was just a limb down on the road over.
1: Yeah, roger that. We are aware of that now. Our service, yes, are going to proceed priority 2 and we're returning to said tree branch down to investigate. Over.
0: I received and confirmed the address was 218 Longwood Road, over.
1: Address confirmed as correct. Digital command out.

0: tree down at 218 Heathfield, Longwood Road, Heathfield. The tree branch down is resting on power lines. We'll need sap and page to turn off the power before the tree branch can be dealt with. Over.
1: Roger, receive. I'll notify them now. Give us a route.

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1: Apologies about that. 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
0: Roger, showing mobile. 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
1: Roger on scene, this is Zero. Active as on scene, a tree is resting on power lines. Stefan has been contacted. Will liaise and see what's going on site. Over.
0: Roger, step 3-3.
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1: Yeah, roger that, all get pumper. If you'd like to create an additional event, can you please call in via phone, over?
0: Yeah, roger that, we'll do.

0: 7 on scene with Coastal Branches, our main arrest. We are clear of incident 08. We're proceeding just 500 metres down the road to a report of another tree. Over.
1: Okay, I'm lost you, Judy.
2: Proceeding, change.
0: Register at 3-0-8 and proceeding to manual incident, over. Roger, we've recorded as a manual one. Cert 33 out.
1: Advising SAPOW networks were notified at 3:17. No ETA provided over.
2: Yeah, thank you. Thank you, Mayor.
3: Rodeo, hello, fire.
2: Can confirm that happened, have attended incident 013 and attending to tree down. Cert SES and all that pump are moving, about to move on to a further job along the along Longwood Road at 225. Have logged this job with Adelaide Fire, another tree branch down. Over.
1: Received.

0: Receiving set 33.
1: We have clear instruments, manual instruments on the road returning to LHQ. Three out.

0: Elevator pump is clear of incident 013, handed over to Saturn. Stir SES are also clear. Stir SES and elevator pump also clear a further incident at 225 Longwood Road, Longwood, which has been logged with LA fire. Elevator pump out.
1: Elevator pump all clear. Many thanks to GDOS, sir.

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1: Yeah, that's good. Nan 3, full pay, acknowledging the stock call put out for daily agents at 018. I will take this session.
2: Roger, Outlet 5 out.

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0: Roger that, man 3-4P, return station. Over.

0: 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We've returned to LHQ. Over.
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1: Roger, Adelaide 5.

0: Jody to base off of.
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1: Roger, I left for out.

0: Sounds Flurry at base, this is Mofonga 3-4, over. Is that Mofonga 3-4? Yeah, we're mobile to incident 019, over.
1: I've got no details on whether police are attending or not at this stage, but

0: Blade 5, and I'm going to 432. Incident 20 from Station Sicily. We've arrived 30 Nineville Drive, Hackham West, assist resident, investigating further. Over.
1: Roger, Adelaide 4 out.

0: 319 Darlington 21 Station off Kirk Mobile Drive 22 Fuller's Court Lynnvale. 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Cruise investigating. Lynnvale Command, Command 161, over.
1: Reggie Rice, investigating Lynnvale Command, Adelaide for you. 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
2: Darlington number 20 from Station Office Lee. We have a address correction. It's 36 Glenville Drive.
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1: So, Fluoro Base, this is Maitonga 3-4, over.
2: Send Maitonga 3-4.
1: We've arrived on scene, SAS, SAPOL and Aldinga also on scene. We'll liaise with them and provide us the rep phone, over.
2: Stand by.

0: surviving. We had arrived on scene, passed through Armco Barrier, approximately 200 metres south on South Road. SAS and SAPOL on scene. Occupant already out of vehicle and with SAS. Fish pumper has cleared and left scene with SAPOL and my bunker, over.
1: Roger. Well, that's very much easier than I thought it was going to be with a person down an embankment.
0: Fish pumper out.

0: Sun Flare Advice, this is Mofonga 3-4, over.
1: This is Mofonga 3-4.
0: SAPOL and SAS remaining on scene. SAPOL's doing traffic and they've released us from the scene and we're heading home, over.
2: No longer 432, send over.
1: Roger, sounds a very good outcome. We'll shut down as well. We have nothing further to send, thanks.
3: Dave's number 20 from Station Officers Lee, stop for assist residents. We will be here for a further 10 minutes, over.
2: Roger, your stop and code is safe, and you'll be on scene while longer. I'd like 4 hours.

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1: 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Over.
0: 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Hello,

0: Going Grove 319, turn over.
1: 319, instant 21, station on Skirk Moose, stop 4, 22 calls court, Windbow data has been sent, over.
0: Roger. 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
1: Starting into number 22, from station off the Yawns, arrived Victor Harbour Road. Victor Harbour, high speed MVA, entrapment, safe old SAS, both in attendance, over.
0: Roger that, safe old SAS in attendance, entrapment, you're getting to work. Hello, Tyra.

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1: 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Alloy 4 out.

0: Adelaide Fire, this is Regional Operations requesting a radio check, please. Over.
1: Roger that, Mr. Speeding Strength 5, over.
0: Many thanks, Adelaide Fire. Also receiving you, Strength 5. You have an awesome day. Regional Operations out.

0: I'm doing fine. Should I talk to Ms. Diaz?
1: Life power saving tent.
0: We're mobile to instant 012, over.
1: Roger that, mobile to instant 012. 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
2: Roger.
3: Alpha 34P responding against 23, over.
1: Roger that, Staff Alpha 34P, mobile incident 023. Hello, Tyler.

0: Strat, Strat Alpha 232. I don't know.
1: I'm assuming about Strat Alpha 34B, over.
0: Found out responded in turn 023, over.
1: Roger.

0: Strathbase, Strath, Alpha 34P has arrived on scene. SES has also arrived. It's a single large tree blocking one lane, over.
1: Roger, can I have a incident controller and safety officer, please?
0: Yeah, incident controller is Brian Mead. Incident name is tree control. Safety officer A. Wardle.
1: Roger.

0: Jeff Bice, this is Jeff Albanesius.
1: Receiving, sent.
0: We are clear of the tree down and returning back to base. Over.
1: Roger, Strath, OCS.

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0: Stratus, this is clear of incident 012, over.
1: Roger, hello, fire.

0: Strat Base, Strath, area of incident, 023 on return to base, over.
1: Roger, Alpha 34P.
0: Low fire, Strat Alpha 34P, clear of incident, 023, over.
2: Roger, hello, fire out.

0: I like fire. This is dirt this year. I like fire. This is dirt this year.
1: Giving send.
0: Technology incident 013, October.
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1: Yeah, thank you, territory trace.
0: Territory out.
1: Adelaide 5, this is Dirt SES.
2: Receiving sent.
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1: Geo threat.

0: security officer for every 3-4 arrival, Mr. Java.
1: Every 3-4, then.
0: Every 3-4 arrive at incident 24. Yes, there's definitely a big tree blocking the whole road with a power line underneath it. Do you know if SES are attending? Over.
1: Stand by.
2: Off duty officer, sir, SES, over. I'm just confirming we're currently en route to tree down Bradley Road, Bradley. We have an ETA of 3 minutes, over.
1: Yeah, to Bradley 3-4-2, copy the last, over.
0: Status, yes, Bradley 3-4, over.
2: Status, proceeding, send.
0: This is Bradley 3-4. Could you approach the incident from the Ridge Road end, please? And we'll need you to block that side of Bradley Road. Over.
2: Roger, we're a couple of minutes away, but yeah, we'll come in by the Ridge Road end. Over.
0: Thanks, Ben. Yes. Lofty duty officer, Bradley 3-4. Any... The network's been notified, and
1: Bravo 3-4, assume the power is live until notified by SA Power Networks, and they have been notified with no ETA, over.
0: Roger that. Well, in that case, we'll just block the road until they arrive. Oh, no, until SA Power Networks tell us we can approach the tree, over.
1: Roger, Steve. See you, sir.

0: Right, John Sain, isn't it 1-3? CFO on Sain will liaise with them. We do have a large power line involved. We'll check if Safin have been contacted. Happy for you to go offline while we wait. Over.
1: Roger, thank you, Cert 33. Studio will be offline. Over.
0: So when we finish, we'll clear. Any issues, we'll call you by phone. Have a good sleep. Cert 33 out.

0: Like process of assessing yourself.
1: Yeah, of course, that's different.
0: I've acknowledging job 0160.
1: What is that?

0: probably 3-4 cents.
1: Hey, Lofty Jetting Officer, SITREP. We have released Sturt SES for a while, as they've got other things to do, and return the station to Connect 1-4, so we can block the road with two trucks. Over. Until SA Power Network show up. Over.
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1: Sending all remains to 2 on this eastern end of the road just until your secondary vehicle is in place, over.
0: Oh, thank you very much. Appreciate that. As you can see, 3-4's on its way to go and get it. We'll be hit back in about 4 minutes, I'm guessing. Over.
1: Hey, Jarvis, we'll think he's an on traffic. Set SES out.

0: Telephone of Ocritius.
1: Ocritius, then.
0: Just acknowledging jail incident 015, over.
1: Roger, thanks, Dallas.

0: Did I call myself Coast Cynthia 7?
1: Receiving extend over.
0: Roger, good morning. You're not looking Gulf 0 with the 7 7.
1: Roger, showing you. Nice. Hello, fire out.

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1: Hello, Fire Now Barkers here.
2: Receiving sent.
1: Alex 019, over.
2: Roger, acknowledging 019, hello, Fire.
0: South Coast Duty, this is South Coast 2.

0: That's all from me, Blue Racers.
1: Saving set.
0: Yeah, if you know, Jing Pipe, saying some 0-0.
1: Roger. Hello, fire.
2: South Coast 2D. This is South Coast 2D.

0: everyone for 10.
1: For everyone, 4 is mobile to incident 2-4, over.
0: Roger, mobile, to the Australia.

0: Heavenly Father, so precious he is.
1: Receiving send over.
2: Roger, acknowledging stop call 4016, over.
1: Roger. Hello, fire.

0: No longer. 432, send over.
1: South Coast 2, this is South Coast Judy.
2: Yeah, this is South Coast 2, go ahead.
1: Roger, keep coming, we've still got another job going.
2: Yeah, fair enough. Are you able to contact Mount Compass and are we still required, over?
3: Adelaide 5, no longer 432, incident 28, from station officer Slee, we've arrived 50 River Road, Port Nalunga, 3 down. We have 3 smallest branches across the road, removing, I'll be on the scene for approximately 5 minutes. Over.
2: Yeah. Have you contacted Mundu? Are they able to tell you, either?
3: Negative. SES will not be required. Over.
1: Stand by.
0: Roger that. SES not required. Hello, far out.
3: Lay fire, compass 3-4.

0: for a little while.
1: Self-custody.
2: Yeah, go ahead.
1: Roger Paul, at this stage they have no unit going, over.
2: Yeah, fair man. South Coast 2, South Coast unit, I'm about 2 to 3 minutes away, over.
3: General message, Bridgewater Mobile 029, 3 down, Terry Gullyrade.
1: Copy that, I've one more crew just arrived.

0: And I just want to put everyone for.
1: Receiving scene.
0: Bravery 14 is on scene to incident 2463rd. Yes, over.
1: Roger. To lead far out. Incident.
2: Five,
1: three, 0 1 5 over. Roger. LA far out.

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2: No longer, 4-3-2, send over.
0: Surviving, we are mobile to daily accident, 015, over.
3: 432 is from 28 from station off the Slee, stop 3 down 50 River Road, data's been sent, over.
2: Roger that, you're 7 coach of Steve. Hello, far out.
4: Hello, Fire, this is South Coast SES.
2: Receiving send.
4: Yeah, we're mobile to incident 017, over.
2: Roger. Hello, Fire Out.

0: just a arrival message for you. We have multiple small branches, should take approximately 0 to 5 minutes to clear. No further resources required. SES can take a stop. Over.
1: Yes, sir.
2: Receiving, send over.
3: Hey, good morning. Can you please clear us of daily incident 0019? Over. We've had a stop call from Bridgewater 34. Over.
2: Roger, you're clear of event. Hello, Victoria.

0: Thanks, Raywan from Unity of Seattle. Message going, send again. Thanks, Raywan from Unity of Seattle.
1: Bruce here. I'm going to put the stuff on Poggy. They're not responding or data crew at all. Looks like we should have at least three. I'm just waiting to get someone there. Right, okay, I'll leave with it.

0: Adelaide Fire from SES. One, thanks, Villa.
1: Wrong channel, John. This is 144. You need to change to Bravo 01.
0: That's a very good. Thank you, mate. Adelaide Fire from Denver SES, over.
2: Receiving sentence.
0: After incident S020, three crew members on board.
2: Roger, safe. Hello, Victoria.

0: definitely fire in that buffer here. Acknowledging 023, over.
1: Roger, have a fire.

0: Ela é fine up off RCS.
1: Receiving send.
0: Apologies, just acknowledging 024 Ivo.
1: Roger, you've acknowledged 024. Hello, fire.

0: The Bucker 31 has received stop call from the man. Danny's at 1-5. Waiting for the parking. Cover.
1: Yeah, roger. Stand by 2 seconds. Marcus 3-1 from our Marcus G. Roger, can you please proceed balance number 023 from 7 Harper Road, Mount Marcus Springs, Mount Marcus FS, and have 2 minutes.
2: Receiving second.
3: Incident 315, mobile to daily incident 023.
2: Roger. I'll wait for you.

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0: Buffy, do you come bridge water 3-4, over?
1: Bridge water 3-4, send.
0: We are clear of incident 029 and running as a second appliance to incident 033 in addition to Bridgewater 24P. Over.
1: Well, you're clear and attached to the first room. In the Australia.

0: Pistols, read 3-2-1, send over.
1: According to the message, are you going to issue rider crossover talk groups? Over.
2: Bridgewater 24P from Bridgewater 34, over.
3: Receiving, Sam.
0: Yeah, roger 3-2-1, it's going to the tablet right now. Out to you, 3-3-1.
2: We're just up the top of Silver Road and wondering if you've located the tree before we head down. Over.
3: Negative, we're approaching from the Dutton side, just about the point of arrival. So, make your way down here, over.
2: Right, we'll go to the bottom and up, over.
0: Roger that. All points continuing. This is 0-5. Additional talk group is 197.
3: Roger.
4: 95 Outback SES acknowledge 026.
5: Roger, thank you. Outlay for out.
3: 12PGD from Firefighter Sandbridge, Bridgewater 24P arrived, incident 033, address as per page at the bottom side of Silver Road. We have a large, appears to be a gum tree, completely covering the road. Silver Command on 136.
6: Well, Bridgewater 24P, you've arrived, Silver Command 136. Do you have sir?
0: Four, three, 3-2-1, send over.
1: 3-2-1, incident 3-5 from Special Crawley arrived. Fire alarm 33-34. I'm in hospital. I have a large multi-story, multi-building hospital complex. Nothing known. Security awaiting, investigating on Ordnance Channel 7 at LOMAC Command. Over.
6: Lofty duty officer, Bradbury 3-4, over.
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6: Lofty duty officer, do you have any ETA for SA Power Networks yet, over?
7: Stand by.

0: Which would have first mount Barker SCS receiving.
1: Kajuni, 3-1 over.
2: Richard Captain receiving.

0: I have address, yes, from Bridgeport Circle, please.
1: Saving set.
0: It's reference in 033. This is at the bottom of Silvers Road. It's a large down tree. We will require your assistance, over.
1: Yeah, roger. It will be approximately 20 to 30 minutes, yes.
0: Roger that.
1: Bradbury 34, lost your duty, officer.
2: Send lost your duty, officer.
3: Southern Flu phase from Yang 31, now arrived on scene. To follow.
1: It's advising SA Power Networks were notified at 5:24 with no ETA given for their arrival, logger.
3: Okay.

0: Thank you. Would appreciate that.
1: Roger, Jack. You call us from 449. Send over.
2: Roger, King, Dallas number 0269.
3: 4449, Darlington 037 from Station Officer Cunningham L. We've arrived at MVA, corner of Grant Hill Road, George Street. We've got a four car MVA, no persons trapped.
4: This is George, this is not authorized.
5: Angela 243, receiving 10. Yes, you're
1: mobile. Yeah. Hello, Faria.
4: I like fire, not my question, yes, over.

0: I'll stay late soon.
1: Roger, I'll let her out.

0: Passenger email address, yes.
1: Saving sent.
2: Sunflower base, young flavor 31.
3: Saving sent.
2: Yes, yeah, Sunflower base, I'll see on team now. Sit rep is a large pine tree, is full.
0: Yeah, passenger email back SES. My crew is currently mobile to a tree down in Bridgewater. The ETA to have them free for bugle ranges would be approximately 30 minutes.
1: Roger, many thanks. Hudson Judy standing by.
2: Side of the house's fence and one lane heading east. Over.
3: Yeah, copy that. So, I think a unit G off that.

0: Ross and Judy. We're not them.
1: Yeah, like Captain Sin.
2: 249 from Space Ops Hunt. Stop for incident number 39. Are we going to stay?
0: Yeah, free incident on Flexi Road. We'll stand by at Mount Arc Station if required for additional crew. And otherwise, we've taken a stop from previous call.
1: Roger, received. I'll see you again.
3: As in duty from a Changa 2-4, Father?
1: Changa 3-4, Sen.
3: I just acknowledge Rob's message, and we are now mobile. We have a crew of 3 and heading to Flaxville, Churchill Road. Over.
4: Proceeding, 10.
1: Roger, if you just give a secret on arrival, that'd be great. Awesome, GDM.
4: Negative, just turn down.
1: I was with it.
4: So we'll be approximately 2 minutes over. Roger, thank you. 3.0.

0: 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Adelaide 201, stand over.
1: Challenge 4-1.
0: We've made a training report. Both sides of Silver Road. This is outside the CFS scope, so we're going to depart scene prior to your arrival. Over.
1: We've arrived at 3 down on Peacock Road. I have a large limb of a tree partially blocking the turning lane. Crew's getting to work. Over.
0: Roger, I'm with you. Go ahead, fire.

0: hopefully was done. This is a large country, so it's not a CSS scope.
1: Roger, your CRIP received, and you are receiving station. See you, sir.
0: LA 4, Bridgewater 24P.
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0: 为什么要 take for pay 现在呢？
1: 为什么 take for pay 可以是 direct rate rate 呢？
0: Roger, clear incident 0338 and I file out.

0: Adelaide 201, say never.
1: Guys, 41, track closest King. 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If SES are en route, they can have some more safety.
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Baca 3-1, Baca Judy. 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

0: Tunga 34 arrived, Kingston 36. Approximate location is probably about 500 metres closer to Mackie from Finchie's Corner. Looks like public have already removed most of the trees. No further resources required. We'll finish this up and should be mobile again in approximately 10 minutes.
1: Roger, Tunga 34, your arrival received. Out to you, Mount Barker Station, or Mount Barker Captain, Vice Duty.
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1: No requirement for assistance out of the Tunga, over.
2: Roger that, thank you. Back station closing down.
1: Roger, yeah. We have Arthur SES, awesome, Judy.
3: So you're set out to see one person.
4: I don't know where the FIP is these days.
5: Yeah, Adelaide 4 on my cuff, available.
3: Roger. Out to you, Blake 257, send over.
4: Yeah, now the FIP was in the front, but that was all changed, so we'll follow you around back.
6: Yeah, Roger. Right, one of the workers. He's given us an answer. Follow us.
3: Okay, 301, send over.
7: 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Settlers Command 160.
3: Roger, your arrival received, LA Fire.
1: Now back at SES, Sergeant Duke.

0: We are mobile to incident 022 with 4 crew on board, over.
1: Yeah, roger that, mobile to incident 4 crew, over.
2: Adelaide 5, this is South Coast SES.
3: Heightened duty now, 3-4.
2: Yeah, we're clear of the incident 017, over.
1: Roger, hello, fire out.
4: And 3-4, send.
3: Heightened duty, NAN 3-4 now return.
1: Put LA 257, send over.
4: Roger NAN 3-4, you've returned. Good morning, heightened duty.
5: 57143 from Social Grace, stop. True Neon. And advisory. We're having ongoing tablet failure issues. Over.
1: Roger, your stop received and tablet issues noted, over.

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0: 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Those again, turn us out on radio for the quiet.
1: Answer 257, travel issues. Life is to clear you from event 043, over.
0: Say last again, over.
1: Do you like us to clear you from incident 043, over?
0: No, that's affirmative, we're capable.
1: Roger, we'll pay. Out to you, Oakton 301, send over.
0: Adelaide Fire, compass 34.
3: 301, Roger. In relation to Tony Incident 045 from Station Office Dean, stop for call. And can we have an alarm status, please?
1: Roger, your stops and codes received. The alarm is normal, over.
3: 30, thank you.
1: Send over.
0: Yeah, Adelaide 5, comes 3-4, clear of incident 027, returning to station. We've alerted Judy to needing council to clean up the rest of the spoilage left over. Trees completely clear of road heading to station.
1: Roger, can you confirm what incident number you're clear from?

0: Have a car, this is Stress Alpha Nestia.
1: Stress Nestia, send over.
0: We're mobile to instant 030.
1: No mobile incident. Hello, far out.
0: I am unit duty, Stratus.
2: Yes, come to Jersey.
0: Stratus. We're mobile to tree down.

0: Receiving send.
1: Yeah, receive send 931, over.
2: We won't be able to make it to the tree down at Strathalbyn. We're heading to a tree down at Yundi, over.
0: Roger, thanks for letting us know.
3: We just got a bit of water entering the property from the gutters. There's a small part of the ceiling collapse. We'll clear that out. And looking at what we need to do with the roof, so it gives you about 30 minutes over.
0: The ceiling pump is mobile. GDL's around.

0: Stirling Pump arrived into 52 Sturt Valley Road. We're approximately 1 kilometre from the intersection with Longwood Road. We appear to have a mudslide. Crews investigating. This will be Sturt Valley Command 136.
1: Well, Sturt Pump is arrived. Sturt Valley Command 136. And you have a mudslide. Approximately 1 kilometre from Longwood Road. Get off there.
0: Duty officer, Sturt Valley Command.
1: Sturt Valley Command, then.
0: Can we get STS attached to this job, please?
1: Yes, we want to do it. Roger, if he has to be attached to the Osterail.
2: I mean, driving the tree off, is off the road now, we're just tightening up the last few pieces. Over.
3: And yeah, that's interesting. Duty oil.
4: Roger, mobile to incident 053, and let's fire out.
5: Strath duty, Strath set up a 343.
0: Strath base receiving, send.
5: Yeah, we're mobile.
0: Roger.
4: Lofty duty officer.
1: 052. I've seen requesting SES attached to that job as well.
5: Gentlemen,
1: Lofty duty officer.

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0: Deputy Officer Sturt 33.
1: Adelaide Archer, Nubia.
2: Yeah, Lady Station, Lady 34.
0: Lady Station receiving, send 34.
3: Send over.
0: Having heard that 33 out.
2: Yeah, just sit rep. Yeah, we're just adding the gum. There's a little one, quarter of a lane, if that. It may be that one. We're just going in again, and then we'll turn around and come back and move that one up.
0: Thanks.
1: Sturt 33 from Sturt Video, over.
0: Sturt 33 receiving, send.
1: You're communicating with LA Fire. Are you mobile to incident 037, over?
3: LA Fire.
0: Roger, we are mobile to 037, and Adelaide Fire are aware of that. Over.
1: Roger, thank you, Sturt 33. Sturt Video out.

0: Officer duty officer, Sir SES.
1: Sir SESN.
0: We've just acknowledged that we've been attached to that incident, Sturt Valley Road. We're en route. We have an ETC of 8 minutes. Over.
1: I've even liaised directly with Sterling Pump on this toll group. Over.
0: Will do. Thank you. Sturt CS out.

0: Monk Pringer Group Officer. This is Campbelltown 41 number.
1: Campbelltown, over to the officers.
0: Send over.
1: Strath Base, Strath Alpha 34P, you're off.
0: We are 2 minutes away from the tree down with Lobethal, over.
2: Roger, Alpha 34P.
3: To be known as tree control, Strath Lieutenant 4, instrument controller.
1: Yeah, Roger, have you been able to contact Lobethal or not?
0: Negative.
2: Roger, who's the safety officer, over?

0: Firefighter Hahn, safety officer.
1: Over to you, thank you.
2: Roger.
3: Yeah, I'll get junior officer, slow me 34.
4: Yeah, Roger, we just got
3: a wig. We've been right in the gum, so we just turned around to camp and make a stop call, over.
4: Yeah, in that particular hill, that might have been the case when I saw the page. Did you copy that, Campbelltown?
3: I think Judy Vipers, yes.
1: Campbelltown acknowledges. Thank you very much.
5: Vipers, yes, send over.
0: Yeah, Vipers, yes, mobile tree down Little Hampton, over.
5: We'll see you mobile Little Hampton. I'll send Judy out.
6: Alright, this is Sturt
5: FU.
6: Sturt FU, send over. Acknowledging incident 040, over.
5: Roger, acknowledgement, stay that I fire out.

0: Adelaide Fire, Campbelltown 41, over. Get down, send over. We're not required at incident 3-1. We're clear of that incident. Thank you.
1: Roger, Adelaide Fire.
2: Adelaide Fire, Mr. Davis here. Incident
1: 041,
2: over.
1: Roger, acknowledgement received, Adelaide Fire.
3: Adelaide Fire, this is South Coast.
1: Send up.
3: Yeah, we're mobile to incident 039, over.
1: Roger, mobile to incident, Adelaide Fire up.
2: Stuart 33 from Stuart EDO, over.
4: Thanks.
5: Stress base, tree control. Receiving, send.
3: Yeah, we just finished cutting up the tree now. Can you put a stop on SCS and we departed soon.
6: Python GD, Littlehampton, 3-4.
1: Fire. Littlehampton, 3-4, send over.
4: APC.
7: Roger, SCS is not attending. They're tied up on another job. Over.
6: Roger, mobile, incident 58, tree down, Minsky Road, over.
3: Sorry, can you repeat the last?
1: Thank you, Lillian, 3-4, you mobile. Just for your information, Mount Barker SCS also mobile to this incident, over.
7: SCS is not attending this job, as they are tied up on another job, over.
6: Roger, I heard him come up there, thank you.
8: Roger. Lavi Station, Lavi 3-4.
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8: Yeah, job complete and returning to station, over.
4: 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See you when you return.

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3: Adelaide 4, I'm in compass 3-4-P.
0: That compass 3-4-P, send over.
4: Yep, Yank UDO, we are now clear of incident 020, and we'll be defying heading back to station, over.
5: Yeah, copy that, Yank 3-1, appreciate it. Yank UDO out.
0: Roger. Mobilisation received. For your information, SES are also attending this incident, over.
3: Received, thank you.

0: Parker STS, this is Littlehampton 34.
1: Hello, flying out Parker STS.
0: Can you go priority two at this stage? We've driven along Nitsky Road. We've found one dead limb that's been removed from the road. We're just transversing back to Junction Road. Nothing else sighted. Over.
2: Yeah, your message was unreadable. Can you please repeat again? Over.
3: Yeah, SES, send over.
0: Roger, can you go priority two? We've traversed Nitsky Road. Nothing found except for a dead tree that's been removed from the road, and we're just travelling back towards Junction Road. Over.
2: Roger, downgrading priority two. We've traversed the length of Nitsky Road, unable to locate anything. Over.
0: Okay, maybe with Heights and Judy, did you copy? Over.
3: Yeah, Littlehampton 3-4, High Street, copy last, and I'm still over.
4: I can give you this time off 2-4.
5: Okay, 3-4 is mobile, Kingston 061.
3: Hold off 2-4, send over.
2: Hello. 3-4,
4: you're on my bomb. 2-4 has arrived at daily incident number 059, right place as page. Small single tree blocking lane. We're getting to work, should take us about 10 minutes. That's where the resources required.
3: Roger, I'll off 2-4, you've arrived on scene and no further resources required. Many thanks, passenger.
0: I've been jetting at Mount Barker STS. This is Littlehampton 3-4. We can take.
6: Register at 3-3.
4: 3-3 out.
3: Yeah, can you take a stop call on 039 over?
7: Roger, around incident. Fire. Yes, send over.
2: Scrap out, did you?
4: Clear of incident 035, over.
3: Roger, clear of incident 035, and no fire.
8: Western Adelaide 32, Western Adelaide 31.
2: 32 receiving. CFS have currently finished.
8: Yeah, 32, you're on your way to incident 045 or whatever. I'll meet you there, over.
2: So I travel on route to 045. Whoever arrived on scene at incident. Sorry. 039, over.
3: Roger, on scene, incident 039, and lay fire out.
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7: Roger, acknowledge and mobile. I light fire out.
9: Yeah, Victory Foster on GRN 148.
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11: Chief of 1-4 responding to incident number 6-2, over.
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11: East Torrens Duty Officer, this is Cherry Bill 1-4.
3: Send Cherry Bill 1-4.
11: Cherry Bill 1-4 is on the

0: then a Deputy Two, one correct.
1: Valley Command, lost duty officer 136, over.
2: Yeah, morning, Drew, just you and me at the moment.
0: Yeah, roger that, Graham. I was just about to head towards Victor, so I might see what's going on, over.
3: Yeah, duty officer. We at CERT SES have responded to this incident. They are unable to assist. We need the council to come and clean this up. Over.
2: Yeah, roger. Yeah, I might just head out for a drive. It's just around the corner.
1: Roger received. Get on down, lady. It was cancelled out.
4: Lorimer and Judy on Darren 148.
2: Yeah, morning, Josh. Cruise, I'll see you.
5: 4834 has arrived at incident at Medusa Avenue. And Linwood is 0-1. We've got a tree down across the road.
6: G'day, Graham. I've just left work, so I'll should be at the station within about 6 minutes. Over.
2: Yeah, Ethan, you should drive straight past it then, over.
5: Hazard at this point, in the Medusa Command.
6: Yeah, I reckon so. Hopefully it's not blocking the whole road. Over.
1: Was your arrival received from the Medusa Command at 136? Duty officer out.
2: Yeah, roger. No, I'll wait for a sit rep from you.
6: Roger that. I'll get one to you as soon as I can. Over.
2: Roger, need to move off through it.
5: East Torrens duty officer, Cherryville 14.
2: Send over.
5: So we've arrived at the tree blocking Fernhurst Road. It's blocking one lane. We're about to start chopping it up. We don't really require SES unless they're close by, they can still come up. Only be here for 10 minutes. Over.
1: Doctor Judy, officer Bradbury 34. Over.
2: Yeah, Roger, see that small tree. I'll double check with this, yes, but otherwise I'll give him a stop call. Over.
1: 1-6. Bradbury 34, Sam.
5: Roger that. Cherryville 14 out.
7: He's trying to do the officer Campbelltown SES, over.
1: Stand by.
7: We're about 8 minutes away, so we'll continue, over.
2: Yeah, roger, received.
7: Come down, let's get out.
5: East Torrens duty officer, Cherry the 1 will receive that message about SES. We'll continue chopping this up, over.
2: Yeah, received that. According to the guys from Campbelltown, they should only be about 8 minutes away, over.
8: I can get it for tunnel 24.
1: Hello. No.
2: Model 24, send over.
8: Model 24 has returned to station.
2: Roger, Model 24. Many thanks for your efforts this morning. Austin, Judy out.
1: Bravo 34, lost in Judy Officer.
9: Seen lost in Judy Officer.
10: Group Officer of the network, height has been acknowledged with LA fire. Group Officer out.
1: Now, I've spoken to fire, they're unable to give an ETA. I've also tried to contact SA Power Networks myself about them answering. True to their workload, they're unfortunately quite in demand, over.
9: Yeah, I can imagine they've got a lot to do, but we can do nothing until they're here, and even once the tree's gone, they're going to have to remove the cable from the road. Over.
1: Yeah, Roger, hopefully you'll have a cruise on scene shortly.
0: Raptor into the 061, tree down across the road, no further hazards. All gate crews are dealing with clearing the tree. Sir SES are on scene and we are putting a stop to their assistance. They can head off to other jobs. All gate 3-4 will complete this work. This is Moderna Control out.
1: Moderna Control, can you just repeat last transmission?
0: A sit rep for incident 061. We have a tree down across the road, corner of Linwood and Moderna. All gate 3-4 crews are dealing with the tree. Sturt SES have arrived and we have put a stop call to them so they can head off to other jobs. Over.

0: Sterling Pattern 7.
1: Informal Studio says Cherryville 1-4. Same diver.
2: I just had another report of a landslide on Sturt Valley close to Avenue Road. Just wondering if someone's confused the job you were just at or if it's a new one.
0: Yeah, certainly. Would you

0: Yeah, Roger, receive that out to you. Campbelltown SES, did you copy locations further down Fernhurst Lane and where the pins dropped over?
1: Campbelltown SES, thank you.
2: Victor Harbour Group, Victor Harbour Group, this is South Coast SES, over.
3: Yes, good. We've got a job out at Lower Inman. We're tied up on another P1 at the moment. Is you got a crew going?
4: Yeah, A for them. Yeah, we've got one crew going. Yeah, we can get extras if we need them. So you stay where you are.
3: Thank you. We're down the goal about compass at the moment.
4: Yeah, Roger. Victor Group out.
5: Victor Group, there's three at this stage at Lorimer Station. Oh, four at Lorimer Station. Over.
6: 7.5 velocity, Judy.
4: Yeah, Roger. I should have a sit rep because Josh and Robert are both driving past at the moment.
7: Tower 7.
8: Big Group Officer Lauren and Judy, over.
6: Yeah, just confirming, have you got any lanes open on Sturt Valley Road, or is the whole road blocked, over?
4: Yeah, receiving send, over.
8: Yeah, I've driven up. So I went up Swain's Crossing and I've just made it to the station and I couldn't see any signs of a tree down on that section of Lower Inman, of Inman Valley Road. Over.
9: Yeah, we've just been down there, Mr. Pope, find out late by that there is one rock fall down there and we've always had that hills council after hours.
4: Yeah, Roger. I believe Robin's also driven out. She might be behind you, would have come out through the quarry. I don't know if she's got any further information over.
6: Hey, Roger, I'm trying to get on Adelaide Hills Council's after hours number and just divert to their general business line. So the council are going to be unavailable until after 9 o'clock, over.
10: Can confirm that I passed absolutely nothing, over.
9: Yeah, right, Mr. Williams has actually spoken to them. We've put traffic cones on there to make it safe.
4: Yeah, Roger, thank you. We'll stop all through Adelaide Fire.
6: Wonderful news. Thank you very much. I'm Judy Ostra.
8: Yeah, Roger, that. You don't want us to go for a quick drive up, keep going up Inman Valley Road, over.
4: I think Drew's coming down from that end, if he's still on radio, over.
11: Hello, Stephen. Oh, correct, yes.
12: Yeah. To the network, this is the Deputy 2. Yeah, I'm coming down Strangway Road at the moment. I will certainly do the bit between Saw Pit and the station. Over.
13: Nice group, Judy.
4: Yeah, Roger. Well, I'll leave it between Drew and Josh to call Adelaide Fire when you're done. Over.
8: Say again, Victor Group Officer.
4: I'll leave that between you and Drew to make the call to Adelaide Fire once Drew's confirmed that nothing's been found. He's in, over.
8: Yeah, roger that. Can do. Over.
2: Roger, I'll stay on 148 until you're clear. Over.
8: Roger that. Lorimer and Judy out.
12: Victor Group Officer, Victor Deputy 2, over. Lorimer and Judy, this is Victor Deputy 2, over.
8: Receiving send.
12: Josh, I didn't look real closely at the page. Where was the location supposed to be? Over.
8: Strath Bay, Strath Alpha 3-4. Supposed to be 412 Inman Valley Road. Over.
7: Someone clear your base for me, clear the 3-1.
12: Yeah, roger then. So, if I cover Saw Pit to the station, which should be pretty clear, over.
7: Receiving, sir.
13: Alpha Group Duty.
7: Yeah, we're now back on the station, over.
13: Message received, Yank 3-1. Thanks to all the crew. Have a lovely day.
8: Yeah, I reckon so. Unless it was on the stretch between the roundabout on the Ring Road and Swain's Crossing Road, which isn't in our area anyway, then we should be pretty safe. Over.
12: Yeah, roger that. I'll see you shortly.
7: Likewise to you, and to the 3-1.
13: Yeah, Group Duty Alpha 34P Mobile 2 incident, also responding QRV for traffic just in case. Got one crew member who's driven past there not long ago and said it wasn't too bad. Over.
8: Apparently Robin came up that stretch anyway, and didn't see anything, so I think we should be pretty safe. Over.
14: SES and Cherryville have chopped this first tree, but on looking further down Furnace Road, we can see another one that we're going to cut as well. Once we've done that, we'll go to full length, and I think that should be it. Over.
12: Yeah, roger that.
15: Other.
16: Sorry, water is on the phone. I understand that there is water over the road. I believe we have SES responding as well. I'm actually headed that way myself. I'll just jump in car 2 for the day. Just going to stop Mackie. You happy with that, over?
0: Hey, roger that. Second tree involved, and you'll check the remaining fence this way. Judy off the standing point.
2: Victor Group Office of South Coast SES. I'll take a stop.
14: Sure, the 1-4 out.
13: Yeah, affirmative. Yeah, as I said, crew member didn't think it was too bad. That was half an hour ago. But we'll be on scene very shortly, over.
2: Yeah, this is Victor Group Officer. Yep, you can take a stop, over.
16: Yeah, roger. I might just retask SES. They've got a couple of other outstanding jobs. If you're happy with that, over.
2: Copy, thank you. South Coast out.
13: Yeah, mate, we got this one covered. Over.
16: Strath Alpha 34P from Strath Senior 1.
13: Send, Tom.
16: Hey, Roger Andrews, for information, I went through there about 10 minutes ago. There is water across approximately half the Mount Barker bound lane. Extremely minor.
15: Obviously leave it to you when you get there, but just for your information, over.
13: Yeah, Roger, sorry I had a missed call from you, sorry about a little bit on the go. Can you give me a rough idea of the location, just in case we miss it, over?
15: Yeah, Roger, it's roughly halfway between Troitler Road and Purcell Road, just before you go up the hill towards the intersection, over.
13: Awesome, thank you very much, Tom. Catch you a bit later, cheers.
14: Victor Deputy 2, this is Lorimer Judy, over.
12: Receiving, send.
15: Correct, just send you one out.
14: Yeah, we've had Andrew White pull up. He's just come from home, and he said that he didn't see anything along the way. Over.
17: Awesome, Judy Officer on there, Vincent 71, Judy Officer out.
12: Yeah, Roger that. I'm just pulling in now.
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14: Cross that, Lorimer Judy out.
18: Echanga has a sufficient crew for incident 66, and we attended 3 down on Owens Road, but we have to default to the other one, 72, so we'll give priority to 66, and then if you still require resources, we can rather go to 72, but sticking to 66 at the moment. Over.
0: Understood, Echanga Station. Many thanks. I'll send you the out. Mexico Station, Austin Judy, over.
19: Strathaven Base is operational, bring to the number 68.
13: Yeah, Strath Base, Strath Alpha 34P and QRV responding to this job. We've had a couple of crew members give us indication that it's not too bad, but we'll have an investigation of that. Also, DGO has a stop called SES and Mackey due to high workload in other areas. Over.
0: Strath Place, Strath QRV.
19: Thank you, QRV.
0: Yep, we went mobile about 2 minutes ago, as per Strath Captain's directions. Right, over.
14: Victor Group Officer, this is Lorimer Judy, over.
0: Yeah, Victor Group Officer receiving, send over.
15: Officer Judy, Chunga 3-4, mobile, incident 66.
17: Okay, 3-4 is clear, incident 061, 3-2 from road, crews returning to station.
0: Roger, Chunga 3-4, your mobile, many thanks, Officer Judy out.
8: Yep, I've just spoken to Adelaide Fire. Just cleared ourselves, nothing found. Both Drew and Andrew came from that end. Robin came all the way up from the whole way up Inman Valley Road, and nothing found, so I was happy to call it. Over.
6: You're going 3-4, you're clear, did you know?
0: Yeah, Roger, thank you. Thanks to you, Cruz. Big group officer will go clear of 148.
8: Roger that. Thanks, Graham. Thanks, Drew. Thanks, everyone on the network. Lorimer and Judy out.

0: Sí, nada. It's quite a bit of a we'll probably be here for about an hour. Did you want to come over? Yeah, Roger, that just that last part of the message broke. Can you repeat, please? The trees are old and rotten, and there's quite a bit of it. So we'll probably be here for about an hour. Just wondered if you wanted to stop monitoring the channel, over. Yeah, Roger, that there's no need for me to continue monitoring, but if you need me, you can get me on the duty phone. If you need any other resources, of course, let me know also, over. We've got plenty here, so out to you, duty officer.
1: Officer Judy, Tango 3-4.
0: Full system on, sir. All the best, guys, and well done getting out this morning.
2: Tango 3-4, send over.
0: Thanks for that. For what out.
1: Tango 3-4 arrived on scene, incident 66, tree covering the whole road. No further resources required, going to work.
2: Roger, Tango 3-4, you're off, we received, class and duty out.
3: Yeah, it's Rusty on 201 here. We have arrived. If you haven't heard the arrival, we just have some conference issues there. We're just checking out zone one in the basement. Mate, I reckon you can come priority two if you're not here already.
4: Roger, yeah, we're just around the corner. We're looking at priority two. It's going to be stuck in some heavy traffic.

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0: Happy Valley DFS, receiving.
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2: Happy Valley Station, Mawson duty officer, you've had Halloran Hill 429 mobile at 0752, and also I take it you're available for comms, over.
0: Yep, Halloran Hill 429, we've just arrived at the scene. 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
3: Well, Hannah, CFS, this is Mount Barker, SCS, over.

0: Good deputy two, Young Clear one for right.
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4: Yeah, you guys wouldn't happen to have any keys to the Oakwood Road floodgates, would you, Adam?
1: I've always been 07 flying and replaced the Happy Valley pump. Yeah, crew of six up.
0: 75 3 down,
1: over.
0: Roger,
3: receive.
0: 24, Roger, you're into the mobile. Awesome, Judy out.
4: Yeah, Roger, awesome. We're currently here right now, and the water is well over the road. We would not want anyone going in there for a swift water, over.
1: I thought you guys supposed to have keys for it.
5: Passing duty, member 24P, mobile to engine 072, over.
0: What the heck?
4: Negative, we are trying to get some Adelaide Hills Council keys, though, over.
0: Hello, it's T4P, Roger, your mobile game, so send me through, over.
1: Anyway, now we're aware of it's 0.6, and we'll be shutting the gates. One's shut already on the other side of the lift.
4: Negative, no gates are shut at all. You guys will have to go both sides and shut both. We've currently got our red and blues on, just closing the road until you arrive, over.
1: Yeah, understood.
4: Many thanks. See you shortly. Marco, see us out.
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3: Receiving, send.
0: Hello, here 429 here. SES is on scene. They've assessed the situation. They feel they've got more than enough resources to be able to deal with this incident. They can put a stop on your appliances, and we'll be mobile shortly as well.
3: Roger 429, SES, have the scene. Happy Valley 34, confirm stop. 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
1: Receiving 10.
3: Just checking, you received comms from O'Halloran Hill regarding taking stop on incident 071.
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0: LSD4P arrived, incident 7225 Condo Road. Just investigating them.
1: Yeah, likewise, TRV on scene.
2: Roger, LSD4P, officer duty standing by.
3: Roger, TRV.
1: Passing
2: duty at Tunga 3-4. Tunga 3-4, send over.
4: Long Gully Control, DJ1.
1: Tunga 3-4, clear of incident 66, and available to do that condo job with Meadows if required.
5: Send DJ.
4: Roger, have you got a tape all there with you yet, or?
2: Roger, Tunga 3-4. If you can just stand by, we'll wait a sec rep from Meadows 2-4P, over.
1: Roger.
5: Negative, and we've got rush hour here on Long Valley Road. We should be able to make a difference, but no safe hole here at this stage, over.
0: Hi, to duty. This is Macassil 3-4. We've arrived at the tree down on Quarry Road. Probably be about half an hour or so, reasonable size tree. If you need us, just call us on Macassil 3-4, over.
4: Right, I was going to say, if they rock up, they might be able to get on to Traffic Management Centre and get to come out and put some signs up. I don't think we should stay there all day with them.
2: Roger, Max 3-4, you've arrived in 75. Do you need any further resources, i.e. SES, that have been responded over?
5: Yeah, copy that. I don't think we'll be here very long if we can just make a bit of a ditch here, over.
0: Yeah, Roger, if they're close by and free, feel free to pop in, otherwise we'll handle it, over.
4: Roger, no worries, yeah, if it's going to drag out, I guess get on a scuff base and see if they can contact a bit and get some signs out. If safe, hold on, rock up.
6: Heavy Valley Station, Northern Duty Officer.
2: Roger, we'll keep him going for now. Many thanks, Austin Junior.
1: Receiving sent.
5: Yeah, Roger.
6: We got a station acknowledged stop for incident number 071 and I'm closing down, over.
1: Roger, received, thank you.
0: Nice and duty, Meadows 2-4-P.
2: And Meadows 2-4-P.
0: This can be condo control, Meadows Captain is IC. We just got some minor water rising to the front of the house. We're just going to try and divert it around. We won't need additional resources over.
2: Yeah, Roger, condo. Command, so just through, you've got Kangarilla responding, do you like a stop call on them, over?
0: Yeah, apparently we've got enough resources with one appliance.
2: Understood, many thanks, Sunday Command, Heist and Judy. Now to you, Chunga 3-4, Heist and Judy, over.
1: Dear Heist and Judy, copy the last, we'll return to station.
2: Anything.
1: Hyson Judy out. Hyson Judy, Embarker 3-4-P.
2: Embarker 3-4-P, send over.
7: 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Approximately 60 seconds.
2: Roger. Embarker 3-4-P, Hyson Judy out.

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1: Father's Nation, Valakutin.
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3: Receiving, sense.

0: Hello, Chris. Eric, I'm the Gamaraka side of the
1: probably 3 or 4 lost the jet, officer.
0: Standard lost duty officer.
1: Yeah, Bradbury 3-4, SA Power Networks have confirmed they have dispatched a crew coming from Mount Barker, so they should be shortly over.
0: South Alpha, driving.
1: Send.
0: Thanks for that. You guys are looking forward to seeing them. 3-4 out. Ice Judy, Tunga 3-4, mobile is 74. Can you switch over to VHF? I'm trying to call you.
2: Tunga 3-4, Roger, you got Ice 74. Ice Judy out.
3: I'm in station, good day, Tony. Over.
1: Yeah, sorry mate, ran out of pockets, I've only got GRN on me.
0: Roger, stand by.
2: Is your tablet working, Tom?
3: Lower administration, pick the deputy to you. Nothing here, pick the deputy to you out.
2: Yeah, Drew, were you trying to get me?
4: Alpha 343, QRV, trying to call you on VHS. How's it going up there, guys?
3: No, I just tried lower in station. I just thought I'd tell them that it appears like there's a tree down. Inman Valley Road, Parsons Road, maybe that was what we missed, I don't know.
2: Yeah, Roger.
1: Yeah, making a big difference, cutting a few extra gutters. We're now pretty well off the majority of the road. I'm just going to tidy up some more work close to power, and should be more than about 5 minutes, over.
0: Roger.
3: Really, only for info. Thanks, Grant.
2: Yeah, no worries. Thanks, Drew.
0: We're having
1: Yeah, we have one car that's gone into the wrong place further down the road. Testing that. GRE has gone down the road by the rocks line. I'll report more.
0: I'm in where would you like it?
1: Yeah, thanks, Paratone. Golden Grove, can you...
0: 3119, apologies to cut out there, send again.
1: Yeah, sorry. Give me a minute. Just come past a car on the right.
5: I've been Judy Strath, PS, over.

0: Press it here, send over.
1: Strat SES is mobile to incident the tree down in Quarry Road.
0: Roger, Strat SES, you're mobile there. Mac, you see if it's on scene, if you're not too far away. Yeah, we'd love your assistance. Contact them for further info over.
1: Roger, out to you, Russell Street.
2: Yeah, Mac, 3-4, send.
3: 334 mobile to incident 084 with a crew of 3, 1 chainsaw operator.
1: Do you require assistance? Over.
0: He's throwing CD off the south, isn't Pumper?
4: And over.
5: Stress base. Long gully can talk.
0: Send Long Valley. Have some things in 086, over.
2: Yeah, we're just about done, but, yeah, under the network, if you like, over.
6: Roger, your mobile standby.
1: Roger.
5: We've got to work here if we can. Situation vastly. Give us another couple of minutes and we'll be closing down, over.
7: Roger, Long Valley Control.
0: Shot base group duty.
7: Same group duty.
0: Yes, sorry, shot base. I missed most of that job. Has DIT been notified of?
7: I think they were waiting for SAPOL to arrive for them to arrange it. I don't know what's happened.
0: Yeah, Roger, out to you. Is it control, group duty?
5: Yeah, group duty, no SAPOL on scene. Yeah, situation vastly improved. I think we'll actually throw the gear on the truck and head off now, over.
0: Yeah, Roger, do we need to notify the Department for Infrastructure, get some signage out, do you think, over?
5: Nah, negative. I think it was just all the leaf build up on the side of the road by the Armco. Created a berm and directed a lot of the water into the middle of the road, over.
0: Yeah, Roger, thanks, mate.

0: Eastern Studio. So this is Paradox 2-9. You're receiving over.
1: I'm receiving you, Paradox 2-9.
2: Austin GD, my walker, yes.
0: Hey, Roger, we've arrived. Incident 08. Have one car into a fence. No structural damage. Doesn't appear to be any injuries. Investigating a stage of
3: it. For call. 3-3-4.
1: I have some pumps. They mobile for some time. They should not be too far away. Over.
0: Roger, receive.
4: Right.

0: 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We'll be doing a U-turn and eventually getting back to base, over.
1: General, Standard Creek 345, Smallish.
2: Roger, Mongoli Control.
1: And the crew from Downer have stopped to also.
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0: 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Here we go, he's now 3-4-3, over.
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0: Chunkers 3-4 arrived on scene, incident 74 RCR, just south of Meadows. Does not appear to be any entrapment. Okay. State pole on scene. Okay. And further follow shortly.
1: Yep. Roger, Chunga 3-4, your rifle received. Hostages standing by.
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0: Re-incident 74, state on scene, state pole advised, no further requirement for CFS. Marker 3-4, P can take a stop. 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
1: Yeah, message received, Chunker 3-4, state pole take over, it's control for that incident. That's you, Parker 3-4-P, host and duty, you receive last over.
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1: Roger, many thanks, Chunga and Mount Barker, host and duty out. 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

0: Tarik from is in number 077. 910-1 is in Swinton. 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
0: Block, or damage in the middle road, and that's out to a parking bay. Got an extensive rock slide, blocking the city down lane, just below the cutting. And I understand.
1: Yeah, Roger, we've handed over to Athelstan. Paradox, you can I depart the scene, over.
0: Okay. No safe, repeat, no safe on scene yet. Now.
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5: Hey, John, I'm just trying to get an estimated time of arrival for you guys.
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5: Okay, copy that. Yank Studio out.
6: Greek 3-4. Harcum 3-4 from... good afternoon, sir. It's just clear of our incident. You need assistance, over.
0: Oh, look, I probably would have been handy a little while ago, but we've got both our appliances either end of this rock slide. You can get ties over, okay, thank you. Now. Yeah, thanks for your assistance, Golden Rose. Catch you next time. Out.
7: 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Number 340 out.
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0: Hey, sorry, Steel. Hey, sorry, Steel. I like Foster with Albanesius.
1: Receiving sent.
0: I like Foster with Albanesius. This is clear of following jobs. Instant 3-2. 3-3. 5-0. 5-1. 5-4. To 5-5 over.
2: Aston Pumper is now leading instant 0-8-6. We've successfully moved the car back into the owner's driveway and handed over to St. Paul. Over.
3: Yeah, Roger, clear of incident and returning to base. Many thanks, guys, for getting out this morning. Over.

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2: Awesome, duty from the control.
3: Contact control, send over.
2: We've rediverted some water around the property, just put a few sandbags at the door. We'll be back out from the leaving shop, yeah.
3: Roger, contact control, your server is saved. Many thanks, Hoss and Judy out.
0: Receiving, Sam.
4: General Robin, I'm connected to this. General Time, Eastern Control. Terracon for command now. SAPOL has a problem.
0: Roger, thank you. Acknowledge 079.
4: Slide. Still, dip dive.

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1: Strath base is closing down and for incident number 68 at 8:37. 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
3: Bunker 4-1, over.
4: Adelaide 5, Mount Compass 3-4.
3: Got Mount Compass 3-4.
4: Adelaide 5, Mount Compass 3-4P, responding to incident 094.
3: Roger, you're responding to incident 094, Adelaide 5 out.
8: 5-2-D, condo control.
5: No control, send over.
8: There's no controls now, I can see ahead, Meadows 2-4-P returns.
5: Roger, Meadows 2-4-P returns, pass and duty out.
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1: Barker 3-2, send.
0: Hi. 3-2 arrived, Ellington 068, crews investigating, over.
2: Southern Flying Air Base, this is Yank SES, over. On Parsons Road and looking for the fallen tree, over.
1: Thanks, Unio.
0: Yeah, copy that.
3: Confirming you're able to respond to the Priority 1 Incident 87, over.
1: 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Send 3-3 out.
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0: passenger, you may let it 340.
1: 240, send over.
0: Meadows 340, return.
1: Many thanks for your efforts this morning, passenger.
2: Receiving send.
3: We've arrived at incident 062, and it appears we're not required, so please clear us from incident. Over.
2: Roger, thank you. Arrived and clear, incident 062. Thank you for your service today. Over.
3: Thank you. Come South 4 now.
4: Acknowledging 092.
2: Roger, acknowledge 092.
5: I'll say,

0: Yankee Radio, this is Yank 3-1, over.
1: Then, and we just let the air pull the gear and we'll be departing then shortly.
0: This is Yank 3-1, we've come to the emergency road. We're on Hancock Road now. Any better information, over?
1: Wait out.
2: I need to rock and find out. Get you out.
3: 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Region 1, receiving send.
4: This is Upperstate Station. We're acknowledging the page for incident 095 and 097. We're going to have crew for one of those, but not two of those incidents.
2: Yank 3-1 from Yank UDO, over.
0: Send, over.

0: Yankee to the O, Sam, over.
1: Yeah, only references I can find is that it's Inman Valley Road and Parsons Road, over. Maybe have a look at the intersection. If it's not there, it may have been cleaned up.
0: Yankee to the O, where did Inman Valley turn out? Because their truck was on the tarmac when we came through, over.
1: That's a negative.
0: Understood. We'll swing through Parsons Road again, but if we don't find anything, do you want us to return to base, over?
1: Yeah, that's affirmative.
2: We're at 25th area. They are available to go do their duties, over.
0: Understood. We'll comply. Out.
3: Roger that, 3901, Port Adelaide 2007, you received that message, over. Receiving, send.
4: Yeah, Northern Summit Station, acknowledging days for incident 096.

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1: Kamaraka 2, send, over.
0: Junkatsu, clear, Richmond, 0918, over.
1: Roger, clear, Richmond, 0918, over.
2: Right, MA5, St. Mary's, 409, over.
1: St. Mary's, 409, send.
2: Full 09, we mobile this tree down at Brighton. Just for information, we've come across a broken down car on the road. We're just going to push them out of the way before we can come over.
1: Roger that, Mr. Steve, Adelaide Fire Out.
3: Yankee Leo, this is Yank 3-1, over.
4: Receiving zone.
2: There's 90%.
5: Barker LHQ, Barker 3-1.
2: 904, we're having a chat 3 down, Joel. Statement is busy, over.
3: We found evidence of a small tree on the main bitumen road that's been recently trimmed. So we're presuming that's the reason for the call out. We'll return to base. Over.
4: Yeah, message received, Yank 3-1. Appreciate your efforts. Yank UDO out.
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7: 3-1, please proceed, incident 9-4, over.
1: Roger, Roger. Adding QRV to incident 096, Adelaide Fire Out.
8: Hey, sorry, QRV officer, this is Eastern Solo, is that? Yes, over.
5: Chair of Board, Council 7, 3 4 P, clear of incident 089, and returning to the station. Special 3 4 P out.

0: Et non, ça va, tu vas avec?
1: Yeah, we've just arrived at the scene and also cleared the tree off the road, so, yeah, so you can mark this down and we'll be returning the station. Over.
0: So you've arrived, cleared the tree and returned to the station. Many, many thanks. He's trying to see the station servers at the SOS over. Lofty duty officer, this is officer 315. Stand over. Yeah, acknowledging that stop. Do you want me to put that through that noise bar? Over.
2: I'm set for a 4 minutes.
3: Mobile season 0095, and we've been responded to both 0095 and 0097, and we will do them in that order.
0: If you want that through to Adelaide Fire, that would be great, guys, and thanks again, and we'll probably hear from you later today as well.
3: Yeah, I got let enough walking here, I assume we will hear from you later. Over.
0: Roger, receive.
2: Yeah, if you can attend 095 first, that'd be much appreciated. To the officer out.
0: Roger, thank you. Acknowledge stop, clear incident 090, over.
4: Adelaide Fire, Sterling Pump.
3: Sterling Pump, send.
4: Acknowledging page incident 101, we will be mobile in lieu of Sterling 44.
3: Over. Roger, acknowledging incident 101. And you will respond in lieu of Sterling.

0: Et trop jeune, non, non mais bon, ça va.
1: From station. Roger, acknowledge 98, complete 47. Thank you, over.
2: So into 2 Biggin Street, Angle Park, multi-unit HT facility. We have nothing showing. This will be Angle Park Command 166, investigating, over.
3: Roger, arrival, Allied Fire.

0: Medlock 41 LHD. LHQ, this is 41. Over. Four-one, please proceed to incident 9-8. Over.
1: Two-four-two, you're receiving.
0: Roger, mobile 9-8. Over.
1: Yeah, priority 2 for you, please. We've got reports of burnt toast. We'll just confirm and then we'll let you go over.
0: Roger, setting priority 2.
2: Bucker LHQ, Bucker 3-2.
0: 3-2 LHQ.
2: We're using transfer pump to ship water out of the backyard. Estimate time completion figures 30 minutes. Over.
0: Roger, thanks for sit rep. Your next tasking after that will be 8-3. Over.
2: Roger, 0-8-3. Thanks. Out.
1: Here the boards. You can take a stop, thank you.
0: Roger, thanks, Wiz.

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3: Metro South, LQ from Metro South, Indiana.
2: 098 for South Chicane, we've arrived at Treehound, 12 Illawarra Avenue, Hove. Very small branch on the footpath. You can take the stop. Over.
1: Roger your arrival and your stop. Over.
3: Nothing here, Mr. Chairman.
0: Adelaide 5 from 3 is there, Adelaide.
4: Receiving 10.
0: Acknowledge we've arrived on incident 064, over.
4: Roger, arrive 064, over.

0: the Junior Officer 33.
1: Receiving 10.
0: We are clear of incident 87 and proceeding to incident.
2: Angle Park 36910.
0: One over.
1: Message Garble, we're proceeding into which incident?
0: Duty officer 33, clear of incident 87, proceeding to incident 9.
3: LA 5, Angle Park 369 from Station Officer Winters, incident number 103, is that alarm status, please?
2: Angle Park 369, your alarm is clear, over. Caution duty, Mount Barker 34P.
4: Mount Barker 34P, send that.
2: Yeah, Mount Barker 34P, mobile 106.
4: Roger your mobile, I'll send duty out.
2: Off duty officer, this is Officer 34P.
5: Officer 34P, send.
2: Oakton 301 send.
5: Roger received. Duty officer out.
0: Hello, Fire Oakton 301, incident 105 from Station Officer Draper. We've arrived at 589 Grand Junction Road at Jeff's Cross. A large industrial facility, nothing showing. This will be Camp Bow Command on channel 160, over. Correction 166.
2: Roger your arrival, left fire. Adelaide Fire, this is up to 34P.

0: Burger Taste, yes, sir.
1: Metro Sierra 3-1 from Metro Sierra, LSQ, over. Yeah, nothing good. Metro Sierra, yeah.
2: Yes, saying. Yeah, there is a panel down here.
3: Cert 3-4, Cert FPS, over.
2: Yeah, roger, we'll come back.
0: Correct, and when we're...
3: Cert 3-4, comes to FPS, over.
4: Austin Judy, mailboxer FPS.
5: Mailboxer FPS, send over.
0: See how that...
3: Austin Judy, officer, set FPS, over. Yeah.
4: Re-incident 106, flooding Mount Barker Road, Harndorf. At this stage, we do not have a vehicle available to attend. We have notified the traffic management centre. Over.
3: Lofty G, officer, set FES, over.
5: Roger, Mount Barker, yes, thanks for the update. We have one appliance mobile at this stage, so we'll flip it from here. Many thanks, Austin Judy.
2: Surely, I'm to serve, yes.
3: Cert, yes, we're just looking to communicate with other Cert 3-4 in regards to a job on Fernwood Drive, over.
2: Received. We were responding to a job on Upper Sturt Road, which has been cleared. Over.
3: There's nothing found here. I was cleared by a member of the public. Over.
2: Received.
3: Yes, out.

0: Mailback 34P, Austin Judy, over.
1: Austin Judy from Mailback 34P, set.
0: Yeah, Rob, just confirming you copied last from Mailback for SES, over.
1: Yeah, affirmative, Mailback 34P, just arriving, will provide arrival shortly.
0: Roger, further information, Barker 731 has been responded in place of Barker 34, over.
2: Morton, duty officer on the air, for instance, 111, duty officer out and wondering.
3: Hello, fire, this is LA 202, what's the request, over?
4: LA 202, send over.
3: Daily incident 107 from Station Officer Painter. We've arrived at 20 Sterling Street, Theberton. I've got a medium-sized single-storey brick commercial premises. Nothing showing, bell ringing, crews investigating. This will be Adelaide Command on Talk Group 156, over.
0: Sir, come in.
5: Mark LHQ, Mark 31, over.
0: Three one send.
5: We have arrived at daily incident 094, over.
1: 451, Roger, thank you.

0: Roger, you've arrived 9-4.
1: Getting quite out. Stay looking fine.
2: Yes, I'll wait out.

0: Yank 3-1 from Yank Udio.
1: Yank Udio, this is Yank 3-1, over.
0: Yeah, did you guys get that page?
2: Yeah, in the other direction.
3: Python Judy from Buck 3-4-5.
1: That's affirmative. We're underway. Over.
2: Sent over.
4: Yeah, we've located the offending device. It's an optical beam. The beam's been broken by a hot wash parts washer. So steam from that has broken the beam. You can reset. Over.
0: Yeah, copy that. Just notice that Josh is attending station on Bart. If you can swing past there and pick him up on your way, it'll give you a third set of hands.
1: Understood. We'll comply. Over.
0: Look at that. You go.
5: Yeah, message broken. You're saying it's an optical beam. Reason why the beam was broken, over?
3: From our bar, Captain, arrived 106, flooding on the road just prior to Beerenberg Farm. Significant amount of water blocking one lane, not dissimilar to all the roads in the area. Crews just checking out to see if there's a blocked drain. Other than that, this will take some hours to clear, and probably a requirement for council and some signage. So that, this will be Beerenberg Command, Command 128, Tactical 87.
2: Yeah, Beerenberg Command, you'll see where it received. I'll get on the council and see if we can get an update for an ETA for them. Over.
3: Roger that. Roger.
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5: Roger that, your mobile, 106. Confirming, this job is just outside Beerenberg Farm. Flooding on the road. At this point in time, I'm looking at putting a stop on call. You can take a stop at this stage. Only one appliance required.
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10: 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Over.
6: No longer 439, send over.
2: Yeah, go ahead.

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1: 439, Mawson Base, sir.

0: Yes, we've arrived at 50 States Road, Morphett Vale. We've got a large nursing home, cruiser yesterday, nothing showing. This will be State Morphett 134.
1: Here is 0097 and an album time.
2: Rosie 439, you've arrived 60 States Road, large nursing home, nothing showing, investigating, over.
3: Code to follow.

0: Beer and Bear Command, Hoss and Judy, over.
1: Hoss and Judy, send.
2: Officer receiving, send over.
0: Yeah, just an update, just talk with Dit. They have a job in the system for Mount Barker Road, Harndorf, with no ETA of getting out there, over.
2: Roger, received, Adelaide Fire Out.
1: Yeah, Roger, that. We have found a drain. It doesn't appear to be blocked. It just doesn't keep up with the sheer volume of water coming down Mount Barker Road. Now, Barker 34P will be taking stock and returning to station. The traffic appears to be handling it quite alright.
0: Received, Beerenberg Command, understood.
1: Further than that, if you didn't copy before, now Barker 739 has also taken stock.
0: Yeah, Roger, Beerenberg Command, did copy that. Thank you. Out.
3: Regarding job number 0110, we at this stage will have to default to Tuno driver.
4: Morton
3: base, receiving send.
2: We've officer on GIN 148.
4: We have arrived at 111, over.
5: Anchor 1 from UDO, over.
4: 3-1 receiving, send.
3: Received, you've arrived, over.
5: Yeah, have you guys left the station, over?
4: Yeah, we just drove past it and picked Josh up.
5: That's okay. I was going to say, cause if you hadn't, Rick on his way to the station to go out to the parallel job, I would have said Josh could have gone with him. If he's with you, that's fine. Go there, and I'll see what other crew comes up.
4: Yeah, my apologies.
5: Yeah, but Nunn Road's right out the other side on off of Page's Flat, so that it'll be a fair hike. So by the time you get out there, hopefully power will come online and take care of the one up there.
4: I hope it for. No, it's off Causeway Road. So it's just up the hill from Causeway Road, according to the pin drop.
5: Okay, gotcha.
0: Deputy 1 on
2: 148. Yeah, g'day Brendan, just you and me at the moment. Looks like we've got a couple on bar at this stage, over.
5: You got a paper, let me see what we've got for the other one. Paper.
4: Yep, roger that.
0: Yeah, roger that, Graham. I'm home, so I'm just leaving Higgins Street now, heading that way. Over.
2: Yeah, roger. Thanks, mate. Yep.
6: I'll support Captain on 148.
2: Yeah, group officer acknowledge. Yep.
1: Victor group officer, this is South Coast SES.
2: Yeah, great Paul Graham here.
1: Graham, we're out at Mount Compass at the moment with a fairly large tree here. We'll be here for quite considerable time. Would you guys be able to manage that tree out there, over?
2: Yep, I'm sure we can. If not, we'll arrange something our end, over.
1: Yeah, no worries. We'll check in with you when we've left here, but we'll probably be here for at least another hour or so, over.
2: Yeah, roger. Thanks, Paul. We've all seen it.
0: Deputy 2, 148.
2: Yeah, good rolls for the night.
7: Roger, rubber received, hello, fire.
8: Latest that crew needs to be back at unit is 11, over. Wilco, over.
2: Group also just going to 134. Adelaide 5, it's group also.
7: Receiving Phantom.
2: Yeah, acknowledging pay to incident 117, my finger brigade.
7: Acknowledgement received in time to throw out.
2: This revolves to the back on 148.
9: Studio. Howard, Captain.
8: Now back 3-2, now back at LHQ.
2: Awesome day today, let's get off.
3: Martin, nice to see you, send.
9: Yeah, heading out. I'm at the Parowa Station. Do you guys respond to me?
5: I've got Rick heading to the station now. I'm waiting to see if any other crew come up. We're on our way out to another job out the other side, out at Mytonga.
2: Awesome, mate. Just a situation report. A heat detector, thermal detector activated in the kitchen area. Loop 3, zone 14, device number 41. Crews are currently still investigating the area, having trouble locating that particular device, but there's nothing showing in the area of it.
9: And there are bring your front end loader. Well, I'll go.
5: Yeah, Bobby, I might get ripped. I'm going to open some doors in the back too. And I'll have you know when you've got a few drawers.
3: Receive Earth Control, Loop 3, Zone 14, Device 41 activation. Nothing showing though, over.

0: Se vanno a saltare.
1: Ivania.
2: Okay. We're just finishing up. We'll be off site in 5 minutes. Can you say again the next trip number? Over.
0: Wiping the captain on 148.
3: Yeah, group officer acknowledge. Over.
0: Yeah, Graham, we've got crew of three, so we'll probably roll soon. Over.
3: Yeah, Roger, just looking at the address, it's basically where the adventure camp is. Over.
0: Yeah, Roger, hopefully it's not a pine tree.
4: Yank UDO, Yank 4-2, over.
3: Yeah, hopefully. Also, SES are unavailable. So if you need anything extra, just give us a yell.
4: Mobile in 4-2. Can you just let Adelaide Fire know for us, over?
3: Yeah, copy that.

0: Airway, thank you, Captain. Deputy 1, I'm rolling to the incident, over.
1: Thank you, 3-1. You're complete 9-4. Next tasking will be 1-0-2. Over.
2: Roger, mobile 1-0-2. Over.
3: Alright, Deputy 1, Group Officer, yeah, I've noticed your message.
0: Yeah, roger that, Grant. Wasn't sure whether I got it or not, but I don't usually press the button on bar because if I go straight there, they're waiting for me.
3: Yeah, roger. Group Officer.
4: Roger, 34P, you're now returned to the station. Many thanks. Officer duty closing down.

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1: Well, again, yes, 3,4 V, no voltage, than 1.8
0: volt.
2: What's the base bias control?
3: What's the best intent?
0: Yeah, Roger, receive your mobile, same one.
1: So, for your base network.
2: Awesome day. From Vales, correction, we're in a control. Did you make a stop the call? We've had a thermal detector device number 41 located external to the building in a loading area. That's stand by. We've just reactivated.
3: Standing by, over.
4: Arrived on scene, massive pine falling down, we'll get to work.
1: Roger.
2: Lawson Bay, we're in control.
3: Lawson Bay, saving 10. We are
2: apologies, just had a reactivation, same device. I believe that is now a faulty device. It's now been isolated. You can take a stop the call, and 439's been released. Morton Bell Pump will be on scene for just a short while longer.
3: Most investors say there.
5: Morton Base, duty officer acknowledged, stop the call and I'm going to close down. Duty officer out.
6: Called on a pre-down job because we're attending the job handling, over.

0: satellite time off. I'm having alarm status for alarm 13.
1: Okay, I'm mobile to 18.
2: Your alarm is clear. Hello, Tara.
1: Yes, Tara, Captain Yank 42, over. Yank, Power Captain, receiving.
2: Roger, received. Hello, fire.
1: Yeah, Barry, I'm just gone past Bronson's place now. I'm on my way up over.
3: Yeah, no worries, so four of us, and I got a funny lady coming, so, yeah. Yep.
1: Yeah, Roger, mate, I'll meet you there. Sounds like good news. Over.
4: Something through our base, copy all that.
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6: Bradbury 34, what is it, Yossa?
4: Yeah.